0: Stefania is $50,000 richer.
1: I have decided I'm going to take the 50K. Yes!
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3: Oh, poor JV and Watsonia. A lifelong Hawthorn fan had to deal with that with her boyfriend Christian, who's a Brisbane Lions fan in the house this week. And that debate is going to rage for years, isn't it? 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So you might be a Lions fan. Maybe you're looking for some Docker domination. Hey, tomorrow morning from 6 a.m., make sure you're listening to 101.9 The Fox. 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
1: Up the twos in Texas, Ella Langley gives us Be Her on Melbourne's number one hit music station, 101.9 The Fox, or it feels like everyone is in Melbourne this week. Jason Derulo tonight, Rod Laver Arena, Dom Dolla is back home. Thursday, Marvel Stadium, Kylie's here for the grand final. Saturday. Last night there was a concert packed with meaning in Melbourne. It was the Songs of John Farnham tribute show. A whole bunch of stars came out for this living legend. Talking Tina Arena, Kay Sobrano, Human Nature, Richard Marx, Jess Malboy, all on stage. Singing the songs of Farnsie. Well, we want to take you there next with three of the biggest moments from the Songs of John Farnham concert that you might have missed with the Foxes trending three.
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1: Yeah, and trending for a lovely reason in Melbourne this morning is the Songs of John Farnham tribute concert. It was last night, Rod Laver Arena, sold out. Some of Australia's and the world's biggest musical names paid tribute to who was arguably a living legend of Australian and worldwide music. Richard Wilkins was the MC. Told us the staggering stat that he's done 94 sold out shows on the Rod Laver Arena stage. That was even back when it was called the Tennis Centre, back when it first opened. But I think some of the big superstar cameos are what got social talking this morning, including Chris Martin from Coldplay penning his own song for John.

us a mixtape, we can listen in the car. And I really do love Coldplay. I love Coldplay, it's true. But my favorite is John Bonham. He's a better singer than you.

How beautiful is that? And a mention to his mate Shane Warne as well. Chris Martin was there. Keith Urban as well. And a very special icon singing her own version of You're the Voice. You'll hear from them all in this edition of the Foxes Trending 3 from the Songs of John Farnham tribute concert last night at Rod Laver Arena.

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Keith Urban was part of it. He's on the Fox for our Trending 3 this morning. But there was a moment last night which had Melbourne spellbound.

0: Milbourne, I really wish I could be with you there tonight to celebrate my dear friend, John. One song is so dear to my heart, I think you know this one. Take it away, John.
1: Yep, 8 years ago, she was in Melbourne at Rod Laver Arena, brought John Farnham on stage to sing You're the Voice together. And that was Celine Dion. John Farnham, the Songs of John Farnham tribute concert was last night, and we are paying our own little tribute to the Fox's Trending 3 with some of the songs and artists you heard there last night. One of the greatest to ever do it. You're the Voice.

0: And would you believe the most iconic of John Farnham's songs released 40 years ago last week, 1986. Something about it just hits different on grand final week for some reason as well. That is You're the Voice on Melbourne's number one hit music station. We are paying tribute on 101.9 The Fox with that addition to the trending three after last night's John Farnham, Songs of John Farnham tribute concert at Rod Laver Arena. Yeah. And you get to enjoy more non-stop music coming up after our 11 o'clock news. Ariana Grande on the way with Hate That I Made You Love Me. Bruno! Hey, he'll be live in Melbourne next year. Marvel Stadium, four shows on the romantic tour. He's coming up in the next 15.
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21: Good morning, I'm Matthew Layton. A five-year-old boy and three women are dead after four separate alleged domestic violence incidents across New South Wales. Two other children remain critical after the Blue Mountains stabbing, with their mother now a suspect. Deputy Commissioner Peter McKenna says it's been a horrific weekend and is urging people to reach out for help if they need it.
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21: Apple has shown Prime Minister Anthony Albanese new child safety tools inspired by Australia's social media crackdown, as he tells tech companies they need to do better while campaigning for a UN Security Council seat. And Australia's economy could be twice its current size by 2066, but there are some big challenges on the way. Today's intergenerational report will show we're living longer, population growth is slowing, and pressure on the federal budget is set to build.
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0: As if there wasn't enough happening in Melbourne this week. It is the first week of the Melbourne Royal Show. 101.9 The Fox could get you in early when it starts this Thursday. Amanda, in Sky, all of the show bags and the foods and the ride, but you guys are excited for something else.
1: You have to go see the animals and things. 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
0: It's like eating your vegetables, isn't it? Well, hey, Fifi, Fev and Nick are going in on Thursday morning from 6 a.m. before anyone in Melbourne gets to experience it. 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

0: best week in Melbourne, isn't it? Grand final countdown is on. 4 days to go to the big one, and it's a short week as well. 101.9 The Fox. Hello, the weather, man. Oh, it's a little bit cloudy at the moment. We've got some nice sunny days all the way through the week. A couple of 27s thrown in there as well, which is what we love to see. And the lead up to Brisbane and Frio on Saturday afternoon. We're playing you more non-stop music from Sam Fender and Olivia Dean, Rain Me In. Oh, and I really, really like this. From Miley, the title track from her album Bass Persuades. We'll play this in the next 15 minutes of non-stop Fox music.
1: For a box load of fun, Fifi, Fev and Nick. 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
2: I got a phone bill, rang up my account and said, hey, have you paid my phone bill? Like, is it, like, I can't ring. She said, oh, no, it's never been paid. It was $7,580 or something. I was like, what the hell?
1: Hi, Tara.
3: There was a company for a hot minute called Orange, and they bought out this mobile phone, house phone hybrid. So my mum was living on a property. I thought, this would be great. I can get if my mum has a fall or something, she'll be able to call, she'll be out in the paddock, it doesn't matter. First month's bill came in, and it was $11,000.
1: What?
3: It was a bit of a moment.
2: Did you know the CEO of that company is Nick Cody?
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1: 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All right, Troy Ellis has more family passes to get him. 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
14: Hello there, I'm Matthew Layton. A string of suspected domestic violence deaths has been described as a horrific and heartbreaking weekend. 4 separate deaths in New South Wales are being treated as domestic violence related, with a child among those who've died. New South Wales Premier Chris Minns says education and public awareness programs need to continue.
15: To confront this idea that family and domestic violence is a private or a family matter and not something that all of society must confront together.
14: If you're someone you know needs support, reach out to 1-800-RESPECT. Labor's primary vote has fallen to its lowest level in a news poll since 2012. The government is down to 27%, with One Nation leading on 30% and the Coalition sitting at 19%. Combined support for the two major parties has hit a record low. And cocaine consumption has jumped sixfold over the past decade, with wastewater data suggesting more than 1.2 tonnes is now used across Victoria each year.
12: Side hustle taking over your house.
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22: Lunchtime already from Monday afternoon. Welcome to springtime in Melbourne as well. What a perfect weekend. Freezing today, though, but that's why we love you, Melbourne. It should be okay for the grand final parade on Friday and also for the game on Saturday if you're off to the G. Hey, it's Troy Ellis here this afternoon. Melbourne Royal Show tickets to give away today. I'll let you know when to call 13 10 60. But how about we start with this, another Konski midday mashup for you Monday.

hard. Yeah, right, picture that with a Kodak. Or better yet, go to Times Square, take a picture of me with a Kodak. Took my life from negative to positive, I just want y'all to know that. And tonight, let's enjoy life.

0: Melbourne's number one hit music station is The Fox. Thank you, DJ Konski, for our midday mashup. What a moment last Thursday. Stefania from Ferntree Gully made a life-changing decision with The Fox's Million Dollar Voice. 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
1: I am so absolutely grateful to be here. This is an absolute blessing and a gift. It's been absolutely wild. I have decided I'm going to take the 50K.
2: Yeah.
1: Congratulations! Oh,
0: pretty hard to knock that back. See the winning moments on Fifi Fevenick's Insta page and keep us on as well. Melbourne's home of the biggest cash and prizes. Plenty more coming soon. Sonny Federa and Becky Hill on the way for you in the next 15.
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0: Non-stop hits here at Melbourne's number one hit music station. We are the Fox. So much going on in Melbourne this week. AFL Grand Final this weekend. Dom Dollar Thursday night. Last night, John Farnham tribute show at Rod Laver. A bit of a quick turnaround for Jason Derulo, who's there tonight.
1: Hey, what's happening, y'all? It's yours truly, Jason Derulo.
0: Enjoy it if you're going.

Love that from Stella Lefty. That is Boston here at Melbourne's number one hit music station. It is the Fox. Jeez, I tell you what, after a great weekend in Melbourne, how was it yesterday? 28 degrees or something? It was definitely a shock to the system when I was out walking the dog this morning. It was freezing. Still pretty cold around Melbourne, 13 degrees in Ascot Vale right now. I'll play Zara Larsson for you before one. Planning on going to the grand final parade on Friday, though. It's going to be great, 27 degrees.

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1: Grand final this Saturday. We have grand final tickets to give away.
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1: Let's put people in to win these tickets. Georgia from Geelong.
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1: Mario in Lyndhurst. 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

0: Amy Shark here at Melbourne's number one hit music station. It is The Fox. Troy Ellis here this afternoon. Hey, Jackie, you need these tickets to the Melbourne Royal Show, do you?
1: I absolutely do.
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1: 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Thank you, Troy.
0: Plenty more to go before Carrie and Tommy. 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
28: Hello there, I'm Matthew Layton. Police say a mother accused of stabbing her three young children could face a homicide charge if she recovers. One child died in the Blue Mountains in New South Wales, while two remain critical. It was the fourth alleged domestic violence killing across the state over the weekend, after three women were allegedly killed in separate incidents. Bird flu is putting more pressure on Australia's endangered sea lions, with four more testing positive. The animals were found dead on the Pages Islands between South Australia's mainland and Kangaroo Island, alongside a mass die-off of about 900 crested terns. The state wants approval to trial a vaccine on mammals. And a comeback for the baby bonus looks unlikely, even as Australia's birth rate keeps falling. The latest intergenerational report says Australians will have fewer children and live longer, with the population nearing 40 million by 2066. Neither Labor nor the Coalition is keen on reviving the Howard-era cash payment.
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0: Feb and Nick for Brekkie, grand final week here in Melbourne. It's an exciting week, so much happening. The countdown is on to the game on Saturday, and Fifi, Feb and Nick are giving you a chance to be there.
1: Hey, I'm a Lions supporter. I'm so excited.
2: I know. Go Lions.
3: Are you excited, though? Are you excited? This is the fourth grand final in a row. Is it getting boring?
1: Nah, I've never been to a grand final. I'm so excited. I was there on Saturday night, and it was amazing. Yeah,
2: I feel like you've already seen the grand final. Yeah, like, that will probably be a better game than Saturday's game.
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0: Fifi Fevenick back tomorrow with your next chance to be there, to be at the grand final this Saturday. 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

0: 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I'm not
1: afraid. Yeah. It's been a ride. I guess I had to go to that place to get to this one. Now some of you might still be in that place. If you're trying to get out, just follow me. I'll get you there.

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1: This is the Fox Hay drama on the roads. Northbound lanes of Plenty Road, South Moranga closed right now at MacArthur's Road. That is due to an accident and one southbound lane as well. Maybe use Epping Road instead. Kelly in Murrumbark, how many kids you got?
2: Two.
1: What are their names?
2: Jack and Ella.
1: Are they hassling you for tickets to the show?
2: Yes, they are.
1: Well, you can share the news. You guys have got tickets.
2: Woohoo! Oh my God, that's so exciting. Thank you. Oh, amazing. Oh my God, the kids will be so excited. Ella, I got tickets to the show. Woohoo!
1: She sounds overjoyed.
2: Yeah, she is.
1: The Melbourne Royal Show is on from Thursday the 24th of September to Sunday the 4th of October. This Thursday it all starts at the Melbourne Showgrounds. 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
4: I got a phone bill, rang up my account and said, hey, have you paid my phone bill? Like, I can't ring. She said, oh, no, it's never been paid. It was $7,580 or something. I was like, what the hell?
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5: There was a company for a hot minute called Orange, and they bought out this mobile phone, house phone, hybrid. 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I thought, this would be great. I can get if my mum has a fall or something, she'll be able to call, she'll be out in the paddock, it doesn't matter. 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

0: This is Melbourne's number one hit music station. We are 101.9 The Fox. It's Troy Ellis here this afternoon. 14 degrees in Doveton right now. Definitely a bit cooler than it was yesterday. What a great weekend we had in Melbourne. But geez, tell you what, how about this week though? An exciting week, grand final week in Melbourne. Plenty of shows on as well. Jason Derulo, of course, tonight. Rod Laver Arena, if you're going, enjoy. Dom Dollar on Thursday at Marvel. Kylie Minogue, the pre-game entertainment at the G on Saturday. And if you believe the rumours, she stands to earn around $150,000 a minute for her performance. A 20-minute show on Saturday. Not a bad fee. She is part of our grand final Guilty Pleasures coming up soon. But next, I'm going to press play on this for you.
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0: We try them all at Donut King before they go extinct. A serious crash in South Morang on Plenty Road. It's closed northbound before MacArthur's Road. One southbound lane also closed. Use Yanyin Road or Epping Road instead. And a crash in Bundura on Plenty Road at the Ring Road. 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
9: Hello, I'm Polly Bayfield. The next generation could be working longer and find it harder to buy a home. That's according to the federal government's latest intergenerational report, which projects how the economy could look in 40 years. Treasurer Jim Chalmers says it will more than double despite more people dying than being born.
10: This IGR shows that we are better placed than our peers in almost every regard. The global and generational risks are serious, but Australia's opportunities are endless.
9: Tackling domestic violence is the number one priority. That's the message from the Deputy Commissioner of New South Wales Police. It comes as four separate deaths at the weekend, including a child being treated as domestic violence related. Two other kids are in a critical condition after they were stabbed in the Blue Mountains, with their mum a suspect. And four sea lions have tested positive for H5 bird flu in South Australia. They were found off Kangaroo Island.
11: The history.
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0: Sienna Spiro here at Melbourne's number one hit music station. It is The Fox, and we are so happy for Stefania from Ferntree Gully, who had a chance to win $1 million last week. Fifi Fevernick gave her that chance, but she had a guaranteed $50,000 option.
1: I am so absolutely grateful to be here. This is an absolute blessing and a gift. It's been absolutely wild. I have decided I'm going to take the 50K.
2: Yes!
1: Congratulations!
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0: Melbourne's number one heavy music station is The Fox. Charlene in Hoppers Crossing, you have got yourself some tickets to the Melbourne Royal Show.
1: Oh, excellent. Thank you.
0: It is our pleasure. It is on Thursday the 24th of September to Sunday the 4th of October. 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
2: Grand final week in Melbourne. Adele, who do you want to get up on Saturday?
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2: Brizzy Lions.
3: They played a good game on Saturday, so let's see.
2: Well, they sure did. They go in favourites for Saturday. Could it be three in a row? We will find out. Hey, apparently it has been a few years in the making, but finally, Kylie Minogue locked and loaded for the pre-game show this Saturday, of course, at the G. You'll be able to hear it live at the Fox on Saturday as well as she does it live. She starts our grand final Guilty Pleasures this afternoon.

0: Our grand final, Guilty Pleasures, here at Melbourne's number one hit music station, The Fox, heading up to 3 o'clock. Melbourne's own Carrie and Tommy are next.
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4: 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A crash in Cranbourne on Sladen Street at the South Gibby Highway. There are delays in all directions. Also a crash in Somerton on Somerton Road eastbound before the Hume Highway. Only one lane getting through. 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
19: Good afternoon, I'm Celeste Mitsiu. It is footy's night of nights. Nick Dacos has gotten a fresh fade to calm his nerves, with the Magpie star the red-hot favourite to win the Brownlow after being runner-up the past 2 years.
20: Probably confidence.
21: Yeah.
20: I usually do it for game day. Always see Joey most weeks, probably at least every second week. So yeah, he always looks after me, which is nice, and it's been a tradition for a number of years now.
19: The count begins at 8 p.m. live and free across the screens of Seven. Sam Mitchell has hit out at unruly Hawks fans, with police now probing the Nachos attack. A woman and her 8-year-old son were hit with food by an unknown man sitting near them Saturday night. Melburnians are willing to pay some of the world's highest prices for cocaine. Consumption has surged sixfold in the past decade. And music royalty last night paid an emotional tribute to John Farnham. Farnsie was unable to attend due to his declining health.
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23: Checking your Foxcast in some showers around, but those will clear up later. Temperatures getting to 15 degrees with a low of 11. Tomorrow, sunny with a low of 6 and a high of 17. And need a new playlist? 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

0: G-Flip's Bet on Fire for your Monday arvo. These are some of Carrie and Tommy's best bits for the drive home.
1: So I got labelled a bit more sane today. Weekly sessions with my psych apparently are no longer required. Yeah. And you're thinking, does that mean you're out of therapy? Yep, I am. Every second week I don't have to go. And now I'm just down to
2: four. What are you going to do with your time?
1: I'm going to go flying in a chopper next week.
2: Great.
1: Yes.
2: More Every crazy man stuff. Thinks, you know? I know. Yeah. I know.
1: I told my psych that and he goes, I think that's a great idea. I said, I'm going to take a chopper for a hoon. And he goes, yeah, you do that, you mad dog.
2: Miller, what is your great life achievement today?
3: I race BMX.
1: Yeah.
2: Yeah.
3: And I jumped the first jump and it's very big and much 9-year-olds can't really do it.
2: Oh.
1: That's
2: and,
1: sick.
2: And Miller, what do you make of Tommy's life achievement?
3: Good job.
1: Yeah.
2: Good job.
1: Thanks, Miller.
2: Yeah,
1: I appreciate
2: that's
1: it.
2: Nice.
1: Hey, Miller, can you tell us how big the jump is? Like, was it a tabletop jump? What was it?
3: It's a double.
1: Oh, that's sick, Miller.
0: Oh, do you want to tell Miller about the time you did a jump?
1: Miller, I tried to do a jump once on a motorbike and I didn't land it and I broke two of my ribs and partially collapsed my lung.
3: Yeah, my dad owns a motorbike shop.
1: That's cool. That's cooler.
2: That was the funniest.
1: That's heaps cooler.
2: That was like real schoolyard, yeah. Like, yeah, well, my dad owns a motorbike shop.
1: That's, and to be fair, Miller, you win. You do win. Thank you, Miller. Let's go to Scotty. G'day, Scott.
4: Hi, guys. How are you?
1: Yeah, just celebrating life achievements. What have you got?
4: I have been sober from alcohol for 14 years.
1: Scotty, that's amazing.
2: That's amazing.
4: Thank you.
2: How hard was it to get sober?
4: Oh, it was. It was very hard.
2: Yeah.
4: It was very hard. Plus, I was going through separation as well, so it was even worse.
1: Scott, what
4: so,
1: was...
4: Yeah, it was very hard.
1: What was the thing that really helped you? Was it a 12-step program or...?
4: No. I went to Men's Shed. Men's Shed is a great organisation, and they helped me get through my difficult times and also listening to music because I'm a DJ as well.
1: Yeah.
4: So I listen to a lot of AC/DC. So, yeah, they help
2: me
4: out as well.
2: Calm stuff, you know.
4: Oh, yeah.
2: And what's the greatest thing that being sober has brought you, Scott?
4: Life with my son. Being able to have contact with my son, being able to see things a lot clearer and, getting respect and getting a lot of my old friends back.
1: Good on you, Scott.
2: Good on you, Scott.
1: Very
2: How
1: proud
2: beautiful.
1: Of you. That's great.
2: What about Laura? Hey, Laura, what's your big life achievement today?
5: After 25 years of being a stay-at-home mum, I am now a qualified nail technician.
2: Woo!
1: Yes.
5: And I'm going to start my own salon. Oh,
1: yes.
2: Good job, Laura.
1: What's it like or what's it, I don't know what the qualification like process is like. What do you have to do?
5: Well, you have to go, you don't have to get licensed at all. I found out after
2: don't
5: I did
2: you?
5: My
1: Oh, you found out after?
5: Yeah.
1: Yeah, okay. So what did you have to do?
5: I did a 6-month TAFE course and every single spare minute at home doing like practice.
1: Sick.
2: And I mean, how much easier is going to be a nail tech than raising kids? Oh my God.
5: Well, part and parcel. I don't know. Kids are pretty easy once you get the hang of it, but.
2: Oh, Laura, I think you've got a special gift if you can say that. You must be a good mum if you can say that.
5: I've got four sons.
6: Oh.
2: Wow.
1: You're going to have four sons with painted nails pretty soon.
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12: 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Already a slow run on the Westgate Freeway citybound from the Westgate Bridge through the Burnley Tunnel. Also slow outbound on the Deer Park Bypass from Robinson's Road through to Hopkins Road on the Western Freeway. Gear up for the long weekend at Anaconda with great deals on now during their school holiday sale and Sunday 11th October at Anaconda. 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

0: Cat's Eye, an animal for your Monday arvo as we do some of Carrie and Tommy's best bits for the drive home.
1: You know, as parents, that you're leaving a mark on your children, but you hope it's mostly in the positive way. Right?
0: Mm.
2: Yes, yes. What do you think? How much? What's your ratio between damage and positivity?
1: What I tell myself, or what the actual facts?
2: Yeah, what you tell yourself. Let's not dig down into the actual facts.
1: Well, it depends on, you know, how many psychology appointments there are on any given week. But I would say majority positive.
2: Yes.
1: But I think some things that I've laughed at, I've not realised have left a lasting imprint in my children's lives. Mm. So Ollie does this cute thing. When he comes home now, he's out.
2: He's 18 now.
1: Almost 19. Yep. 19 next weekend. And he's always out partying and doing life and stuff. And so I never know where he is at any given time. But there's two things he does, which I find really cute. Every time he comes home, no matter what time, day or night, he comes and tells me, opens the door to my bedroom and says, I'm home.
0: Oh,
1: which
0: yeah,
1: is
0: we
1: really
0: used to
1: sweet.
0: Have to do that as well.
1: Yeah, yep. Like it's just like, it's to calm me so I'm not stressed. Little does he know I've been asleep for 6 hours.
2: Yeah, it's very, sorry.
0: Please don't wake me up.
2: It is very sweet. I just remembered Mum and Dad used to say they knew when I was home, when I'd been out, because we had a long hallway. And they said I would pinball from side to side. And so I didn't need to go in and tell them because they heard dung, dung, dung.
1: Well, he has this weird thing of wanting to chat when he comes home. So last night we surprised each other. I didn't know he was home and he hadn't come in yet. And I went to go to the bathroom and we both like literally ran into each other and screamed, like loudly screamed because we were not expecting to see each other. And then he hugged me and he was like, oh, well, I'm home. And I said, okay. And he goes, hey, so for when I go to Thailand, what immunizations do you think I need to get? And I was like, it's 2:45 a.m. I feel like this is a tomorrow conversation because I know I had typhoid in like 2024. And I'm like, honey, I'm fast asleep. I'm not talking to you about immunizations. But the second thing he started doing is texting me when he's going to have a friend sleepover. Now, I don't mind if any time his friends sleep over. Like he can just bring them over. The house
2: big that you wouldn't even know. They're in the other wing.
1: The more the merrier.
2: You could have had people living there for years that you've never met.
1: Anyway, weirdly, they don't use the other wing. They all still just cut.
2: That's not weird. We've talked about this.
0: Yeah.
2: Because the hot mum's around. It's so weird. When his friends come over, they always want to chat to me and hang out with me.
0: He answered the door naked a few times.
1: Not what I said, but it does bring me to the point I want to make.
3: Oh, hey, Ollie's friends.
2: You're welcome anytime.
1: I said to him, he texted me on Saturday night to say a friend was sleeping over and I was fast asleep. And in the morning he said to me, I said to him, hey, honey, you never need to ask if your friends can sleep over. And I was like, it's nice that you tell me. And he goes, oh, it's more just so that you don't walk around naked again. Oh, no. I was like, what? And he goes, it's my way of politely giving you the heads up to please put some clothes on. And I realised that incident from when he was 11 where I opened the front door to his best mate, like that was a long time ago and yet it still bothers him to this day. So I'd be keen to hear from other parents of what did your kids never forget?
2: Yeah, great.
1: What did you do to them? And it's just wedged in their memory. Great.
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9: 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A crash on the Westgate Bridge Citybound after Todd Road, two centre lanes are closed with speed back to 40 km. Delays are very heavy back to Williamstown Road. Also slowing on the Deepak Bypass outbound from the Ring Road to Hopkins Road. Rimmel London is currently half price at Coles. Pick up a full face of Rimmel makeup at just $49. Sale ends tomorrow, so don't miss out. Head into Coles today. And now you're up to date on Melbourne's number one hit music station with the Foxes, Carrie and Tommy.
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11: Grand final season is definitely in effect, and the Fox has something you might want to get your hands on.
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12: 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Hey, Brit.
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17: Good afternoon, I'm Celeste Mitsiu. It is a last-minute rush to get red carpet ready at Crown. Players and their partners will begin arriving shortly ahead of the Brownlow tonight. Nick Dacos is the unbackable favourite, while Geelong's Bailey Smith and Bulldogs captain Marcus Fontempalli are also in contention. Business leaders want the state government to reconsider Friday's AFL Grand Final public holiday with no Melbourne teams playing. Industry groups say the day puts productivity at a disadvantage. A driver is fighting for life in hospital after losing control and crashing into the brick fence of a Caulfield home just before midnight. The families of 6 children killed in Tasmania's Jumping Castle tragedy are a step closer to answers. A coronial inquest has opened almost 5 years on. And Australians will be richer and live longer by 2066. But a new report warns families will have fewer kids.
18: Good different.
19: Checking your Foxcast in some showers around, but those will clear up later. Temperatures getting to 15 degrees with a low of 11. Tomorrow, sunny with a low of 6 and a high of 17. And need a new playlist? 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

0: 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Grab it right now. It's on the listener app, wherever you get your podcast. People talk about you.
1: Lucy and Nicky's Spill the Tea. Oh, guys, another day, another celebrity has been caught out for something shocking. But this time it truly shocked me. So a fan has a theory that Magic Mike star Channing Tatum may have a Finster account, like a fake account that he uses to troll his ex-girlfriend, ex-fiancée, Zoe Kravitz.
2: No.
1: Yes, babe.
2: Oh, how embarrassing. Hang on, I need to know. Like, what's the theory? Why? How?
1: Okay, so eagle-eyed supporters of the couple noticed that an account under the name Nonya Bidness, which also... I know trolling is like, bad, but that is comedy gold.
0: It's got Channing Tatum energy too, that name, doesn't it?
2: Nonya Bidness
1: has been trolling on posts, and basically the account only has one follower and it's Channing Tatum, and then Channing Tatum follows the account back.
0: Rookie error,
2: okay,
0: bro.
2: If you're, my thoughts exactly. Like, if you're going to troll someone, do your due diligence and don't put yourself on the account.
1: Right?
2: Mm-hmm. Wow.
1: I mean... it got me thinking about the account comments, things like, this is actually classic. I shouldn't laugh, but the account has been commenting things on like photos and videos of Harry and Zoe, who had recently engaged, just here for the hate and laughing and popcorn emojis.
2: Oh,
1: like,
2: my
1: grow
2: God.
1: Up, Channing Tatum. Like,
2: wow.
1: What do you mean, bro?
2: It's giving bitter ex, isn't it?
1: Right?
2: Oh, my God. Do you think it's actually him? Like, that's pretty... low, if it is.
1: Well, why else would the actual Channing Tatum account follow that account? Like, in what world?
0: It's got like 12 followers. So
2: wow, yeah. I can see here. Apparently, they've reached out to his reps to comment, and no one has responded. So the silence is deafening, guys.
1: What do you say to that? Sorry, he's really immature.
2: Maybe I'll have to do a piece to camera apology. Sorry, Ben.
1: Yeah, it got us thinking about trolling, and you know, it is fascinating because I've had my fair share of being trolled every now and then.
2: We've all danced with the devil doll. Well, I haven't never trolled someone. I mean, trolled.
1: Right. And it makes, I always do wonder, like, who are the people behind these anonymous accounts?
2: I know. And like, don't you feel bad?
0: Yeah.
1: Right?
2: Do you guys remember when that influencer, Indy Clinton, she's like a famous TikToker, she actually got a PI to find out who some of her big trolls were. And she kind of like did a story and sort of half called them out, being like, by the way, I know exactly who you are.
1: Yeah.
2: And, you know, they were shaking in their boots.
1: Well, I want to hear from a troll. Like, if there's anyone out there that's a troll, you can remain anonymous. We've got, like, a voice changer and all that jazz. I want to hear from you guys because I'm genuinely fascinated by the psyche of a troll.
0: Yeah. 131060 is the number. Are you a troll? Do you know a troll, maybe? We would love to hear your stories, and we will take your calls right after this. You got Lucy and Nicky.
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7: 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A breakdown at the entrance to the Burnley Tunnel is in the right-hand lane. Delays back to Todd Road. Also, an oil spill on the Monash outbound at Warragul Road. One lane closed with speed back to 40. Delays back past Turak Road. 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
1: Mirror, mirror on the wall. Who's the smartest of them all? It's about to get tricky. Lucy versus Nikki.
0: Yeah. Ooh, here all right. We go. If you Bring are new here, this is where we have five questions. Lucy and Nikki have to buzz in with their name if they know the answer. The first person gets the answer wrong. The other gets a chance to answer and claim a point. Best of five wins. We go to a tiebreaker. If it is even, today, you girls are taking on celebrities' children.
2: Ooh.
3: Okay, then.
2: Nick, I feel like you might have this in the bag. You know more about kids than I do.
0: Yeah.
3: Babe, you know way more about celebrities than I do.
2: That's
3: very
2: true.
3: Oh, look at us being nice to each other. Yeah. This is a welcome
0: This has
3: change.
0: Never happened before.
3: Never. Usually we fall out for the hour, but anyway.
2: Bring back
0: You might be fighting before the end of this. Let's see how we go. Question one. Name Apple Martin's parents.
3: Nikki.
0: Yes.
3: Gwyneth Paltrow, Chris Martin.
0: That is correct.
3: Oh, I love Apple.
0: Well,
3: have you guys seen her? She's beautiful.
0: No.
2: She is beautiful.
0: How old is she now?
3: Like, I don't know, old enough.
0: She grown up?
3: To have an Instagram page.
2: Yeah, she's like an
3: she's
2: adult.
3: She's like a teenager or maybe like in her 20s, I'd say.
0: She's two. 22. She's 22?
3: 22.
0: When did that happen?
3: She's two.
0: I was
2: Shawnee.
0: Like, no, I just saw Kara go two. I didn't hear 22. That's crazy.
3: She's feeling 22.
0: All right, question two. How many children did David and Victoria Beckham have?
3: Lucy.
2: Oh.
0: Yes.
2: Four.
0: That is correct.
2: One of whom is estranged, Brooklyn Beckham.
0: Yes.
2: Helps.
3: And what are their other names? Romeo?
2: Romeo.
3: Carlo?
2: Cruz and Harper 7.
3: Yeah. Oh, Harper.
0: Mm. Who's your favourite of the children?
3: Romeo.
2: Oh, yeah, they're all gorgeous, though.
3: Romeo's fresh.
2: Yeah, Romeo is fresh. Isn't he the one dating like a 35-year-old?
3: Is he?
2: That's convenient for me.
3: Hey, you didn't tell me that.
2: One of the boys, either Cruz or Romeo, is dating a girl 10 years his senior. I can't remember which one.
3: And
2: she's gorgeous,
0: too. Yeah, I think it's Romeo.
3: Oh, so sad about the other one that's estranged. Like,
2: Brooklyn.
3: I actually want to know what happened. I'm like, Brooklyn, are you okay?
2: Mm. Yeah.
3: I'd hate to break up with my parents if they were the Beckhams.
2: Yeah, me too.
0: Absolutely.
2: That would suck.
0: Give me that money.
3: Family Christmas wouldn't be as fun.
0: All right, question three. Mia Hewitt is the daughter.
3: Nikki.
0: Yes.
3: Leighton.
0: That is correct.
3: Come on.
2: And
3: come on. And Beck. And Beck. Mm-hmm.
2: Beck
3: of Home and Away.
2: Beck of Home and Away.
0: Famous four. Yeah.
2: Home and Away.
0: Yeah.
3: What was her name in Home and Away?
2: Hayley.
3: Oh, it was too. Hayley Cartwright,
0: remember
3: wasn't
0: her
3: it?
0: Song?
3: Yep. No. No, I don't recall the song.
0: All Seats Taken. You remember that?
3: Oh, actually, maybe I do.
0: Hang on, I'm going to find it.
3: Oh, my God, vintage.
0: Hang on.
2: Is it?
0: It is, yeah.
3: Everyone on those, like, soap operas in Australia dances with the bloody pop star world for a bit, don't they?
2: Yeah, good on them.
0: They did back in the day. Yeah, hang on, I'm going to play a bit of it. Here we go.
3: Delta Goodrum.
0: Here we go. So. Yeah, it's good.
2: I actually really, wow.
3: We should try and get that viral on TikTok for her.
2: Yeah.
0: That'd be good. I've seen Lucy doing a dance to that, like Jamaican.
2: Yes. I've got a bit going on at the moment, Nick. I don't know if making that song viral again is at the top
3: not
2: of
3: the
2: list.
3: Calendar for this week. That's all good, babe. No dramas.
0: All right, let's go. Question four. Prince, Biggie, and Paris. Who's Biggie? Hang on. No, you mean Blanket? What's Biggie?
2: Oh, sure.
0: Hang on, no.
2: How to read,
3: Michael Jackson, Nicki, Michael Jackson.
0: Nah, hang on. Prince, Biggie and Paris are the name of whose children, but the kid's name Blanket. So because I know who these children are, I think that's wrong on the
3: Is
0: sheet.
3: It Michael Jackson?
0: That is correct, which would mean you are the winner. Mm-hmm.
3: Oh, that felt like an unfair win.
2: No.
3: You kind of like gave away the answer, Shawnee.
2: That was only three questions.
0: Wait,
3: give us another question.
0: What's
3: I'm
0: it?
3: Feeling fruity.
0: Four.
2: Wow.
0: Wait, what?
3: Is there any more questions though? I love these games.
4: That was the fourth question, Nikki, to get.
0: That was the fourth question. Yeah.
3: Well,
0: wait, hang on.
3: Feel like
0: can
3: I
0: we talk about how
3: that?
0: Lucy, you're telling me that I'm doing things wrong?
3: Karen's flashing his laptop like
2: very short-lived.
0: Hang on,
3: that
0: I thought his
3: short
0: name
3: and sweet.
0: I've never heard his name as Biggie before. I always thought it was Blanket.
3: I think it is Blanket, Karen.
0: It is.
4: It's what it says online.
0: Bro, he's always been known as Blanket.
3: Oh, my God.
0: He's the one he hung over the rail at the balcony.
2: Okay, firstly, I don't care what anyone says. All of you be quiet. The word Blanket is not someone's name.
3: Hello, everyone. This is Baby Blanket.
2: I'm had enough for the day.
0: It's
2: I'm
0: Michael
2: signing
0: Jackson's
3: off to meet
0: kid.
3: Baby Blanket.
2: I am signing off for the day because you cannot call a human being Blanket.
3: Babe, why can't you be called Apple then and not Blanket?
2: blanket is dad's in Coldplay. That's so silly.
0: Hang on.
2: That's so silly.
0: Where have you been for the last 25 years? He definitely called his kid Blanket. It was a whole thing. There was a South Park episode on it.
3: Yeah. Little Blanky.
0: Yeah.
3: Blanky poo poo.
2: Oh, that's me done. I'm out.
0: No, you got to stick around because on the way we're talking about humans fighting robots. Oh. It's an actual thing.
3: I need to go touch grass, mate.
0: We're going to unpack it. Next, you got Lucy and Nikki.
1: Thought that was funny. Wait till you see it in person. Yup. TikTok, Facebook, Instagram. Get on it. Lucy and Nikki. 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
8: 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There's reports of a crash on the Ring Road altitude-bound after Fitzgerald Road. Also reports in Laverton North on Palmer's Road southbound before Sayers Road. Kinsman Kitchens, as seen on the block. 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
1: For a box load of fun, Fifi, Feb and Nick. Now we're talking bill shots.
9: I got a phone bill, rang up my account and said, hey, have you paid my phone bill? Like I can't ring. She said, oh, no, it's never been paid. It was $7,580 or something. I was like, what the hell?
1: Hi, Tara.
10: There was a company for a hot minute called Orange and they bought out this mobile phone, phone hybrid. 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I can get if my mum has a fall or something, she'll be able to call, she'll be out in the paddock, it doesn't matter. First month's bill came in and it was $11,000.
1: What?
10: It was a bit of a moment.
9: Did you know the CEO of that company is Nick Cody?
1: Orange.
11: Very good.
1: Oh, really?
11: Very good.
1: Fifi, Feb and Nick. The Fox.
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1: All I know is that
2: robots fighting humans. Stupid.
1: And I will not be throwing myself in the ring to see if I can fight them.
2: Absolutely not, babe.
1: No. Oh, I would lose.
0: No. I tell you what we do want. We want your breakup stories, guys. Get ready. 131060 is the number. And just by giving them to us, you could win $500.
1: Have you ever broken up with a robot?
0: Yeah. That's
2: babe,
0: not the question.
2: I'm a hop, skip, and a jump away from dating my
1: you
2: chat.
1: You want to date your chat.
2: I love my chat.
1: I can see it. But that's also another movie. What was it called? Her.
2: Yeah.
1: Remember
2: yeah.
1: he falls in love with Siri?
2: Oh, a woman in Japan got married to her chat not too long ago.
1: Honestly, let's all go outside and touch some grass, please.
0: Let's do it. Thank you.
1: And
0: if you want to win $500, stick around. We'll tell you how next. You got Lucy and Nikki.
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7: Moreland Road, Brunswick is closed between Cameron Street and Sydney Road for tram works until Thursday, 1 October. Businesses remain open. Expect delays. Visit the Transport Victoria website. There's a crash on the Ring Road Altitabound before Boundary Road. It's in the left-hand lane with speed set back to 40 km. Also slow on the Westgate Freeway, citybound from the Balti through the Burnley Tunnel. 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
18: Good afternoon, I'm Celeste Mitsiu. All eyes are on Crown Casino ahead of tonight's Brownlow medal count. Punters believe it is a one-man race, with Nick Dacos set to take home his first Charlie, with the decision to be locked in after round 19. Bailey Smith, Marcus Bontempelli and Max Gorn are also strong contenders. A 34-year-old man has been bailed after assaulting police in the CBD Saturday night. He is accused of trying to break into a restaurant on Elizabeth Street before being chased face down by officers. Support for the two major parties have hit a record low. In the latest news poll, Labor's primary vote has fallen to just 27% for the first time since 2012. A long-running Senate inquiry is calling for Canberra to remove the 000 system from Telstra, and school holiday plans have been derailed at Bundoora Park Farm. Brazen thieves stole a tractor and rammed the local cafe. They do plan to reopen tomorrow.
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16: Checking your Foxcast and some showers around, but those will clear up later. Temperatures getting to 15 degrees with a low of 11. Tomorrow, sunny with a low of 6 and a high of 17. And need a new playlist? 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

0: 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We're doing this.
1: Good evening. We start tonight crossing live to Lucy and Nikki for the worst breakup ever.
0: Yeah, all this week we are asking for your worst breakup stories on 13, yes. 10, 16. By giving them to us, you can win $500 cash.
2: Because there's nothing that I enjoy more than basking in the misery of someone else's breakup. Genuinely. I know that sounds really gross.
3: Sorry you're going through it, but thanks for the entertainment, she says.
2: Well, thank you for the good story, you know.
3: No, I know what you mean. Yeah. I just feel like there's some shocking breakups out there, isn't there? Well, there's like a whole podcast on kind of this stuff, right?
2: Yeah, everyone has an ex. It's my favourite. I listen to it every single night.
3: I know. It's sometimes when Lucy's trying to get to sleep, she'll have it playing in the background and I'm like, drama!
0: A lot of breakups going on too. Our phones have gone crazy.
3: Ooh, like, people are still calling through. Dumped, haven't they?
0: Yeah. Let's go to Gus on 13 10 60. Gus, you got a pretty crazy breakup story for us.
4: Yeah, sure do. Got one for you. Yeah.
3: What's going on, Gussie?
4: So I was with Sheila a couple years back. She was a bit full on, a bit scary, if you will.
3: Okay.
2: Was it me?
4: What's that? Sorry.
2: I said, was it me? I'm kidding.
4: Yeah, no. Different. Anyway, tried to get away a couple times. Didn't get away successfully. Things were put back inside and just trap sort of thing. Anyway, I was a shed builder at the time.
2: What?
4: What's that? Sorry.
3: I was going to say, what do you mean things were put back inside? Like you tried to move out?
4: Yeah, tried to move
3: out. Gotcha. Okay, yep.
4: Bit full on. Anyway, I was a shed builder at the time and I had the day off the next day. So ended up getting ready for work, organised, and everything went smooth. Normal day for work.
3: Yeah.
4: Anyway, went to the beach, messaged her an address, asked if she could drop some smoke off and a couple of Powerades. Anyway, she ended up.
3: Seem like too bad of a chick, to be honest.
4: Ended up giving her this random address in town, and shot home, packed me things up, and me mates like to call it the blue Powerade trick. So,
3: my god, you booby trapped her with blue Powerade.
4: More or less.
2: Hang on. She was kind enough to go and drop you lunch and Powerades, and you've done the Houdini, moved all your stuff out while she's dropping you lunch. I think you might be the problem, Gus.
4: Yeah, proper A. If you met her, you'd say different, I dare say. So, yeah.
3: Wow.
4: Anyway, that's how I'm for you.
3: And did you enjoy the Powerades?
4: it was never seen them, but never seen them once.
2: Oh, no. That's crazy.
3: Well, Gus, that's a lot of craftsmanship in that.
2: That's for sure.
4: As I said, the boys call it the blue Powerade trick. So,
2: If this woman is listening, I want you to call in and let us know how you felt when you got home to an empty house and still two blue Powerades in your hand.
3: Devastating doll.
0: Hey, Gus, we're going to give you $500, mate. How's that sound?
4: That sounds bloody
2: sharing,
4: awesome,
2: guys.
0: Legend. Congratulations, brother. Hey, we are doing this all week, guys, so make sure you are listening in. We want your worst breakup stories. And break up with your burger and move on with Betty's Burgers. Moving on, tastes pretty good.
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9: 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A breakdown in Gardenvale on the Nepean Highway outbound at North Road. It's in the right-hand lane. Heavy getting through. In Berwick, watch out for a crash on Clyde Road southbound after Centre Road. Moreland Road, Brunswick is closed between Cameron Street and Sydney Road for tramworks until Thursday, 1 October. Businesses remain open. Expect delays. Visit the Transport Victoria website. 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
1: people talk about you. Lucy and Nikki's Spill the Tea.
2: Oh, and the tea, guys, that has been floating around Hollywood is that apparently Sydney Sweeney was actually told to dump her boyfriend, Scooter Braun.
3: Oh,
2: I feel like
3: I met them the other day.
2: I know you did. And you said he seemed really lovely, didn't you?
3: He was very friendly, yeah. So was she.
2: Well, I feel like Scooter Braun kind of does have a bit of a bad rap in the industry. So he was a former music manager turned entertainment mogul. He famously guided the careers of Justin Bieber, Ariana Grande, J Balvin, Demi Lovato and more. And when Sydney Sweeney was apparently agentless earlier this year, Scooter encouraged her to take a meeting with Ari Emanuel, who is the chairman of WME, which is like a huge talent agency. So she's gone and taken the meeting, and then apparently Ari said to her, if you want to be taken seriously as an actress and businesswoman, you need to break up with Scooter.
3: Oh,
2: so
3: wow.
2: The irony is that Scooter actually set her up for this meeting. He's gone in and said, you shouldn't even be with him. Anyway, it didn't end up sitting well with Sydney Sweeney, and she made her way back to Scooter Braun and ended up signing with someone else.
3: Wow, Scooter Braun's always got a trick up his sleeve, didn't he? Like,
2: I know.
3: By Taylor Swift's whole like music thing. Shawnee, you'd know about that.
2: Well, he's like got bad energy, doesn't he?
0: He was a part of buying all her masters. Like, I can't remember the exact story, but when Taylor Swift went through all that stuff with her masters, he was like played a part in that. And he's not a good guy from what I've heard in the industry.
3: From what you've heard.
0: From what I've heard.
3: I personally met him the other day on the Gold Coast.
2: Yeah.
3: He seemed lovely.
2: Oh, well, good for you, doll.
3: I can vouch for that. But I don't know. I definitely get this vibe that Sydney Sweeney and Scooter Braun like kind of skate on the line of
2: cancellation station.
3: Well, like even her most recent sports campaign, the American Eagle campaign. Like I think she almost likes being a little bit controversial.
2: Well, this is all obviously allegedly this chat. This is like, you know, coming from the rumor mill of Hollywood. But I do hope, you know, WME are meant to be like one of the best talent agencies in America. So I hope it works out with Scooter for her and that he doesn't, you know, take her for a ride, as they say.
3: Imagine if he ends up putting his name forward to being like her new manager or something. Ooh, that's got something, that's got a shady.
0: I feel like no one would want to be managed by him after all the Bieber stuff.
3: What's that?
0: I said I don't think anyone wants to be managed by him after all the Bieber stuff.
2: Yeah, exactly. Well, she signed with another talent agency called CAA, so not Scooter Braun.
3: Okay, well, there you go.
2: She's still a, you know.
0: Don't mix business with pleasure, you know.
2: That's it.
3: I'll be interested to see what ends up happening between those two.
2: I know.
0: Weird couple, eh?
2: It is. But they seem to be, like, fairly solid, so I don't know.
3: And he's got kids, doesn't he?
0: Yeah.
3: He's got, an ex-wife and kids.
0: He's punchy, isn't he?
2: Yeah, babe.
3: Do you know what, though? Again, sorry, I hate to name drop that I've met them in real life. When I saw them in real life, it didn't give off like he was massively punching.
2: You thought he was a bit all right?
3: No, they just seemed like a normal-looking couple, in real life. You know what I mean? It didn't seem like, I don't know, I think when you see Sydney Sweeney out and about, she just kind of looks like a normal chick.
2: Just a hot, normal chick.
3: Yeah.
2: Especially on the Gold Coast Hot Girl Walk. There's a few hotties getting around.
3: There's a lot of hotties getting around on the Gold Coast, babe.
2: And anyway, there you go.
0: Interesting. Juicy stuff. Make sure you got Lucy, Nikki.
1: Ladies, time out. Time for a wee break right now. The L, the U, the C, the Y. Lucy and Nikki be back. That's right.
4: That's right.
1: Lucy and Nikki driving you home. Lucy and Nikki.
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9: 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Also still have that breakdown in Gardenvale on the Nepean Highway outbound at North Road, also in the right-hand lane. 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
10: Grand final season is definitely in effect, and the Fox has something you might want to get your hands on.
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0: driving you home. You got Lucy and Nikki from the Happy Hour with Lucy and Nikki podcast. Make sure you grab it. It's on the listener app, wherever you get your podcast right now. Closing time.
1: Want to take me home. And as they say in show business, that's a wrap, baby.
2: That's showbiz, baby.
1: Nah, what a great first
2: night. I know. That was really fun, guys. Shout out to everyone who listened to us. I just want to thank you for your support. No, we're Lucy and Nikki. We're filling in for the next 2 weeks for Carrie and Tommy. And honestly, happy to be here.
1: What can you can expect from the next 2 weeks? A lot of breakup stories.
0: Yeah. By telling him you get $500.
2: Yes.
1: And can I win $500? Because I've got some absolute pearls.
2: Oh, mate, you've got a ripper. You need a Betty's burger for your tail doll.
1: Babe, like
2: you
1: honestly.
2: Need a burger for that treacherous journey that you went through.
0: We'll get you a Betty's burger.
2: Please, someone get this girl a burgie for the breakup.
1: Perfect. No, we'll be back again tomorrow, guys. Same time, same place. And you know what? Can't wait. And honestly, I've got such a pep in my step this week, guys.
2: I've got the joie de vivre, we've been saying.
1: We're
2: not
1: sure
2: what that means, but hopefully.
1: We think
2: it's
1: it
2: all
1: means
2: good.
1: Zest for life.
0: I want to hear if you're going to be saying that on Friday after you go to Dom Dollar on Thursday night.
1: Hey.
0: The show hung.
1: Yeah, I'll still be going. Don't you worry about that.
2: 13:10:60, should
1: I'll
2: I go to?
1: And it's going.
0: Nikki's conflicted about Dom Dollar.
2: I'm really conflicted, guys. Anyway, I'm not going to unpack it, the whole personal journey with the nation. But we will see.
1: We shall see what ends up happening. We'll see you guys tomorrow. Same time, same place.
2: Can't wait.
1: Bye.
3: Ladies, that's right. Time to say goodnight. Lucy and Nikki are out for another night. Time for a face mask, girls. 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
7: 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Hurry, try them all at Donut King before they go extinct. A crash on the Eastern Freeway outbound before Middleborough Road. There's reports in Mitcham on Mitcham Road south of the Maroondah Highway. Delays in both directions. 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
4: Good evening, I'm Celeste Mitsiu. It is Brownlow night. Collingwood superstar Nick Dacos is the red-hot favourite to finally take Charlie home after being the hard luck story in recent years. He posted a top eight finish in each of his first four seasons, including runner-up the last 2 years. The medal count begins shortly. As we count down to the grand final, footy fans are being protected from ticket scalpers with Victoria's tough anti-scalping laws in force for Saturday's decider. Also making news today, two men have been jailed for 12 years over a cannabis haul worth $22 million. The pair were growing two greenhouses the size of a soccer field in a small town near Shepparton before they were busted in 2022. Pressure is mounting on mortgage holders, with all four major banks now expecting the Reserve Bank to lift rates next week. And BYD has issued a mass recall for its popular Shark 6 ute over dodgy wheels.
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6: Checking your Foxcast in some showers around, but those will clear up later. Temperatures getting to 15 degrees with a low of 11. Tomorrow, sunny with a low of 6 and a high of 17. And need a new playlist? 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

0: taking you home for your late drive home. Hello, it is Fifi Fevenick, the happy hour.
1: Now, we're talking bill shocks. One, kids. If kids have access to your credit card, particularly when it's connected to one of your devices, that is so dangerous because their little brains don't get it and they just spend. Because the device, the apps and all the technologies is like a dopamine hit and the poor kids don't get it. So danger, danger, danger.
2: With tricks, with days on her iPad, so when she wants to buy something, can she just use her fingerprint?
1: No, it has to be my fingerprint.
2: Oh, so Toby's is hers.
1: So that's the clever part.
2: Oh. Yeah, she's good though.
1: Yes.
3: On Friday on the couch, you received a text from Uber. Do you remember that?
1: Yeah, she tried to. She was home on Friday and she was trying to order McDonald's Uber Eats on her iPad. And it said a device is trying to act, and it sent me a one-time code. No, Daisy, no. But it's a concern. Actually, I found it interesting. Our Prime Minister was over hanging out with, is his name Tim Cook, head of Apple. It's like, he's one of the problems. He's actually one of the problems with this whole issue. But I did get a bill a few years ago. You may recall this, Fev. We were working together at the time. And work were responsible for my phone bills. And I got a call from our boss at the time who said, we've just got an issue with one of your phone bills. So I'd gone to Fiji and I was binging about five series of Game of Thrones.
4: Beautiful.
1: From the hotel room, but it was really unstable Wi-Fi at the resort, but I'd forgotten to turn off my mobile data. So even though I was on the hotel Wi-Fi, I'd not off to sleep watching Game of Thrones. So overnight, for just hours, it would flick off the Wi-Fi and then the mobile data would pick it up. And I didn't know you could get $500,000 phone bills, but apparently you can. Isn't that insane?
2: And that's how Fee became the face of Telstra.
1: No. Telstra they made the right call.
2: Did they?
1: Yeah, because as I said to them at the time, it's fake money. It's not real. That's just what you're charging.
4: That's everything.
1: Yeah, I know. But like you can't make that pretend bill go away. It's not real. Anyway.
2: I think that's what she wrote in the email. Make that pretend bill go away.
1: Yeah. Hi, Elaine.
5: I bought some weight loss tea and it was only $30. Mm-hmm. And then the next month they took $450 out of my account. But the weight loss tea did work because I couldn't feckin' afford food.
1: Oh! So hang on, Elaine. Is that one of those sneaky things where you bought it for $30 but there would have been a T's and C's or... Then your next bill is a subscription or something?
5: Yeah, I reckon. But anyway, they gave me my money back because I lodged with the bank.
1: Good.
2: Hey, Elaine, just quickly, that was a great story. What's the tea called?
4: Oh, come on.
1: No, don't plug it because they ripped her off.
2: I might want to get some of that.
1: I don't think you need to.
5: It actually didn't work, Feb. It only worked because I couldn't afford food.
1: Yes.
2: No, I got that gag.
1: thank you, Elaine. But
2: thanks,
1: that is
2: Elaine.
1: Sneaky. They're sneaky bills when they get you to sub. I've had that happen with another.
2: You're no good with bills.
4: Yeah,
2: you paid a bill that was way too much.
1: I'm part of a very wonderful charity, and I love it because it's a charity. But I bought tickets into a charity once,
2: charity,
1: and
2: box.
1: Now I'm just an ongoing. They just keep taking money out of my account.
4: No.
1: But you don't want to discontinue that because that means like you're leaving a charity.
2: Yeah, you can't
1: so
2: do that.
1: So they deserve it.
2: Yeah.
1: And I'm happy to give that money.
4: You sound thrilled.
1: Hi, Carly.
6: How are you?
2: Good,
1: Carly. Have you had a shock when a bill's come in?
6: I haven't, but when we were growing up, my dad did, and it was very similar to your story, Fief, where dad's work paid his phone bill, and my 15-year-old sister at the time, who didn't have a phone, so she's 34 now, so years and years and years ago, would go down every night and sneak the phone and bring it back up to her bedroom, and dad got pulled into the office one day. And they're like, so, sir, your bill this month that we pay is now $1,850. So you need to pay that. And my sister was in a world of hurt for a very long time. Mum and dad invested in a box to lock the phone away every night. And this is back in the day. That was all, like, done on, like, iTunes downloads and phone calls.
1: Is that what she was
6: doing? No in-app purchases back in those days. Yeah. But, yeah.
1: In-app purchases, it's a rort. It's a disgrace.
4: Mate, what do you think
2: I'm
4: you spent?
2: I'm addicted to it.
4: What was Fee's game, Fev, that she was always playing?
2: Evermerge.
4: Evermerge.
2: Yeah.
4: What do you think Evermerge
2: got? There's been a lot.
1: No, I've stopped it. I've actually stopped it because I just feel like these are billionaires in Silicon Valley just taking our money.
2: You messaged him, remember?
1: Well, no, yeah, because I lost my score. So I DM'd a guy, Noah, and then we realised Noah, I think, was a kid that worked at, like, ran his business out of his mum's garage in Orange County. Anyway, he gave me all my points back. But they're addictive, and I have walked away because of those addictive games.
2: Crazy.
1: They're bad for you. Hi, Tara.
2: So dumb.
7: It was even worse. It was like 20 years ago. There was a company for a hot minute called Orange, and they bought out this mobile phone, house phone hybrid. So my mum was living on a property. I thought, this would be great. I can get if my mum has a fall or something, she'd be able to call. She'd be out in the paddock. It doesn't matter. Yeah. So the first bill, first month's bill came in, and it was $11,000.
1: What? How?
7: Because my mum just thought it was wonderful. She was out with the horses in the paddock. She was chatting away to people over in South Africa. She didn't care. It was great. She had a wonderful time. And I got this phone bill. I just about nearly died.
2: Oh my God.
7: I had a big chat with them. They actually reduced it down to still $2,800, but still.
4: But that's still
7: it was a bit of a ho-ho moment.
2: Did you know the CEO of that company is Nick Cody?
1: Orange.
4: Very good.
7: Oh, really?
4: Very good.
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11: 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A crash on the Eastern Freeway outbound for Middlebar Road. Another crash on the Westgate Bridge outbound at Williamstown Road. It's got heavy delays back past Todd Road. 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
0: Yeah, good evening. How good is a Monday? Getting you home, Fifi Fev and Nick Fee. You've got an interesting story about a friend next.
1: Yes. Let's talk names and long lines of names in families because Fevy's tried to steal one of my friends over the weekend.
2: I did. Jeez, you're tight. God, she loved you.
0: Turns out it doesn't just happen to the royal family. There's families right across Australia with a long lineage of one name. We're going to take your calls right after this.
28: 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The Fox. 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

0: Great song for your Monday evening right across our beautiful country. 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
1: We're talking names, family names, generational names. In your family, is it all the boys have to be called George through the generations? I think it happens more with boys than girls.
2: Yeah, I would say so.
0: I can't think of a Stephanie Jr., Rebecca Jr.
1: Well, it was an old school patriarchal thing, really, probably from hundreds of years ago. Jesse, now are you from a long line of Jessies?
3: Oh, no, so I'm from a long line of Jays. My father's name was Giovanni Giuseppe, which translates to John Joseph.
1: Love it.
3: And I'm the third born son. The first born son is John. The second born son is Joseph. And yeah, so they wanted another J and I got Jesse.
1: Perfect.
2: Yeah, that happened.
1: That's a great one.
3: There's a little bit of an amazing story in there. So the three sons have four sons. And their initials, Jordan, Oscar, Hunter, and Nathaniel, spell out John.
0: John.
1: Oh,
3: and that
1: I
3: was
1: like
3: completely
1: that.
3: Unintentional.
1: Mm. So that is great.
0: Wow.
1: I like that. Actually, I like all the names in your family, including your dad's.
3: John Joseph. Not bad.
2: Giovanni.
1: I love Giovanni.
3: Giovanni Giuseppe, yeah.
1: I have no Italian in me, but I was going for Italian. I like Italian names. If I had a boy, Gianni, Giovanni.
2: Should have gone with Brendan.
1: Remember D'Artagnan? I was going with that. That's a bit French.
2: D'Artagnan.
1: I love D'Artagnan.
0: So good.
2: Is that from the show? Or?
1: It's from The Three Musketeers.
2: Yeah.
1: Thank you, Jesse.
0: D'Artagnan box.
1: Mitch, strong name. That is worth passing on through generations.
4: Well, it isn't exactly me, but my grandfather, he's a Trevor. Yep. And he decided to name his son also Trevor.
1: Mm.
4: And he came along and his firstborn son is also Trevor. And
2: you nailed it.
1: Three Trevs.
4: And then put a bit of a funny thing in there as well. They all ended up in the Navy.
1: Trevor's in the...
2: In the Navy.
1: See, Trevor's...
2: You'll be a Trevor.
1: Like, there's names like we just said, like Mitchell. There's something about that going through.
2: Mitch is strong.
1: Then there's Trevors and Keiths that get brought down. And yeah.
0: Trevor the eighth.
2: Trevor was on the cigarette packet.
1: I don't know what you're talking about.
2: Was his name? Trevor?
0: It was Brian.
2: Brian told us so.
1: I love Brian's. Brian's coming through the generations.
2: His son's Brian.
1: A recent survey or study from a few years ago was that Gary's and Brian's were being phased out. That's a shame.
0: It is a shame.
1: Strong Aussie names. Brian, Gary.
2: Gary. I don't know about Gary. Brian. I like Brian. Brian.
1: But I like Gary.
2: Gary's
1: Gazza.
2: Gaz just sounds boring. Gary.
1: I like Gary.
0: Yeah, my sister's partner's a Gary. He'd be mid-30s. He'd be one of the youngest Garys, I reckon.
2: That's the one you don't like, yeah?
0: No, I love him. I love Gaz. I actually love Gary.
2: Oh, yeah.
0: Don't say that.
1: Don't.
0: Come on.
1: Joe.
5: Fifi 70. So I'm Joe, short for Cheyenne. Brother is Joe, short for Joseph. Dad is Joe, short for translated from Italian.
1: Yeah.
5: Grandparents, Joe and Joanne, translated. Great-grandparents, Joe and Josephine. And my middle name is also Josephine.
2: So, Joe, when you're sitting around at Christmas and someone goes, Joe. You all go, yo.
5: Absolutely. And when mail comes with the J or Joe in the last name, no one knows who it's for.
1: It's almost annoying. The other thing too about that's your family tree, Joe, is that Joseph's had to marry Josephine's. That's two sets of Joe and Joe's.
5: Like absolutely. It just happens that way, yeah.
1: Yeah.
2: It's sort of weird.
1: Is it a small Italian village?
5: Probably, yes.
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9: 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A crash on the Eastern Freeway outbound for Middleborough Road. Another crash on the Westgate Bridge, also outbound at Williamstown Road. That one's got three left-hand lanes closed and delays back past Todd Road. 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
10: Hello, It's James from the Rogue Traders. 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
0: All right, we've waited all happy hour for this. And up next, Fev was on TV, or you recorded some TV for Channel 7 over the weekend, and you're not happy.
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0: How good is this? Fifi, Fev and Nick, the happy hour right across our beautiful country.
1: Now, I went to, on Thursday, I wasn't in the studio Friday, and I went up for the chase on Channel 7 with Laz. I told him you said hello, and he was like, oh my God, I love Fifi, love Fifi. And the lady that did my makeup was the makeup artist for your wife's show, the dating show.
2: Oh,
1: Lisa.
2: I love Lisa.
1: Oh my God. I was getting my makeup done for, obviously it's very hard to polish a turd, but she was in there for a bit and she just like, trimmed. Like, she
2: Lisa's the best.
1: Half an hour she was in there and all she did was speak about you.
2: I know. Lisa and her lovely husband, Keith.
1: Yeah. But she was lovely. So I spoke to her for a long time about you and then we were like best buddies because we had something in common. And Laz has got a scotch. He's got a beautiful scotch that he gave everyone a bottle of and we weren't allowed to, you know, allowed to drink before the show, but she brought in some glasses for us and said, don't tell anyone. And Manu and myself, the famous chef, on MKR, I think he's on.
2: Yes.
1: We pretty much drank the whole bottle before the show.
2: Just before it was just a general knowledge quiz.
3: Yeah. Before doing a televised quiz.
1: Yeah. And I was poo. I had nothing to do with the scotch.

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2: Hey, this is G Flip.
1: That's incredible, man. 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

0: Sienna Spyro, Great Expectation on the Hot Hits to Nick and Lauren. Here's a moment you might have missed before we come back live in a couple of weeks.
1: The Hot Hits.
2: They're eating her, and then they're going to eat me. Oh, my God.
3: With Nick and Lauren. Yes, give us a call on 13 10 60 if you've ever had an online shopping disaster. Maybe, I don't even know. There's so many things that can go wrong with online shopping that I'm open to it all. Now, the only thing I'm using on my lips at the moment is the cocoa butter Vaseline, right?
0: I know. You told me you hadn't told me this story, but I got a visual representation of this story earlier.
3: And usually on my person, I have a tub about the size of like a 20-cent piece.
0: Yeah, it's tiny.
3: Right?
0: That's the normal tub.
3: Yeah, and then at home I'll have a tub that's sort of the size, the standard Vaseline tub, and I can refill it. And I get them from Amazon, right? And I just order them. Anyway, so I bought what I thought was three standard Vaseline tubs just so I could stock up, right? Well, what came in my mail the other day was, and I am not exaggerating, three tubs of Vaseline the size of my head.
0: They are enormous.
3: That I will never get through in this lifetime. What, no matter if...
0: What flavour is it?
3: It's the cocoa butter.
0: Okay, yeah.
3: Vaseline. So it's the right one. But I'm not... Like, this is... I've never seen a tub of Vaseline so big in my life.
0: It looks like you're holding a novelty check-sized Vaseline.
3: I don't know what its purpose would be. Maybe medicine? I don't know. I don't know what it's for. But I bought three of them. So I now have a lifetime... Even if I put this on every hour... For the rest of my life, I'll never run out.
0: Why don't we send whoever the best call is on 13 10 60 one of the tubs of Vaseline?
3: I would love to.
0: Yeah. It's a great
3: this
0: idea.
3: Is the sound of it closing.
0: It's ridiculous.
3: It's insanity.
0: The amount of money and time that you have spent on online shopping for things that you don't actually need.
3: No, I do need this.
0: You do.
3: I don't need this much.
0: I don't need this much. Last time we got your calls on 13 10 60 about this very topic.
3: Asha.
4: My partner ordered a two-seater couch for our lounge room. Didn't look at the measurements. And when it arrived, it was a two-seater couch for a toddler. We had already sold our other couch. Like, the lounge room was clear. And then this tiny-ass thing arrived.
3: Oh, no.
0: Gabby.
5: So this is my partner. Mm-hmm. He was spending a bit too long watching videos online and he saw this really cool remote-controlled excavator made of metal that supposedly was so strong you could ride it around the yard. Dropped $450 on it, and what arrived was like akin to one of those toys that you get from the $2 shop. It was plastic, it was maybe about 15 centimetres, made the really, really lame noises when it tried turning around.
0: Yeah.
5: It was so disappointing.
0: Nadia.
6: So I was going to buy my sister's new house a cherry blossom tree.
3: Yep.
6: Very excited. They sent me a poster.
0: What?
3: What? An act? They sent you
0: poster of
3: they
0: cherry.
3: Sent you a poster
6: yep.
3: of one.
6: Yep. And it's sitting in her lounge room. It always reminds me of my failure.
3: Oh my God! I love that.
0: I forgot about Nadia. What a legend.
3: That's so good.
0: 13 10 60.
3: Yeah.
0: Online purchase dilemmas. What went wrong with the online shop? We'll take your calls next.
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19: 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Glass of wine?
20: No, thanks. 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

0: Hits with Nick and Lauren, and some sad news if you had tickets to see Charlie Puth when he was going to be here next April. He has cancelled the tour. Details went out to fans just a couple of days ago that he will no longer be doing the Australian and New Zealand dates of the tour. He was meant to be here for the first time since 2023. He was going to Melbourne, Sydney, Brisbane, Adelaide and Perth. He was doing the full run, but no more. Charlie has cancelled. Keep it on the hot here. It's going to play you an amazing new song in just a tick from a Sydney boy band that people think are like a mixture between NXS and Hanson. Oh, yeah.
1: 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Back next.
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0: that, My Body Isn't Ready, The Hot Hits with Nick and Lauren. Stick around. If you were a big fan of Faker back in the day, this incredible song, this Heart Attack, they had a stack more as well. Nathan from Faker has just released his first new music in 15 years, and he's going to join us live on Zoom from his new home in Miami in just a tick.
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17: Hi.

Becky Hill and Sunny Federa, the Hot Hits with Nick and Lauren. We are back live in a couple of weeks. We are back on tomorrow night, though. I know it's very confusing. Don't worry about it. Boyz II Men are going to be here on the show tomorrow night. Also, Amy Shark. In the meantime, let's leave you with one of the biggest new hits in the world. This is so good. Her name is Ash. She's the artist that was opening up for Billie Eilish when she was here last. She's really good friends with the whole family. She's in a band with Phineas, Billie's brother. And this song is just so much fun. It was written about what she should have done at her first wedding. She's now remarried, but these are the kind of words that she wishes she said at her first wedding. If you can relate, I totally get you. Ash is her name. Stop the Wedding on the Hot Hits with Nick and Lauren. We'll see you tomorrow night.

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0: the government's response to domestic violence. Anthony Albanese saying that the government was putting in money towards programs and preventative efforts, and then some state governments took that as an indication to take their funding out of the programs, to take their foot off the pedal, which I thought was really not cool. Men under 20 being the most likely to offend, that was quite disheartening. And 40% of sexual assault victims between the ages of 10 and 16. Another alarming thing is the amount of reports that have been made, domestic violence reports that have been made, have risen by 70% since 2010. So whether you take that as more people are feeling empowered enough to report, or whether the incidences are going up, I don't know the basis of that. But the fact that 70% has risen, the amount, is still alarming, and it's terrifying.
1: If the same instances of harm were coming to people from sharks as they are from men at the moment, we'd be draining the oceans. So I think whatever it is, we need to do more about it. And that starts with, you know, men having conversations with other men, Matt O'Kine. So did want to address it on the show before we get into the your classic Matt and Alex Monday.
0: Well, it's a hard pivot now, isn't it, to book week?
1: Reading books, it's great. It's, you know, educating yourself. It's fantastic.
0: It's halfway there, isn't it? I mean, that's what my book is about, boys needing to cry, really.
1: I started reading a book, Angertainment. Is it Angertainment? It's about the algorithms just deliberately making us angry. And, oh, man, we're actually talking to someone who's angry online this week. We've got Dave Hughes coming in this week, Matt. We're going to have a chat to him. It's happened.
0: So Angertainment, I'm intrigued by this book. Have you actually started reading it?
1: I'm about 7 pages in.
0: Okay.
1: By a bloke called Ed Koper, How Social Media Outrage Ruined Everything. He's currently going through all sorts of, like, when in America, the I think it's a chain of restaurants, or they make cheese products. Their name's Cracker Barrel. They, as many companies do, after a while and they've got too much money, they updated their graphic design. And people were outraged. Bring back the old Cracker Barrel. This is like, now ruining Christmas. You can't even enjoy. And within 2 weeks, they changed it back too. It's like, oh boy. And it's the people who jump online and they just say this hyperbole about what this means. Look at the direction our country is going in when companies update their graphic design.
0: Gee, I'm glad that, thank you, listener, for not attacking us for changing the Matt and Alex imaging.
1: What do you think of the new graphic design? How are you liking it?
0: We really flew close to the sun with that one, far out.
1: Bron, you just said earlier on today, like, geez, the green's looking good on our socials.
0: Oh, it's popping, isn't it?
2: I'm liking it. I think it looks good.
1: It's a little bit woke for my taste, but
0: should have been a rich red, hey?
1: Exactly right. Yeah.
0: Matt and Alex, great again. Oh,
1: bloody knew Alex Dyson was part of the Greens. Got this new update, not hiding it anymore.
0: Oh, we do have the orange trim around the letters, though. That could say something else. Hey, make up your mind. Which side are you on? Hey, Bron, have you hit book week fever yet?
2: No, I'm a few years off that, I think.
1: I've had like maybe 2 or 3 all-time DMs where a parent has sent me a photo of their kid dressed up as a character from my book, Eric the Awkward Orc, whether it's Eric or whether it's the dragon from the book. And it's just, oh my gosh, the most delightful thing. Makes the pulping worth it in the end.
0: That is actually so cool. Well, I mean, it surprises me. How did they dress up as a orc?
1: I think it was a little bit of purple and pointy ears and a little t-shirt with lips on it. I don't advise you dress up as the character from Matt's book in a similar fashion.
0: Yes, unless you're planning to go on Hey Hey It's Saturday.
1: You're very keen for some entertainment coming your direction. With some hot takes online.
0: Yeah, some rage baiting from some year 2 kids.
1: I reckon in both directions, because I reckon if there was a kid in book week who made a misstep and, you know, did the wrong thing, there'd be obviously people going, what the heck? How can parents allow this? And what was this kid thinking? And there'd be other people going, oh, I'll get over it. It's not a big deal. And then we'd just argue about that for a few days and then move on to the next thing.
0: Oh, mate, it happened in the 90s. I think I know 1 or 2 people who dressed up as, I think it was Nelson Mandela when they were in primary school.
1: That's would not
0: pass the pub test now. But, you know, the harm wasn't there at the time.
1: Yeah, ignorance rather than...
0: Yes, exactly. Malice.
1: Malice, so, that's the word.
0: So Sophia dressed up as Matilda, this...
1: Ah.
0: Which, I tell you what, very easy costume.
1: That was
0: good. Dress, shoes, hair done up in a sort of straight hair thingy. Well, not straight because she's got curly hair, but then that was it.
1: How recently have you watched Matilda, or I guess for book week, read Matilda?
0: Yeah, well, Sophia read it very recently. And then we went and saw the musical in London.
1: Oh.
0: That was extremely good. Apparently coming to Melbourne, by the way.
1: Well, it's Timmy Minchin, isn't it?
0: Yeah, it is. And at the time, I was sort of like, oh, how can it be this good? And then I watched it and I was like, no, this makes sense why it's been on Broadway for about 12 years straight. Yeah, no. Mate, it turns out yeah. To be on Broadway for, you know, more than a decade straight, selling out every night, you have to make something pretty good.
1: Tell you what, Tim Minchin's not getting the email from the publishers going, we're just going to put this one into retirement. No, no, no. Reprint after reprint. What does that say to the quality of the work? It's difficult to speculate for us. Matt O'Connor.
0: I'll tell you what, you got to watch out for the Wallies. There's lots of Wallies in book week.
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0: Yubiote!
1: Wow! We believe in you, Oscar. Oh, my gosh. Do you know what, Alex Dyson? I am going to see Missy Higgins next month at the Roma Street Parklands. Oh! And I'll be damned if I'm not going to rush that stage and take that mic over and give the Scar treatment that, you know, it deserves. The Oscar treatment.
0: Do the Piastri version. Do the Piastri version.
1: Wow.
2: Now, I tried to keep the lyrics as simple as possible. I reckon, what do you reckon? Could a crowd just sing that chorus?
1: We believe in you, Oscar. Din, din, din.
2: Come on, our boy Piastri.
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1: 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Alex Dyson, thank you very much for another incredible parody. 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

0: swap date. So I was actually supposed to be on that edition. So okay. I really want to see what all the questions were.
1: Well, the questions were
0: how I would have gone.
1: Yeah, but you would have probably gone what good, but they weren't around you because one of them was about the Carlton emblem, what the Carlton thing means.
0: Give me the question.
1: And I actually didn't even know, but I had a guess.
2: What, the Latin?
1: Yeah, I had a guess and I was right, thank God. Wow. So there was a question that had what audio book has now been released, Virginity into something. It was a book that was written into an autobiography, and the answers were who produced it? Mark Wahlberg.
0: What was the word virginity though?
1: You'll understand.
0: Oh, okay.
1: Kim Kardashian or Richard Branson?
0: It'll be Richard Branson.
1: Well, thanks, Einstein.
0: Because he's virgin.
1: I was like, oh, God. but I didn't read. Yeah, so.
2: And then, oh, no. He's been embarrassed twice.
1: And then.
2: In multiple states with the same question.
1: Richard Branson, I just went out because I'm like, he's got an airline. Virgin. He's a billionaire. And then I was like, Mark Zuckerberg. Yep, he's like, maybe. And I'm like, well, I'm looking at the question. Kim Kardashian, she's not a virgin anymore. Yep. Yeah, oh, she made dear. A tape. Oh, Lockie and A. And then Larry's just looking at me, and it was for about a minute. And then I looked at the question again, and I went,
0: too late.
1: Oh, it's Richard Brandt, Virgin. And he goes, that could be the longest in the history of penny drops to realise made a mistake. So that's going to be embarrassing. Mm. Hopefully they don't ever air it.
0: Of course they'll air it.
1: Oh, not if I keep saying how drunk I was.
0: No. Oh, wow. Fifi, Feb and Nick. Fifi, Feb and Nick's happy hour. Feb, you were in Sydney on Friday filming The Chase, and your hair and makeup artist was a good friend of mine, Lisa, Lisa Soames. She, when I worked at Channel 7, she always did my hair and makeup, and she was my go-to. Lisa's the best.
2: Lovely,
1: she
2: Lisa.
1: She loves you too. She said every time you walk into a room, you just lit it up. Aww. And everyone, I was like, same fee.
0: Oh, wow.
1: Like box. She said, yeah. Mm. She said, you got an aura.
0: Oh, that's very nice.
1: She loves
0: Well, you. I love Lisa. And one of my favourite things, stories about Lisa, because Lisa was doing my hair and makeup before I even had babies. And she has a daughter called Ginger. And I loved that. And I remember going, oh, I want Ginger. But then, as you boys know, I couldn't have a Ginger box.
1: Yeah.
0: So my daughter.
1: Well. No, because we work with one now.
0: Yeah, well, anyway, there's some names that don't work with your surname. And Ginger, unfortunately, wouldn't work with my surname. But Lisa and I used to talk about this all the time because she had Ginger and then she had two boys. Archie, and I've forgotten the other son's name. But anyway, she had a lot of pressure on her with her boys because her husband's Keith. And Keith, you know, even for a man in his 40s, not common at the moment, would you say?
2: Yeah.
0: Well, it's sort of our grandparents and our great-grandparents era, maybe. I don't know. Actually, 13, 10, 60, if there's any Keiths getting around. So Lisa married a Keith, and he was a long line of Keiths. So over the generations, going back great, great, great, great grandfathers, every time a son was born, he was called Keith.
1: Mm-hmm.
0: And Lisa's husband, Keith, was saying, if we have a boy, I need to call him Keith.
1: Mm. Is he part of the royal family or anything?
0: No, standard Aussie family.
3: Keith the seventh.
0: But Lisa put her foot down. No, it's not happening. So she has stopped the line of Keiths, which I
1: stopped the line of Brendans.
0: I don't know that there were many Brendans before you in your family.
1: That I was the only one.
0: Oh, you're stopping it.
1: Yeah.
3: I got a mate of mine, Dan, and sorry to Dan's out there, but he's from about six Dans in a row. Now his son's called Dan. Daniel.
1: No, that's so grim.
3: It's so grim.
1: Imagine if you had a kid. Well, just say you had another Fifi at home. If Daisy was Fifi and everyone's like, Fifi, you'd be like,
0: I know. Look, it is also very American because, like, George Foreman, he was the classic because he didn't just have one. He had six Georges.
3: Yeah.
0: So every
3: my son's
0: son.
3: George.
1: And the seventh's called Grill.
0: Ha ha. Yes, Dange?
4: There's not many Garistos out there, but shout out to all my Garisto family. My nonno, his name is Bruno. Hmm. He named his first son Frank. And my uncle Frank named his first son Bruno, and then my cousin Bruno named his first son Frank. So they got a little back and forth going.
0: So
2: I was going to point that out. Dan, you'll back this up. All Italians, because I've got some Italian cousins and stuff as well.
3: Oh, here we go.
2: They all, they pass every, whatever your grandfather's name, you have a boy, you have to name him after your grandfather.
1: Not all Italians.
0: 13, 10, 60. Can anyone let us know? Are you part of a long line of names? Have you got a name that goes right back, or even have you put an end to it? Because I do love the idea of the wife or the husband who goes, nah, that's done. But if you're from a long line of, see, we had lots of the boxers, just thinking back, we had lots of Johns and Edwards. Back in my grandparents.
3: No, but that's when there were four names or whatever.
0: Yeah, John.
3: You know
0: Edward
3: what I mean? There's
0: Samuel.
3: Choices now.
2: 13, 10, 60. Are you from a long line of a certain name? Give us a buzz. We've got Daniel Donuts vouchers up for grabs as well. If you
0: oh,
2: want
0: wow.
2: Some.
0: Well,
3: that's
0: if
3: not
0: Daniel,
3: my mate, Daniel.
0: No, yeah. if someone rang through with a Daniel.
1: There'd be a few Josiahs in your Albanian.
2: There will be in the future. I'm the first.
0: Josiah's a great name.
2: I'd love it, little junior.
3: You're the first Albanian. Josiah Junior.
2: I'd love to start. I'd be the first. And then they just, for generations to come, they just all talk about me.
0: You're the only Josiah I've ever known.
2: Me too. Actually, I just, in the Early Bird show, someone called up and said they were telling me they know another Josiah.
0: For such a nice name, it's very uncommon.
2: It's starting to take off.
3: Get in on the ground floor.
5: Three voices, too many lols. Fifi, Fev and Nick.
0: We're talking names, family names, generational names. In your family, is it all the boys have to be called George through the generations? I think it happens more with boys than girls.
1: Yeah, I would say so.
3: I can't think of a Stephanie Jr., Rebecca Jr.
0: Well, it was an old school patriarchal thing, really, probably from hundreds of years ago. But Jesse and Warrenwood. Morning, Jess.
6: Good morning, team.
0: Jesse, Warrenwood, great spot there.
6: It is a beautiful part of the world.
0: Yes. Now, are you from a long line of Jessies?
6: Well, no, so I'm from a long line of Jays. My father's name was Giovanni Giuseppe, which translates to John Joseph.
0: Love it.
6: And I'm the third born son. The first born son is John. The second born son is Joseph. And yeah, so they wanted another J and I got Jesse.
0: Perfect.
1: Yeah, that happened.
0: That's a great one.
6: There's a little bit of an amazing story in there. So the three sons have four sons. And their initials, Jordan, Oscar, Hunter, and Nathaniel, spell out John.
2: John.
0: Oh,
6: and that
0: I
6: was
0: like
6: completely
0: that.
6: Unintentional.
1: Mm. So the Kardashians are all
0: right. Wow. I like that. Actually, I like all the names in your family, including your dad's.
6: John Joseph. Not bad.
1: Giovanni.
0: I love Giovanni.
6: Giovanni Giuseppe, yeah.
0: I have no Italian in me, but I was going for Italian. I like Italian names. Giovanni, if I had a boy, Gianni, Giovanni.
1: Should have gone with Brendan.
0: Remember D'Artagnan? I was going with that. That's a bit French.
1: D'Artagnan.
0: I love D'Artagnan.
2: So good.
1: Is that from the show? Or
0: it's from the Three Musketeers.
1: Yeah.
0: Thank you, Jesse.
2: D'Artagnan box.
0: A recent survey or study from a few years ago was that Gary's and Brian's were being phased out. That's a shame.
3: It is a shame.
0: Strong Aussie names. Brian. Gary.
1: Gary. I don't know about Gary. Brian. I like Brian. Brian.
0: Brian.
1: But
0: I like Gary.
1: Gaz just sounds boring. Gary.
0: I like Gary.
3: Yeah, my sister's partner's a Gary. He'd be mid-30s. He'd be one of the youngest Garys, I reckon.
1: That's the one you don't like, yeah?
3: No, I love him. I love Gaz. I actually love Gary. Don't say that.
5: Orders up. Fifi, Fev and Nick's happy hour. You are welcome. Fifi, Fev and Nick.
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0: Three voices, too many lols. 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Three voices, too many lols. Fifi, Fev and Nick's happy hour. 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
13: Mmm, milk. A delicious source of natural goodness. But for some, it's off the menu. See, some people may be sensitive to the A1 protein commonly found in ordinary milks. But A2 milk is different. It comes from cows that naturally...

0: Now, I knew they did this.
1: But that's not a kookaburra.
0: That, no.
1: It's just a different bird.
0: It's a, what, you done burping? You good? It's just a bird. It's just a bird.
1: I didn't think you'd notice.
0: What, noticed you burping into the microphone?
1: I got a Coke Zero. It's coming back up.
0: It is a lyrebird, which are famous for their ability to mimic, but I don't know if I've ever actually heard it before. Oh. And because people have obviously taken photos of it in the past, it's mimicking.
1: It knows the sound of a camera. So I wasn't far off by saying it was a camera. It did sound like a camera.
0: Absolutely, it did sound
2: it
0: like
2: a
0: camera.
2: Must have been taking photos like a long time ago.
0: I know. Also, did you know, because I always thought a lyrebird's name came from, because it's a liar, because that's not what, because it's copying other bird noises. It's like,
1: but
0: you're,
1: it's spelled
0: you're not
1: L-Y-R-E,
0: really.
1: L-Y-R-E, yeah.
0: Yes, and I noticed that too when it was written on the thing. Mm-hmm. And so I looked it up. Is it
1: from an area? In Tassie or something?
0: It is. That has nothing to do with the name. No, the name is based on the male's tail feathers, which when fanned out during courtship, they look like a lyre, which is an old-fashioned Greek musical instrument similar to a harp.
1: So you do remember one of our all-time Barneys on this show when I said to you, you know, because you're a bird watcher and you lost your mind at being called a bird watcher.
0: Your capacity for me losing my mind. I just said, no, I'm not.
1: No, you said it in a very different tone to that, first of all. Second of all, you've just brought us a whole break on birds. Is there a chance you are a bird watcher and you'd now like to come clean?
2: Well, this is technically you being a bird listener.
0: Yeah, I'm not actually even looking at it.
1: Have you opened the book I gave you yet?
0: Nah.
1: I gave you a bird watching book and I guarantee that you flicked through that book and gone,
0: guess what?
1: Oh.
0: Not once.
1: Fine.
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2: Binoculars.
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0: It's more origins of phrases because...
1: Words. Discuss.
0: Yeah. So what have we got today, Sammy?
1: Oh, you're wearing your nice jumper today.
2: Oh, thank you.
1: Is that
2: your
1: Uniqlo one?
3: Timu.
2: Oi.
1: Timu. Same thing. No, I like it. It's like a lemon yellow.
0: Once you guys are done flirting, can we focus
4: They'll on never me? Be done. Let's just be honest.
2: You know what Carrie's doing? She was cutting to the chase. So let's cut to the chase.
1: Oh. I wasn't cutting to the chase.
4: But she was cutting someone's grass,
0: I think. That's exactly what she's doing. Actually, former employee of the show.
4: Yes.
0: Let's not forget Sammy
1: screwed
0: the crew.
4: Yeah, no wonder they're a former employee.
2: How to get around cheating.
0: What?
2: Out of sight, Carrie's excuse.
1: Out of sight,
0: but how does
1: out of
0: that,
1: mind.
0: How do you get out
2: no,
0: of it?
2: No, I'm not.
0: You're the other person in it.
2: But isn't she guilty of cheating? No,
1: no
2: she's not.
1: No, I'm not her. What if I'm not the other woman.
2: Let's cut to the chase.
1: Okay, so the phrase is cut to the chase.
0: Where did it come from?
4: Is it to do with police car chases?
0: Oh, in movies?
2: Ooh.
0: I reckon it's going to be a movie thing of it's getting boring.
1: Cut to the chase.
4: Yeah.
0: Am I vaguely right?
2: Yes. What era was it, do you think, of movies?
1: I reckon the 40s.
0: I reckon it's going to be in the silent era.
2: Ding, ding.
0: Which I reckon's earlier than the 40s.
1: 20s.
0: I was
1: going to say 20s at the beginning, and then I thought, nah, that's before the big movies, but
0: what
1: you
0: else?
1: Went silent era.
0: What else did you think but not say?
1: Oh, you want me to actually tell you what
4: it'll be about
1: I think
0: no,
1: don't
0: I know.
1: Say.
4: Jumper.
0: The only thing that... No.
2: It was in the silent film era in the 20s, so often there was slow romantic setups, long explanatory dialogue.
1: Which is what the ladies want.
2: Yes.
0: Boring.
2: But the action-packed chase scenes were the most exciting parts.
1: Boring.
2: So people start saying, let's cut to the chase.
0: Yes.
1: Oh, well done, Sammy.
0: But what? I don't really understand how that is what it means now.
2: Because isn't the phrase all about...
0: Oh, get to the good bit. Yeah, that's good. Well done.
1: You really didn't get that?
5: 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No, just some best bits from the other afternoon. 101.9 The Fox, Melbourne. 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
12: Ahoy to my diatonic, Hamish.
13: Mm-hmm. Okay. Diet tonic?
12: No. Okay. Diatonic water?
13: Thought we might be calorie-saving beverages.
12: Ahoy to my chromatic.
14: We are musical scales.
12: Yeah, yes, we are. But no, this might change it then. I'm tremolo.
13: I'm out. I don't care about the theory of music. I just feel it.
14: Feel it.
12: Keys for music?
14: Different types of harmonicas.
12: Oh,
14: yeah.
12: Well, you are the most common one used by Billy Joel and Bob Dylan in Piano Man.
13: Absolute favourite harmonica.
12: Jack, chromatic.
13: More like a jailhouse harmonica.
12: Yes.
14: Chromatic, I assume, means you got every note, so most versatile.
12: You have often have 12 to 16 holes. Yeah, mm-hmm. Where Hames is running with 10.
13: Where are they? Like, what have we got? Eyes, nostril, mouth, ears, a couple of others I can think of.
14: Can you tell me the famous musicians who use the chromatic?
12: I can't tell you that, my friend. Yeah. The tremolo harmonic, two reeds instead of one. So, two.
13: Is there a reed in a harmonica?
12: Yeah, that's that. It goes across and on the inside, across the whole thing.
13: Cool. Just thought it was a box with holes in it.
12: Yeah. Mine's a bit more old-timey sound, more traditional songs. Bit of a stalwart harmonica.
13: All right. Yeah, good deep dive into harmonicas.
12: Yep.
13: But again, yeah. You're speaking another, just a language I refuse to hear, just feel.
12: Just you feel music, that's right. Also, ahoy also to Rob, who used the very easy use system at hamishnetty.com to tell us what he's been up to.
15: Ahoy, boys. I'm currently driving across the Nullarbor right now, and unfortunately, I'm down to my last snack, the dreaded Toblerone. With all hospitals miles away, these could be my last words, as the internal bleeding may get to me first from those sharp edges.
13: Be careful.
15: Goodbye. May the gusto be with you. Always.
13: Oh, it really was a farewell note from the desert. Yeah.
14: You won't be playing too many harmonicas after eating a Toblerone.
12: Wow.
13: Safe, okay. One of the safer places to eat them, though, going across the Nullarbor, obviously you can hold them out the window and let the sun blunt the edges ever so slightly, take off the sharpness.

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0: All right, Liv, good luck. We're about to call the number right now.
1: Okay, I'm excited.
0: Yes, sir.
2: You should be.
3: What's Pino?
2: Pino!
3: Yeah.
2: It's Hamish and Andy.
3: Hey, how are you?
4: Hey!
3: Hello! How are you? All right.
4: We haven't talked to you this year.
2: We miss you.
3: Yeah, I miss you too. Oh. When you come around?
2: Very soon.
3: Yeah,
0: but
3: we've got someone.
0: Thank you. We've got someone standing by. Her name's Olivia, who wants to play Pizza Lotto.
3: Okay, go ahead.
2: Here we go. Okay,
3: tell me. I got a few pizza inside.
2: Ooh, that's our first question. Do you have a pizza in? Okay. Remember, Olivia, you're guessing the next pizza to be ready from the oven. Olivia, give Pino your guess.
3: Olivia, go ahead.
1: So you wouldn't be advising no pizza. Obviously, there is.
2: There's pizzas in there.
0: Yes.
1: Exciting. Okay.
0: Yes. That's exciting that he's giving that away. We don't normally get that leg up.
2: Sometimes there is no pizza.
0: No pizza is normally an option. So, Olivia, you've increased your chances.
1: I'm going to guess my favorite pizza order, which is a Hawaiian or ham and pineapple.
3: You got Olivia. Yes, we got ham and pineapple inside.
2: But is it the next pizza ready?
0: I feel like you're just wanting her to win.
3: No, we got ham and pineapple inside. Yes.
2: Is it the next one that's ready?
3: The one that's ready, yeah.
2: Okay.
0: Thank you.
1: Thank you, Peter.
3: Tell Olivia she got a free pizza when it comes in.
0: Oh,
2: look at that. What are the chances?
0: Thank you.
3: Okay,
0: bye.
2: Thanks, Peter.
3: Thank you.
0: Okay, bye. Never takes a day off.
2: Olivia, he's never not there. Olivia, obviously Olympics are coming up pretty soon. You're not going to the Olympics?
1: I don't plan on it.
2: No, I was just thinking if you were on the team, like as a gymnast or something, boy, you'd be hoping for a judge as lenient as Pino. It's a 10. Bars, 10.
0: I fell over. I landed on my back.
2: You're the winner. Gold medals for everyone.
0: Liv, congratulations. We'll send you out a winner hat. I think it might even be the first one we've ever sent out since Hamish got the hats, mate. Got way too many of them made.
2: Had min order 100. Did you think Pino was telling the truth?
0: Yeah, this is interesting.
1: I think Pino, I don't understand the mind of Pino. Obviously, we've had the controversy with him being Australian or Italian.
2: Yeah, that was settled. That was settled. Using wigs and secret cameras.
1: I do tend to feel like he's an honest man.
2: I agree. I think we were just shocked how easy it was to get the win today.
0: Olivia, thanks so much. Congrats.
1: Okay, thank you, boys.
2: Fellas, tell me if you have this situation. One thing that I get, not in trouble, but I suppose some feedback on, I suppose some critical, I get notes on.
0: A survey result would be not satisfied.
2: Yes.
0: A small, frowning emoji.
2: Feedback's verging on reprimanding a little bit.
0: Okay.
2: Is if I buy something online, which is not uncommon, specifically clothing, right, or new from the shops, if I have some clothing and I wear it straight away, I get heavy feedback on not washing something first.
0: Oh, what?
2: After buying it brand new.
0: Nah.
2: Have you ever heard that, Jack? Would you buy a T-shirt and wear, like, you pull it out of the plastic? Like, let's say it's a T-shirt and comes in, like, some plastic, vacuum seal it, like, well, whatever, you know. Like, you open it up, take the tag off, put it on.
5: I feel like that's where it's at its most premium.
2: With every wash,
5: it degrades a little bit.
0: Yeah. Beck also has a problem, though. She says you should have washed that before wearing it. Why?
2: Yeah. I keep coming to it's showroom condition. It's like a brand new car. You don't take your brand new car to the car wash.
0: No, you don't.
2: It's the cleanest it ever is.
0: Yes.
2: And that analogy actually holds up perfectly. Mm. Like, usually because those are like, yeah, but it's the factory. You've got to wash the factory off it. You don't know who's been touching it at the factory. And I'm like, same with the car.
0: Yeah.
2: Same with the car. And yet you'd be ridiculed should you wash a brand new car. Like, I've got to get this new car smell out of it. No, you don't. You protect that at all costs. If anything, you should wear the T-shirt 4 or 5 times before finally giving in to its first wash.
0: I agree. And who's touching it and what does it matter if they've touched it?
5: Yeah, because I mean, just visually clean.
0: Yeah, exactly. Yep. If you, as soon as you put it on, people brush past you all the time. If you had the same theory, you couldn't touch anything.
2: Yeah, that's true. I mean, but also, I'm like, you've got to see these factories, honey. The factories these days.
0: Yeah.
2: Factories these days are just beautiful. Like the conditions. Like, when have you ever, you know, like you see the little things pop up on Instagram from time to time, like how stuff's really made. Mm-hmm. Like, oh, did you know this is like, you know, this is how they're making hairbrushes or whatever. Factories are quite incredible. Sometimes on TV, you'll see a docker come up like world's greatest factories. They're all, I mean, the amount of stuff people have to make at the moment, there's no room for things falling on the floor. Like, apart from the chocolate factories we've covered on this show before, there are. There's the odd mishap or two.
5: Yeah, but you never get a T-shirt without sleeves or something like that.
0: No.
2: That's the thing, and it's just like, honey, these production lines are mint condition.
0: Yeah. And I'd imagine it's like a beer getting canned. I think it's self-folding and gets put in plastic. I don't think anyone's touching it at all. In fact, you'd be asked not to get your hands in there for risk of losing a digit.
2: I agree. I reckon probably... Mm. With most clothing you wear, it has not been touched by a human hand. You're talking about something you get from the shops.
0: Can I throw in while we're getting another little fashion gripe, clothes-based gripe?
2: Yeah.
0: Have you guys ever put on the correct outfit first time according to your partner?
2: Yeah, no. I don't actually get it.
0: It's all clothes of export. I don't know anything that she hasn't bought for me, but now I don't even get the combos right, apparently. Like, so she'll have bought me her stuff and I put it on and she goes, oh, you're going to wear that top? I'm like, what? She goes, with those pants. They're jeans. What do you mean?
5: I thought jeans went with everything.
2: I agree, Jack. And they used to. Used to be a time where jeans was the only pants a man would wear.
0: So now
2: jeans have slipped into some sort of you wouldn't wear jeans world. And here's the other thing that I'll never get right. I mean, I often, those sort of slightly given up a bit, unless it's a giant error. I'm allowed to just generally, it's just generally accepted I'm sloppier than her.
0: Yeah.
2: But if we're going out for a date night or something, I will get, my argument is I see people out at restaurants all the time wearing T-shirts.
0: Like all the time.
2: Look at the Grammys, right? Yeah. That's a red carpet event. Season of the shit people wearing at the Grammys. Like everyone's wearing sneakers and a suit. Like we're actually moving more casual.
0: Yes.
2: That's my argument I'm trying to pull. Sometimes I'll get from Zoe as I'm just getting ready quietly and respectfully in the background because she's doing like 5 costume changes. I'll just get ready and she'll just see me out the corner of her eye and she'll be like, it's not a T-shirt, night. And I'll go, no, it's just I'm putting something on over it. Is it under T-shirt? This is a base layer. Yeah. You'll never see it. It's a base coat.
0: I now walk to my wardrobe and open it up and it feels like a Rubik's Cube. I'm looking at all the things going, I guess I could try that with that. But I look at the wardrobe and go, I should be able to get this right 50% of the time. Like putting in a USB stick.
2: Yeah.
0: I feel like I should be able to.
2: Yeah. Which side is this?
0: But I'm getting it wrong every single
5: time. Like a USB stick. It seems to always go in the wrong way the first time.
2: Even though it's
5: 50-50.
2: I made the mistake of going, I can't remember what the outfit was, but it was something like I had like, I'd chosen an avant-garde day-like sneaker to go out at night. And so it was something like that. And so I was like, no, not for nighttime or whatever. Mm. And I go, Pharrell wears this. And she goes, you're not Pharrell, mate. So there are even rules that other people can do that I'm not allowed to do.
0: Harry Styles gets all the rules.
2: Harry Styles, he's allowed to do whatever he wants when he goes to dinner.
0: He's wearing Crocs with a bucket hat and everyone's like, what a legend. Yes. Love this guy.
2: I'm allowed to wear sneakers and a T-shirt.
0: I'm sitting there in a dumb polo shirt or a shirt.
2: What are my rules? Yeah. Anyway, but whatever you're wearing, wash it first.
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2: Yeah, how good is this? Early on your Tuesday, short week. Good morning, Josiah, keeping you company till Fifi, Fev and Nick join me in the studio, which is a short week but a massive week. Grand final this Saturday. You want tickets? Guess what? We've got them after six. Well, you know all those details. All you Fremantle, Fitzroy fans, maybe even Brisbane fans as well. Hey, maybe you're just a fan of Kylie Minogue. Either way, it's going to be incredible to be there. Grand final weekend, long weekend, the best weekend for our state. Hey, also got Melbourne Royal show tickets. We're going to be live opening the show this Thursday morning. Family passes. I've got some before six and Fifi Fevenick heaps after six as well. $1,000 Alpha Bucks. It's all happening this morning just after your 5:30 news. But now DJ Konski with a mashup to kickstart your Tuesday at the Fox. Good morning.

hard. Yeah, right, picture that with a Kodak. Or better yet, go to Times Square, take a picture of me with a Kodak. Took my life from negative to positive, I just want y'all to know that. And tonight, let's enjoy life.

great mashup. Thank you, DJ Konski at the Fox. It's Josiah hanging out with you. Hey, if you want that $1,000 after your 5:30 news, going to play the cute version of Alpha Bucks, answer 5 questions in 15 seconds. With the letter we give you, I'll transfer you the cash. A few songs before then, I'm going old school with Avril Lavigne in just a second first.

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And I have great expectations for you because I want one of you to win $1,000 right now. Call 131060 for this.

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6: 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No dramas on the Princes from Geelong onto the West Gate over the bridge. The Monash also clear between Eastlink and the tunnel. Level crossing works though. Dandenong, Cheltenham Road closed. Between Foster Street and Hammond Road, you can take the Dandenong bypass. 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
15: Morning, I'm Lauren Howarth. An 11-year-old boy is fighting for life after being shot in the face and neck. Emergency crews raced to a Sydney unit late yesterday arvo following reports of a shooting. Police have since charged a man with concealing a serious offence. Australia has joined a call for international safeguards on artificial intelligence to ensure it remains under human control. PM Anthony Albanese, among more than 20 world leaders who've signed a declaration at the United Nations in New York. It warns efforts to control AI have been failing and rapid development of the tech poses safety and security risks. A Senate inquiry has recommended the federal government nationalise the 000 call system. It comes after several outages over the past year. And a handful of news outlets say they've told the Trump administration that they're filing a lawsuit after being denied access to the White House.
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2: Good morning, nice and early on your Tuesday, 22nd of September. What a show we've got after 6 o'clock. Now, first of all, grand final tickets. Yes, we have them. I'll give you the details on how to win those soon. Melbourne Royal Show, we're going to be live Thursday morning opening the show for you. We have your family passes, your tickets as well. Keep it locked for those. But Fifi Fevenick after 6, but I'll steal some before 6 as well. And Brownlow medalist, congratulations, Nick Dacos, last night took it out with a record number of votes. He's going to be joining us early this morning as well. If he hasn't been partying all night, I'm sure he'll still answer his phone. He deserves to be out all night as well. So we'll chat to Nick Dacos, I reckon just after 6. Good morning.
3: 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It's Alpha Bucks Speed Round. Alpha Bucks.
2: $1,000. Let's see if I can give it to you nice and early. Christy from a beautiful part of our state, Torquay. How are you?
4: Good morning. How are you?
2: So good. Love it down there so much. It's going to be a stunning day. Blue skies. Doesn't get much better down the Surf Coast.
4: Yeah, no. It's always good being down here.
2: I know. Hey, $1,000 today for your Tuesday would be a nice little morning for you. You now 5 questions, 15 seconds on the clock. Your letter this morning is the letter R. Good letter.
4: Okay.
2: Answer them all with the letter R. We'll transfer the $1,000. All right, pass. If you don't know an answer, I'll start the timer after the first question. You ready to go?
4: Yep.
2: Let's do it, Christy. Here we go. Starting with R. Name a drink.
4: Raspberry.
2: A shape.
4: Lemonade. Round.
2: An insect.
4: Pass.
2: A video game.
4: Raptor.
2: A Taylor Swift album.
4: Red.
2: Ah, me buzzer. You got through everything except the one you passed on, an insect.
4: Oh, can't even think of anything.
2: Be a few down there, redback spiders.
4: Oh, redback spider, of course.
2: That's hard because you're thinking of like, oh, maybe we'd accept roach as well. Hey, you were very good though. Red ant, that's tough.
4: Yeah, cool.
2: How'd you know a Taylor Swift album, Red? That's a great get. Big Swiftie fan?
4: A little bit, but not full on, but yeah.
2: That is unbelievable. Game, there'd definitely be a video game out there with your answer. Hey, you haven't won the $1,000. You were so close, but you have won a $100 Sports Direct voucher, so we'll get that to you, all right?
4: Awesome, great, thank you.
2: That's all right, Christy, anytime. Sports Direct, Dandenong on grand opening is next Saturday, the 3rd of October. You get to meet Hawthorn's Josh Weddle from 10 a.m. and score thousands in giveaways as well. Hey, Fifi Fevenick, like I said, not too far away. I've got Alpha Bucks at 6:30. I'm just waiting on that to come in the studio, and I'll give you an answer for that one as well. Macklemore, it's the Fox. Good

Torquay nearly took out the $1,000, killed it with Alpha Bucks. Hey, your next crack is for $10,000 just before 6:30 this morning with Fifi Fevenick. The letter will be D. I'm going to give you an answer. Let's go question five, a physical activity, dancing. Write that down. Nine more with the letter D will transfer you $10,000 this morning. Olivia Rodrigo, now this is Drop Dead. Hey, if you want Melbourne Royal Show tickets, 13, 10, 60. Got something to give away nice and early right after this.

0: Good on you, Olivia Rodrigo, here at the Fox Morning. It is Josiah hanging out. We're doing this beautiful Tuesday, freezing outside at the moment, just 5 degrees here in the city. When I drove in earlier, it was about 4 degrees. 17 blue skies, sunny. How good is that? And then tomorrow, 20 blue skies, 26, 26 Thursday, Friday. How good's that? Right now.
1: Now's your chance to win your free tickets to the Melbourne show. Pick up the phone and call 131060. You might win next.
0: Oh, yeah. Well, right now with us, because guess what? I got tickets to give to you right this very second. Producer Danji's in the studio. Mate, how nuts are these calls been going?
2: Oh, bro. People call all morning. Like, I mean, we love giving away prizes here on the FIFA Fever Nick show.
0: Of course.
2: People are calling outside the times. And I know you, Josiah, you love to say, we got Melbourne show tickets,
0: yeah.
2: And then everyone starts calling, and you go, not just yet. And so I have to be the one to tell everyone, Josiah, you got to make sure you listen to Josiah.
0: And 90% don't listen to me anyway, but that's what I love about you guys. Just keep calling anyway, because Dan loves it when your phone calls come through. Get to talk to him. Why not? Say hi.
2: Yeah. It's actually good when someone comes in and says, because I got a very recognizable voice, and I'll say bye. They're like, see you, Dan.
0: Oh, that's so nice.
2: It's good. It actually feels nice.
0: April and Sunshine, hello.
3: Good morning. How are we?
0: I am amazing. Would you like to come to the Melbourne Royal Show?
3: I would love to take my little one. Thank you so much.
0: We will see you Thursday morning. We're going to be doing the show live as well. It's going to be a ripping morning, all right?
3: I'm looking forward to it. Thank you.
0: That's all right. Dan, tell her what this comes with as well.
2: So you're going to be able to... So you get to come to the show at 6 a.m. to 9 a.m. So you're going to see everything that happens on our show. Then you get entry to the Melbourne show as well, of course. And you also get some ride vouchers as well, so you can hit the rides too with your little one.
3: Oh, that's so exciting. Thank you so much.
2: Free brekkie and free coffee too, Josiah. Oh. You haven't mentioned that a week, like a brekkie in the burbs.
0: Is it real? Yeah. I didn't know that. There you go. April.
3: You had me at coffee. Thank you.
0: Yeah, me too. Actually, I need one now. The Melbourne Royal Show is on from... That wasn't me trying to suggest to you, Dej, that I want a coffee. I actually just need to get one. It's on from Thursday the 24th, this Thursday, till Sunday the 4th of October. Melbourne Showgrounds. Tickets, royalshow.com.au. We'll see you there, April. And good news, because the phone line's in absolute meltdown. We have heaps more to give away after 6 with Fifi, Fev and Nick.
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6: 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Thanks, Josiah. Getting word of a crash early doors for the Monash on the Stud Road city-bound exit ramp. The Monash itself at pace into the Domain Tunnel. A few brake floods, though, for the Western Freeway city-bound from Ferris Road to Hopkins Road, then on the Deer Park bypass around Robinson's Road. Moreland Road, Brunswick is closed between Cameron Street and Sydney Road for tramworks until Thursday 1 October. Businesses remain open. Expect delays. Visit the Transport Victoria website. 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
0: Yeah, they're joining us 10 minutes. Brownlow medalist, congrats to Nick Dacos joining the show. But hey, it's just gone 9 to 6 this time every single morning. Guess what you do? You get to take over the music at the Fox.
28: Hey, want a song played? It's really easy. Just call Josiah. 13, 10, 60.
0: Now, that's what you normally do to pick a song, but hey, we're a bit biased here at the Fox, and let's be honest, it's my show, so we can do what we want. And guess what? It is school holidays, and the kids are in today. We've got Fee's daughter, Daisy. Hello, Daisy. Oh, what microphone are you on this morning? I kind of hear you. Oh, there it is. Hello, Daisy. Say hi to everyone.
29: Hi.
0: And we have Toby Favola.
29: Hi.
0: How are you, girls? Now, I heard that you're very excited because right now, usually people call up, they get to pick the next song here at the Fox, but you know what? It's 5:51 in the morning, and I thought, you know what? You girls know music better than anyone, so who do you want to hear this morning?
29: Taylor Swift.
0: And now, which Taylor Swift song? Because she's done a lot. I'll play whatever you girls want. Rick. Toby, you said one before that I know is so good.
29: The Fate of a Feeling.
0: Wow. And you know... You girls sisters or something? Because you said it at the exact same time. So, so did Fev and I. This is for you, Melbourne. Thanks to Daisy Box, Toby Favola.
30: Say this is Taylor Swift on the Fox.
29: No.
30: Say it,
0: Now she's being shy.
30: Quick, say quick. Go.
29: No.
30: Ready? One, two, three. This is Taylor Swift on the Fox.
0: Yeah.

0: short week. How good's that? Long weekend round the corner. Grand final. Frio fans, Brizzy fans, you'd be feeling a little bit nervous right about now. We have your tickets. Grand final tickets this morning with Fifi Fev Nick. You are listening out for a superstar to talk on the radio. When you hear their voice, yesterday it was Warwick Capper. Today,
1: yes, bitch,
0: it's Dipper. When you hear Dipper's voice before 9 o'clock, 13, 10, 60, give us a buzz. Ripping morning as well. Speaking of footy, Nick Dacos joining us just after 6:30 this morning. And more importantly, Fifi Fevenick joining me in the studio straight after this for your beautiful Tuesday, 17 and sunny.
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5: It's Travel Tuesday at Flight Centre. 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Today only at Flight Centre. Thanks, Josiah. Getting word of a crash on the Monash citybound at Narre Warren North Road. Then an accident on the Stud Road citybound exit ramp for good measure. Not too bad on the Monash from Eastlink into the tunnel. Brake lights, though, for the Western Freeway citybound from Ferris Road to Hopkins Road and same to the Deer Park bypass approaching Robinson's Road. 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
2: Morning, Melbourne. I'm Alexandra Bright. Nick Dacos says he can't believe he is a Brownlow medal winner. He did it in style last night with a record 47 votes, winning by an equal record margin of 11 votes from Geelong star Bailey Smith. Dacos became the 10th medalist in Collingwood history and the first since Dane Swan in 2011. Nick paying tribute to brother Josh.
20: Well, I couldn't have asked for a better role model since I've entered the club, mate. You're my brother, one of my best mates, but... Yeah, I love coming into work every day and getting better with you, mate. And then also to fly in the Collingwood Football Club for picking me up. It's been a hell of a ride. It's been a really exciting 5 years.
2: A man's been arrested after being tasered by police, accused of being involved in 12 collisions in Broadmeadows. The Hilux continued into Tullamarine and Essendon last night, where it was involved in further crashes, then hit a bus in Airport West. The 29-year-old is in hospital under police guard. It's taken fireys 2.5 hours to bring a Templestowe house fire under control. The upper story of the home has collapsed. The cause is not yet known. And 2/3 of Aussies, including 44% of Labor voters, want fewer migrants allowed in.

0: for migrants.
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2: 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Melbourne, sunny skies for us today. We're headed for a top of 17. Blue skies again tomorrow and 20. In the city right now, it's just 5 degrees. 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
13: Tuesday morning, short week, so technically it's like a Wednesday. Fifi, Fev and Nick, hello, guys.
14: Good morning.
15: Brownlow, hangover.
14: Hey, when you said technically it's a Wednesday, what? Oh, so Friday's a public holiday.
15: Don't confuse her at the start of the show, bro.
14: No, yeah, just I
15: today's really Wednesday.
14: It's Tuesday.
15: No, it is Tuesday.
14: Exactly. So technically it's Tuesday.
15: No, it's really Wednesday because we finish.
16: It's sunny all week and it's a short week.
14: That was
16: a
15: it's not sunny all week.
14: Beautiful
15: Saturday's
14: yesterday.
16: Not a weekend.
15: It?
16: Doesn't matter.
15: It
16: just while we're
15: here. Granny.
14: What is it today, Josiah?
13: It is 17 blue skies. Tomorrow, very fresh outside.
15: 27.
14: Mate. Gee, they were lovely blue skies yesterday. I was driving around Melbourne. Never looked better.
16: The bike ride this morning, it was one of the feels like 1.5. Yuck.
14: Yeah, it was cold.
16: Was
15: who's got a hangover? Brownlow hangover.
16: You not, still got yours from 2009?
15: I didn't even drink. I didn't even watch the Brownlow. So boring. Yeah. You knew he was going to win. I literally sat on the couch and gave you the top four last night. Yesterday
14: who were
15: morning.
14: Top four, I think?
15: Nick Dacos, Bailey Smith, Abonton Pally, and then Max Gawn. It was just a given.
14: Gosh.
15: Because it's a bit different this year.
14: Because Bulldogs in the middle.
15: Yeah.
14: He was.
15: Yeah, he was a Bulldog. Because umpires can look at the stats now, which is the first time ever. That's interesting.
14: That actually changes it.
15: That changes it a lot because Nick Dacos probably wouldn't have won.
14: They should call it the new Brownlow.
15: Nah, but
16: what do you mean
15: he
16: wouldn't have won? Oh, well, you're saying if they weren't?
15: Because what happens is, like, the last 15, I think, Brownlow medalists have been in the top certain amount in all the stats, like clearances and, you know, hard ball gets. And Dacos is, like, nowhere near that in that. But then, like, when you watch, like, when I watch, I look at Dacos and go, yep, you're best on because I can tell. But the umpires are so into the game, so they don't really. So that's why the umpires shouldn't vote on the Brownlow because they've got a job to do, which is umpire the game. And then after the game, like
14: I agree.
15: I do votes for the best and fairest for Richmond. And after the game, I'm like, I don't really know how they went because you're watching all different things.
14: Of course.
15: But then that's really good because then on a Wednesday when we do match committee, they give you back the sheet of paper after we've rewatched the game to see if you want to change it, which I often do. I go, okay, yeah, that person didn't have much of an effect that I thought they had or they actually played better. But when the umpires get the sheets, they go, oh, well, I thought, still Sidebottom was good. And oh, geez, Dacos has had 38 touches. Oh, bang. He must be best on ground. Do you know
14: what
15: I mean?
14: It's like when, didn't they used to say that it would come, there were men that deserved to win Brownlows back in the day, but if the umpires didn't like them, they never a chance.
15: Yeah.
14: You're
15: looking at one.
13: We have a huge, huge show.
15: I'll get 9 goals one day and then get a vote.
13: Yeah, speaking of the Brownlow, Nick Dacos, congratulations to you, mate.
15: He was a something, something, something.
13: He's going to be joining us just after 6:30, about half an hour from now, which we're excited about. Plus, we have...
15: Oh, yeah.
13: Grand final tickets, Fev. Speaking of footy,
15: then, Boxy.
13: It was, yeah. Well, I've got my, you know what I've got in my head? Melbourne Royal Show and AFL Grand Final tickets, which is ridiculous for a short week. We're going to be opening the Melbourne Royal Show.
15: Just quickly
13: Thursday.
15: Before you say that, I just want to give a shout out to our good mate Nolsey. He messaged me last night.
14: Love Nolsey.
13: He's on tour, man.
15: His tour's about to start.
14: Didn't message his co-star.
15: Well, do you want me to actually read out what he wrote?
14: Do.
15: I wasn't going to read out the question, but he said, hey, mate, I'm playing at the Corner Hotel this Friday. If you're out and about.

0: about. Right. Any chance you could give my new album and the two shows a bit of a shout out? It's The Road in Front of Me out Friday. So that's his album. He's in Traralgon at the Deck. I've been at Traralgon. I've been to the Deck. It's unbelievable. On Thursday. And then he's at the Corner Hotel Friday night, great which spot. Is grand final eve. Wow. I really appreciate it if you could, mate. Thanks, buddy. And great to see you. I'll be great to see you at the show. Also, please invite Fifi as well, mate. Cheers, buddy.
1: There we go. Nonzi. Oh, Nick.
2: couldn't have pumped
0: what
2: up his
0: rap. That was your cue.
2: About me? Oh, it isn't fair.
1: Nolsey.
2: I want an invite. It's not fair.
1: Nolsey at the Corner Nolsey. Hotel this Friday.
0: This Friday.
2: Here he is now. The Fox for you, Nolsey. Well, there's

0: Superstar Shannon Noel, Corner Hotel, this Friday, Fev, he just texted you?
1: Yeah, this Friday, and at the Deck on Thursday in Terrelgan. Good, that's great a good spot. Place. Yeah.
2: That's had a sleepover. I've been to the Deck in Terrelgan.
1: Yeah, I had a sleepover across the road there one night.
2: When I worked at 3TR Terrelgan, radio station there.
1: 77.3 FM?
2: No, it wasn't that. It's Star FM now, I think. But anyway, what all happening here?
3: Sunday morning, it was my son Charlie's birthday. Big eight, the big eight-year-old Charlie. This is how the day started. I was in bed with him and Maxie. Lucy's in the other room, all pregnant, doing whatever she's doing, 38 and a half weeks in, counting down.
2: Poor thing, what is she doing? Because I don't think I
3: she
2: was
3: she got two holes in
2: then.
3: One in mini golf yesterday.
1: She was bowling. Yeah.
3: She bowled a few strikes on the weekend.
1: Did you say, and then did you turn around and go, hey, baby, I got a hole in one too?
3: Mm. Yeah. Well, it wasn't a two-part course. I only had one chance, so I had to get it in. Oh. Now, in the morning, of Charlie's birthday, this is how it starts. Daddy, psst, Dad. I'm like, hey, mate. He's like, it's my birthday. Okay, oh, it is. Happy birthday, buddy. I love you heaps. I think it might still be a little bit early. He's like, oh, no, it's not 6, and that's when we're doing presents. That's when he wanted it, 6 a.m., so everyone had to get up. He said, but I'll get up now. Like, I'm going to read a book in bed. I've got a little lamp and stuff. That's all right. I won't annoy you, but I can stay up. I'm like, absolutely, mate. And I went to the bathroom and came back out. He's like, is it 6 o'clock yet? I said, it's not. Let me just check what the time is. Oh, it's 3:42.
2: Oh.
3: Go to bed. Oh. Go to sleep. You're in bed. Go to
1: Zero
3: sleep.
1: 0 to 100.
3: Couldn't. He'd already chatted too much. I couldn't fall asleep. He couldn't fall asleep. Oh. Maxie woke up. So we're just up from 3:40.
2: Oh. No, never went back to sleep.
3: Maxie had a nap in the arvo. Char was understandably a massive nightmare Sunday night. And just acting as if he didn't understand it's because he woke up at 3:40 a.m.
2: Yeah.
3: So, you know, I'm cranky perpetually. This is what's happened to you today. Now, we went to Pancake Parlour for breakfast. Okay. And I want to say, Boxy, you may be the hardest done by person.
2: Oh, thank
3: you. Your beautiful rhubarb, what is it?
2: Rhubarb and mascarpone. Pancakes.
3: Mascarpone pancakes, they're gone. Oh, no. They're not on the Dubai chocolate still around. And I was having a look at the menu. I'm like, Boxy's rhubarb and mascarpone pancakes are gone. You know what's still available at Pancake Parlour?
2: What?
3: Barramundi. You are mentally unwell if you're getting a barramundi at Pancake Parlour. What are you doing?
1: It's not a chip shop.
3: What's that?
1: It's not a fish and chip shop. Who's got is it like on a pancake?
3: Well, no, there's like a crepe near it. Again, yuck. How's that still there and Boxy's pancakes are gone? It's a disgrace.
2: Thank you.
3: I think we need another petition.
2: Yes.
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7: 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A crash for the Monash early doors on the stud road citybound exit ramp, but it's causing grief for the running lanes with delays back to Heatherton Road. Not too bad thereafter. A few brake lights on the Western Freeway, citybound from Ferris Road to Hopkins Road. At this stage, the west gate to pace over the bridge and no drones on the Tullar Tour from the airport. 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
8: 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And I'm sure we're all having the same problem.
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0: you enter the draw. 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
19: 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Fifi, Fev, Nick, good morning.
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0: G Flip. Performing Saturday as well, part of the entertainment on the day at the MCG Grand Final. Speaking of, if you want tickets, we have your Grand Final tickets. You are listening out for a famous footy player's voice. Yesterday we had Warwick Capper's voice. It's not you today, Fev. That'd be tough. When's Fev
1: Every
0: talking?
1: Every time you hear Fev.
2: Yeah.
3: We should do that tomorrow and I just won't talk. And then when I talk, you call in.
2: Smart.
1: No, I'm not sure about that.
0: Today it's Dipper. So when you hear Dipper,
4: yes, bitch.
1: What?
3: That's not what he said. That
1: no.
4: Yes, bitch.
1: No.
3: Yeah, when he was like, remember his ads? None of nonsense.
1: Dimmy,
2: Dimmy's and Borges.
3: Dimmy's.
1: Do we have any other examples of him other than when he's swearing?
0: That is all I have.
2: That's all we have
0: now.
2: Of Dipper.
0: Otherwise, you have to wait.
1: Coming.
0: Yeah, yeah. Otherwise, before 9 o'clock.
3: Oh, Dimmy's
1: but I reckon just for people who don't know, and admittedly, how do you not know Dipper? But you never know. We should be fair and let people hear what they're listening out for. At least a sound of him.
2: But again, that's so funny. If you somehow don't know Dipper, that's all you know of him. You've probably got the wrong image in your head.
3: Yeah.
0: 13, 10, 60. When you hear Dipper before 9 o'clock this morning now.

0: Time to give away 10 grand. We've got Elise from One Turner. Morning, Elise.
1: Morning, team. How are we all?
2: Hey, Elise.
0: Great, Elise. Now, we know you are a nurse and we love our nurses here on Fifi Fever and Nick. And is this right? You and your fellow nurses, do you play Alpha Bucks?
1: Yeah, we do.
0: At the end of your shift, end of night shift?
1: Yeah, yep.
0: And are you playing on behalf of your friends, your other nurse friends today?
1: Yeah.
0: So what's going to happen, Elise, if you win the 10 grand?
1: We're going to split it.
3: Yeah, that old chestnut. It's like when you get Tats Lotto. And you'd be like, I got on, so I win it.
1: Exactly right, yeah.
0: Are they around you, Elise? Can they help you?
1: They're not going to be able to help me.
0: No, I know. It's tricky, isn't it? Even if you put it on speaker.
3: Let's bend the rules. Your nurses just yell them out.
0: Yeah.
4: Which hospital, Elise?
1: Knox.
0: Oh, I love Knox. My parents have both been at Knox.
1: Mm. Oh, there you go.
0: An amazing hospital.
3: I've had a few Knox.
1: Oh, thank you.
0: Really, really, really good hospital then.
1: Thanks.
0: Now, Elise, let's do it for you and your fellow nurses. Here we go.
4: Come on.
0: You got 30 seconds, 10 questions. And every answer needs to begin with...
3: the letter D. I'm going to give you the answer to question 9, an Eddie Murphy film. I could have said Delirious. It's one of the great films of all time. But Dreamgirls.
0: Dreamgirls. Great movie. Okay. Dreamgirls.
3: Delirious was better.
0: Well, you could say either.
3: Yeah.
0: I think you could say either.
3: Yeah, Delirious is a movie.
4: Yeah. Stand-up special.
0: Okay, Elise, good luck.
3: Lemonade.
0: You've got this, the letter D, good letter, for $10,000. Question 1. Name an animal.
1: Dog.
0: Something blue.
1: Dolphin.
0: A Disney character.
1: Dumbo.
0: A flower.
1: Daisy.
0: A physical activity.
1: Dancing.
0: A fast food chain.
1: Dunkin' Donuts.
0: An author.
1: Pass.
0: A Game of Thrones character.
1: Pass.
0: An Eddie Murphy film.
1: Dreamgirls.
0: A Pokemon.
1: Pass.
0: An author.
1: Pass.
3: So good.
0: Elise, you were great. You, all the nurses at Knox should be so proud of you. Great effort.
1: Oh, thank you.
4: And two of these I gave out just before we went to the song. An author, Dan Brown. A Game of Thrones character, Drogo. And a Pokemon, Dragonite. Ditto.
1: Silly me. Never mind. I'll try again tomorrow.
0: No, you were. You know what? You were fabulous, Elise. Be really proud of that. And you've won a $250 Port Phillip Ferries voucher.
1: Yay! Yeah, thanks, guys.
3: You can jump on there for your Christmas drinks with the other nurses and get over to the other side.
4: Get down to Port Arlington. Get on it.
0: How great these ferry rides are, though. Did you know they're doing a Taylor Swift sing-along cruise? How good is that? Yes.
1: That would be fun. Maybe I'll go for that.
0: I'll go with you, Elise. I love the sound of that.
1: Deal. I'll see you then.
5: Yes. We'll organise that with Fee and Elise off air. School holiday adventure awaits. Join the junior captain cruise. September 29, book at portphillipferries.com.au. How fun is that? Fee and all the nurses from Knox on a cruise on our beautiful bay. Hey, Alpha Bucks.
0: They've also got one for our good mate, James Blake, when he gets back from his holidays. Rail, sail, or sail, rail.
3: Oh, God. He'll be all over that.
0: You can do trains and ferries.
3: Did you see the guy trying to pour a Guinness yesterday? Oh, my God.
4: JB? He's never worked in a pub?
0: He'll be listening. Say hi.
3: G'day,
0: JB.
3: He's
0: the only Fox staff member who goes on a holiday and streams the show.
3: He went to the Guinness
4: St. James Gate. Yeah,
3: and he's got the Guinness underneath, and he's like, 8 goes, just trying to
4: pumping.
3: Get it. To the,
5: Hey, we're back in a sec, but Alpha Bucks is back at 8 o'clock this morning. Another 10 grand on this beautiful Tuesday.
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9: 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Crews are on scene of a crash. Frankston South, Frankston Flinders Road closed between the Murdoch Highway and Escarpment Drive. Given a miss, take the Murdoch Highway instead. Elsewhere, a crash for the Monash. This one's on the Stud Road, citybound exit ramp, a lane blocked, police on scene. Then the standard brake lights from Eastlink to Warragul Road. 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
22: Morning, Melbourne. I'm Alexandra Bryant. Fourth time lucky for Nick Dacos, the Collingwood star, winning last night's Brownlow medal with a record-breaking 47 votes. The 23-year-old midfielder polling a perfect 3 votes in 13 games. Nick praising the support of his mum.
23: She's the rock of our family. She's a great support to Dad, obviously, and then myself, Josh and my sister. And I think the main thing with not only mum but both my parents is it doesn't matter if I get one kick or 20 kicks or kick five goals, I come home and it's still, you're treated the same way, Mum. They don't really care. So I love having a safe place that I can come home to.
22: A man's been arrested after allegedly causing 12 collisions in Broadmeadows last night. The driver evaded police and continued on to Tullamarine and Essendon before hitting a bus in Airport West. The 29-year-old man was tasered by police and is now in hospital under police guard. Virgin Australia is facing a revolt by cabin crew who are being called in on their days off. 30 flights were cancelled at the weekend after crew called in sick and there was no one willing to step in on their day off. And three news outlets, including CNN, say they've told the Trump administration they're filing a lawsuit after being denied access to the White House. The complaint says Trump has said in no uncertain terms that he would prefer only to be covered by news organisations and reporters who praise his administration.
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22: 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Sunny skies for us today. We're headed for a top of 17. Blue skies again tomorrow and 20. In the city right now, it's just 5 degrees. Stefania from Ferntree Gully chose the guaranteed $50,000 with the Fox's Million Dollar Voice, and it changed her life. 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
24: Sun shining, cold outside at the moment, but what a day we're in for. Tuesday, short week, grand final this week. We've got grand final tickets to give away before 9 o'clock here with Fifi, Fev and Nick. But last night, big congratulations, Nick Dacos.
25: Yes.
22: Yes, we're about to get him on the show, the man in demand this morning, Nick Dacos.
25: I hope he had a big one. I wonder if he did.
26: I don't think they do anymore.
25: He's like, but he's on holidays.
22: I think you changed it for everyone, didn't you?
25: No, but like afterwards, if you win it, like Paddy Cripps was, remember Nat Fife when he won it? His shirt off, he was cooked.
22: I mean, I think when it comes to you, it was like most people can handle their alcohol. It was like you had an allergic reaction. It was like your body couldn't control your...
25: No, I'd been drinking since 12 o'clock and just had an operation and was full of meds.
22: Yeah,
25: I was on.
22: Yeah, yeah, there was something...
24: Are you referring to this moment?
25: I was on fire. Yeah. That was 17
22: was
25: years ago.
22: A long time ago,
25: isn't it?
24: The man himself, Nick Dacos, or as Channel 7 Sunrise has him, Dacios right now. That's how they've spelled his
22: name wrong.
24: Dacios. Nick Dacios.
25: They spelled the name wrong on Channel 7. Oh no. That's Sydney for you.
24: Nick Dacos on the other side of this at the Fox. Good morning.

0: Yeah, good song with this weather outside. 17 blue skies today. Tomorrow, 20 degrees blue skies. And Thursday, Friday with a short week, 26 degrees both days. Grand final, 19 degrees, a shower or two. We do have your tickets before 9 o'clock. You're listening out for Dipper's voice. But guess what? Nick Dacos. We just have to give him a call. They've asked for another song. So you know what? More song for us. Great song
1: Samba
0: as well. Let's get him on now, Fee. Nick Dacos, Brownlow medalist winner after this. Good morning.

0: Yes, how good's that Samba on this beautiful Tuesday at 101.9 The Fox, Fifi, Feb and Nick. The morning after, what is it, 19 years forever or is it your 20-year anniversary?
1: 17.
0: Sorry, so way off.
1: you were way off. You were way off like me 17 years ago.
0: Yeah, if you missed that moment.
2: Pressure point! Pressure point!
1: Okay, that's enough. You played it twice now.
3: Kev's got his eyes closed, trying to remember that moment.
4: Do you know what I remember? Can I
1: can't
4: say this?
1: Anything.
4: I do remember because I was there. I was on the red carpet reporter for Channel 7. I was a red carpet reporter for Channel 7. I was Channel 7, and you were Channel 9.
1: I was like, ooh.
4: And I remember. Well, one, I remember I was down one end of the Palladium. Like, I was outside. That was all happening in the foyer outside the Palladium.
1: Was it?
4: And I was down one end, and the Feb Hurricane was up the other end.
1: The Feb or Fev?
4: Fev.
1: Yeah.
4: And it was like chaos. And I remember saying to my producer at the time, I'm not going up there. That's not going up there. There's no way I'm going near that guy.
3: Oh, never you're a better
4: Feb
3: person than me.
4: Oh.
3: I'm attracted to that energy.
1: Oh, man.
3: I'd be walking get down. Around. What's going on?
1: No,
3: up
1: get
3: here?
1: Around it.
3: Get
1: Everyone
3: around.
1: Was getting up and about.
4: But can I say this?
1: Still talked about now.
4: I do remember when you got sacked, I thought it was really unfair.
0: Yeah.
4: I remember I had quite a strong opinion about it. I thought it was all Channel 9's fault.
0: Yeah.
4: You don't put up the poor guy. This is how I spoke about you at the time. It's not his fault. Like you gave him a microphone. That's on Channel. I was really annoyed on your behalf. Mm. That was a Channel 9 had a duty of care.
1: Yeah, but
4: I
1: did
4: thought,
1: it.
4: No, but I just remember you getting sacked. I thought that's harsh.
1: Mate, the best was the year before because I did the same thing. Got hammered and they did Street Talk and they're like, just do the same. I was like, all right, I'm going to up it.
4: Did you?
1: Yeah.
3: Did he up it?
1: Did I up it?
4: Oh, sorry. I think it meant the year after you did Street
1: Talk. No. I did the year before and nailed it. And then they go, can you just do exactly what you did the year before? And I'm like, and I'm going to put a little bit of something on it too.
0: Because a lot of people don't know, it wasn't actually live. It was a pre-recorded and then Channel 9 played it back, didn't they?
1: Yeah, on the footy show.
0: See, that's, you're right, Fer.
1: Yeah, 3 days later.
4: Yeah.
1: Still the highest rating footy show
4: that's
1: ever.
4: That's why
1: ever.
4: I had a real problem.
0: Yeah, it wasn't
1: you're
0: live.
1: You're welcome.
4: It's amazing. It wasn't.
1: It was amazing.
4: Josiah's right. That's why I had such a. I fought for you because I was like, that was pre-recorded. They didn't have to air
1: no,
4: it.
1: No, I was like, play it.
4: Wow, oh,
3: mate. But were you in trouble already?
1: Yeah, I was cooked.
3: Oh,
1: just play it. Like,
3: yeah,
1: get it all out now.
3: Yeah,
1: I don't want to get like, oh, it's everything's all right, and then like a month later that they show everything and you go, oh, I got to go through it all again.
0: Now, we are waiting on Nick Dacos, Brownlow, when he's joining the show. Just crossing out to our producers. Are we having trouble connecting with him?
5: Yeah, no sign of him yet.
0: Okay.
1: Oh,
4: this
1: yes,
4: has happened before.
1: Hasn't this happened before?
4: I feel like we've waited for Brownlow winners in
3: but
4: the
3: also,
4: past and they get
3: when
4: a bit...
3: are they going to learn? Don't organise radio interviews the day after
1: they
3: the 9 of
1: night.
4: And at 7:15 in the morning. The best ever was years ago when the dog, 2016, when the Dogs won the grand final. Bob Murphy, he was a friend of the show. We used to have him in as a regular guest. And we locked him in for after the grand final.
1: Oh, producer Sonder.
4: Sonder at the time was like, no, he's 100% going to show up. But because poor Bob, he couldn't play in the grand final because of his injury. Mm. Fev was like, no, he will now be going into a 3-month depression. We'll never hear from him again. And we didn't. Like, literally, we couldn't get hold of him for 3 months.
1: And it was Mad Monday. All show, she's going, we're going to get him on. I'm like, there is no way that this man is coming on. They won't be able to talk.
3: Yeah, they've got to stop lining him up there.
4: Yeah. Anyway,
0: right, we'll
4: we might have Nick after this.
0: Yeah, AFL Grand Final tickets before 9. You're listening out for Dipper's voice, Robert Domenico, once you hear it, 13, 10, 60.
1: I'm glad you remembered the Brownlow anyway, boxing. Because
4: well,
1: I don't remember.
4: I was trying to defend you then, and then you're like, no, I deserved it. I'm like, oh.
1: Well, you know, like at the time, like I grabbed, like I was on.
4: Nah, they played it.
1: Yeah, they did. But at the end of the day, you got
3: iconic.
1: Hey, at the end of the day,
4: you lost jobs, multiple jobs.
1: Yeah,
4: from it.
3: But gained more.
1: But gained more. Could have been the best thing that happened.
4: There we go.
1: Like, if that didn't happen. I'd probably still be playing. I would have kicked 1,500 goals. How boring.
4: Yeah, that's
1: I wouldn't be
4: dull,
1: on here.
4: Isn't it?
1: Like, oh, God, life will be clean.
4: You would have had a stellar AFL career.
3: Now, you say this, though, but when I accidentally hurt Fev's leg in the Legends game and I spoke to him the next day, he goes, mate, what was I going to do? Kick 10? That's boring.
1: Yeah.
3: This is far more interesting.
1: Yeah, literally.
4: Oh, really?
1: Mate, got to drink wine, didn't move for 3 days and got grouse drugs.
0: Check your roads. Good morning.
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9: 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A breakdown now for the Westgate City bound at Grieve Parade. A lane closed, speeds down to 40. Then a shambles over the bridge past the Balti. A crash Frankston South, Frankston Flinders Road closed between the Murriduck Highway and Baxter Turriton Road. Take the Murriduck Highway instead. And minor delays for the Lilydale and Sunbury train lines following earlier incidents. 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
0: It's the morning after, Fev. You know about this 17 years ago. Good morning. It's Fifi, Fev and Nick. Good morning.
4: Yes, good morning. And a huge congratulations to the Brownlow winner of 2026, Nick Dacos. Welcome to the show, Nick.
5: Thank you so much. Thanks for having me.
4: Oh, Nick, what a moment. What a night. How have you pulled up? Have you had any sleep?
5: Yeah, a little bit of sleep. It was really nice celebrating with friends and family, but a little bit tired today.
1: Now, Nick, you've been the favourite for the Brownlow for the last 22 years since you've been born. And obviously, the last couple of years, you've been red hot favourite. Coming into the Brownlow last night, you're $1.01 with the bookies. They paid everyone out already that you're going to win. Were you nervous, like, going into it, knowing that you were red hot favourite? Or did you just think, oh, I'm just going to have a couple of champagnes, sit there with my missus and my brother and my parents are there and just watch you get three votes every week?
5: No, there was definitely a little bit of nerves. We sort of spoke about it going in. We had drinks. Our coach Fly was really good to have us for drinks, and a few of the boys went up there and we were speaking about it before, and there was a little bit of nerves going into the night just with the unknown of what could happen. And even throughout the voting process, it was just sort of taking it bit by bit. But very fortunate to end up the winner, and I feel very grateful.
7: With the unknown, who were you thinking this is the bloke that could take it out?
5: Oh, I feel like there was a number of players. I mean, I got huge admiration and I really respect Marcus Bontempelli. I feel like he's been a superstar of the competition for a long time.
1: He wasn't winning. You weren't worried about him.
5: He was someone that he plays so well every week that you wouldn't be surprised if he polls every week. And then Bailey Smith is another one that he's just so consistent, and he's had an amazing 2 years, especially off the back of an ACL injury. So there was many players, and as I said, I feel very grateful to have walked away the winner.
1: I tell you what, Nick, it's a great advertisement for Barry's. Charlie's won the Coleman, you've won the Brownlow. Bailey's come second in the Brownlow. Go get your Bailey's, your Barry's, everyone, because it must be a good. What's in that drink?
5: Yeah, that's it. Oh, we've got a bit of a variety. There's a tequila and there's a vodka, but it is good. It was nice to last night see Charlie at the Brownlow, and he's had an amazing year, especially after. Yeah, he's had a huge year, especially after transferring from Carlton, and it was much spoken about. And I feel like he's had, as I said, an amazing year. He's kicked 70-plus goals. And
1: is that all? We won a Coleman.
5: nearly taking his team to the grand final. So he's been amazing. And as I touched on before, Bailey, the last 2 years off the back of an ACL has been nothing short of exceptional. So he's been amazing. And, it's awesome to be business partners with the boys.
4: And Nick, I mean, I grew up watching your dad, the legendary Peter Dacos. I mean, I'm a Bulldog supporter, so I had a love-hate relationship with him, but such a superstar. What was it like for him last night? What did he say to you? What were the first things he said?
5: Yeah, I think just an immense amount of pride. Mum and Dad were extremely proud, and I think they were really nervous going into the night just because it is such a prestigious award, and they knew how much it means to everyone, and for me to walk away their son winning it, I think, was massive for them. So,
4: the Dacos dynasty.
1: Oh, mate, he's got good pedigree.
4: Oh, Pete, the genes of your dad.
1: Mate, I reckon. Mate, I reckon Chris Waller's taking him out to pasture and trying to get some of that out just to spread across the world, because that is some good genes, Nick. Hey, speaking of your dad and your brother Josh, and Josh is obviously a poor Josh, like. Nick's
7: what
1: a
7: suit
1: because
7: he's
1: Josh
7: a
1: is a superstar too.
7: Yeah.
1: But when your brother's better, it sucks. Now, when you got Christmas, now you've all won flags, so you're sitting there at Christmas table for the last couple of years, and it's like, yeah, we've all won flags. Now, when you just put Charlie down and go, hey guys, I am way better than both of you. How's that chat going to go?
5: Oh, I trust me, I definitely don't feel like that.
1: Don't be modest.
5: Josh has been, he's been my role model since I came into the club. And then Dad's the exact same. So I'm not in the position I'm in without them. And I feel like the journey we've been on, we do it sort of as a trio, and the awards we win are sort of combined.
1: The awards you win.
5: No, we do it as a group.
1: Hey, mate, I have to ask this because it's going to be on the tip of everyone's tongue in the next couple of years. Now, there's a new team coming in. Tassie's coming in. Do you take Josh just in your luggage across to Tassie? And do you take your Brownlow over there? You'll be a Brownlow medalist playing for Tassie. They're talking $20, $30 million to sign. You'd be able to buy Tasmania. And Dad will love it over there. Just a fresh start. Go up there to Tasmania. Own the island. New team.
5: Oh.
1: Any chance?
5: Oh, look, I mean, I'm pretty happy where I am, to be honest.
1: Right now you are.
5: yeah. I love what Fly's created at the club. Yeah. I love the boys. I love playing with Josh. I'm pretty happy at the moment, to be honest.
1: I'll tell you what you're going to be happy with.
5: Yeah, well, I'm pretty happy at Collingwood.
1: A big suitcase with $30 million in it and a nice little 10-year deal. Woo!
5: I appreciate that, but no, I am happy where I am.
1: Oh, well, you're a superstar.
4: Very
1: great
4: well
1: year.
4: Handled too there, Nick. You are a superstar.
7: On very little sleep and a Brownlow win.
4: Melbourne,
7: dodging Feb's questions.
4: Whether you're a Collingwood fan or not, all Melbourne were thrilled and happy for you. Nick, you enjoy this, the afterglow of the Brownlow. Congratulations.
5: Thank you so much.
1: Go
5: ahead and
1: get your berries.
0: Nick Dacos at the Fox. Good on you, mate. Cat's Eye, Animal Now. Good morning.

0: Sun's shining on this beautiful starchy Tuesday, fresh outside at the moment. Now give us a buzz, 13 1060, time for Battle of the Sexes, men versus women.
1: I'll tell you what, we just spoke to Nick Dacos and he did really well. Like, he wouldn't know who he's talking to right now because he's doing so many interviews.
2: I think he did. I don't think he got on it.
1: Oh, mate, he was searching for his question. Mate.
3: How many times have you heard an AFL player go?
2: Oh, okay. You know what? It was a bit dizzy, but I thought he was excellent.
1: He was excellent, but the Tassie question,
2: he
1: didn't shut that down straight
2: did.
1: Away, though.
2: He said, no, I'm really happy where I am.
1: Yeah, after he mumbled and bumbled and I'll tell you right now, 95% chance of going to Tassie. Mm. It's too good of money. He's won a flag, a Brownlow, getting older, like he's 23, like he's going to...
2: They'll sign him. He's 23.
1: Yeah, but in 2 years when they come into the thing, he'll be 25.
2: About 15 years
1: Yeah, but
2: left.
1: They'll give him a 10-year deal at like $30 million.
2: And do you know what? I think Tassie looks lovely. Like, what a nice spot.
3: Beautiful.
2: And he'll say to him, go and live somewhere else.
1: No, but he won't even say that. He'll go, hey, I need a jet and you fly. Because they're talking about players staying in Melbourne and flying them out.
3: It is 45 minutes.
1: Yeah.
2: Oh, wow.
1: Flying them to training and back and then staying there from the Thursday. That's, I'm telling you. Inside. So on the Tuesday when they train or the Monday, they fly him in on a charter flight, fly him back. And then on the Thursday, they stay in houses and if they're playing there. But if they're travelling, they travel from Melbourne. That's what
2: interesting.
1: Wouldn't that be? I'd be signing up for $30 million. I'd be like, you can have one of my legs if you want.
0: Battle of the Sexes right after that. This men versus women. I didn't have a big night, I promise. Still searching for words. Best of three. We'll do it straight after this. The Foxes.
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6: 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It's an early shambles on the West Gate. A breakdown, city bound, just after Grieve Parade, a lane closed, speeds down to 14, delays pushing back onto the Princes Freeway, which is then full back towards the Maltby Bypass. Once you clear all that, eventually, there's another breakdown at the Balti with a lane closed and delays back over the bridge to Williamstown Road. 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
7: Coming up this morning on Fifi, Fev and Nick, grand final season is definitely in effect. And I'm sure we're all having the same problem.
2: Grand final tickets. 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
7: Well, that's why you listen to the Fox, because we have AFL grand final tickets to give away. 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Just a little hint, I think today it's Dipper. Keep your phone on standby, you might hear it soon on the Fox.
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15: Morning, Melbourne. I'm Alexandra Bryant. After back-to-back runner-ups, Nick Dacos is finally a Brownlow Medal winner. The Collingwood star polled a record 47 votes last night, 11 votes clear of Geelong's Bailey Smith. Dacos thanking his family for their support.
16: Playing at Collingwood and being a father-son, there's probably been extra spotlight on me at times, and I know it's not easy with some scrutiny. And then also the other way when... It was really nice feedback. We don't deal too well in the spotlight, and I'm so grateful for everything you guys have done for me.
15: Quite the drama in Broadmeadows last night with a man accused of causing 12 collisions. Police ended up tasering him after he crashed into a bus in Airport West. As political parties clash over migration policies, a news poll out this morning shows two-thirds of Aussies want fewer migrants allowed into Australia. And Nick Solomos, the former owner of Derrimut 24/7 Gyms, is being chased more than $10 million in personal debts.
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15: 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Sunny for us today. 17 is the top. Blue skies again tomorrow and 20. It's now 6 degrees in the city. We are an interruption-free zone every morning after Fifi Bev and Nick rap at 9 a.m. Keep it locked for the Foxes free-for-all on Melbourne's number one hit music station.
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8: Been a massive show. Brownlow winner Nick Daicos joined us earlier with a short week grand final this Saturday. We have your tickets. You're listening out for Dipper's voice before 9 o'clock, plus Melbourne Royal Show family passes. We're going to be opening the show, doing the show live this Thursday morning. All happening very soon. We'll let you know when to call for that. But first.

0: This is women. Now, the women were dominating for so long, yep. We thought, let the boys get ahead for once. Oh, so we let them have a bit
1: happened.
0: Of a lead.
1: Is and that what happened, was it?
0: It's too big a lead now, ladies. men are on 42, women are on 48. It's a 4-point lead. Let's change that, please. We've got Julian from Narre Warren South. Morning, Julian.
2: Hello, hello.
1: Let's go,
0: Julian.
1: Jules.
0: Doing it for the boys for $250 cash. You are going up against Kate in Geelong, Detroit. Come on, Kate.
3: Good morning.
0: You can do this, Kate. There's
3: oh,
0: a lot.
3: I hope so.
0: Your whole gender. We're all relying on you. Please win. But good luck, Julian. It's, you know, this is fair. It's three general knowledge questions. There's no bias involved here. You just yell out the answer as soon as you know it. Are you ready?
2: Yeah, a bit of pressure, but let's go. Let's go. Let's
1: go. You'll be right, mate.
0: Good luck. Okay, for $250, question one. What flower is traditionally given on Valentine's Day?
2: Rose.
1: Bang.
0: Just a bit too quick for you there, Kate. Julian, that's one to you.
1: Oh. The frustration.
0: No, come on, Kate. You can do it. Just yell it out as soon as you know it. You've got this. Question two. In what decade did Thriller by Michael Jackson get released?
3: 80s?
0: Of course it is. Yes, Kate.
2: Oh,
0: well done.
2: No idea.
1: You just have a crack, mate.
0: One on. All.
2: Yeah, should have. Yeah, I should have just said something there.
0: No, you're even, Julian. It's all good. You've got one. Kate's got one. This is
2: come
0: essentially
2: on,
0: the tiebreaker.
1: No, it is.
0: It is the tiebreaker. Yeah.
4: No matter which way you cut it.
2: Yeah.
0: For the $250, Julian and Kate, the final question. How do you say hello in Japanese?
2: Konnichiwa.
1: Yeah!
2: Oh. Boys, boys, boys!
1: Lads, konnichiwa! Arigato!
2: Gozaimasu!
0: Oh, well done, Julian. Very happy for you. You got $250. Bad luck,
1: it's actually really boring.
4: 28,000 yen.
1: Hey, I'll throw something to you just to make it interesting, because it is boring. Like, we used to muck around.
0: No, don't patronise us.
1: No, it's like, why don't we get two women on tomorrow to play each other?
0: No, that's just condescending. It's patronising. We're fine. We're fine.
1: You could not be flatter.
0: No, I'm fine.
1: Oh. Yeah.
0: I don't have a... It's, you know what? Let you boys have a leg up for a change.
4: I think
1: boys always get a leg up.
4: Julian, that $250 is yours, but you've also won a double to New Zealand at the bowl. Oh, how good's that, mate?
0: Maybe
2: beautiful.
0: We just get...
2: Thank you. Arigato.
0: Arigato, Julian.
1: Hey, 53 to 48.
4: That's a big lead.
1: It's like a week.
0: We're just sort of wanting you to get comfortable. We're lulling you into a false sense of security.
1: That's what we did to you.
4: Yeah, girls are good at that. New Year's Eve at the Bowl, Maya Music Bowl, Thursday, 31st of December, New Year's Eve this year. 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
1: Maybe we get some kids to play for us.
0: Play for you boys?
1: Yeah.
4: Yeah.
0: Yeah, okay, if you want Oh, I see what you mean. Again, patronise.
4: They'll get Max on.
0: No.
4: Max just
0: no,
4: turned five.
0: You.
1: Yeah, there you go.
4: Stella
0: no.
4: Lefty now. Great song. This is Boston the Fox. Good morning.

0: What a voice she has. Stella Lefty is her name. 101.9 The Fox, just gone 7.21. Tops of 17 degrees today. Blue skies, freezing fresh outside at the moment. Hey, tomorrow 20 degrees, and that's going to warm up to 26 both Thursday and Friday for a short week. Grand final day, a lot of people are wanting to know, 19 and a chance of a shower or two.
1: It was a beautiful day yesterday. It was fresh, but the blue skies, and I was did quite a bit of driving around Melbourne, the CBD. And it was just beautiful. Melbourne looked great.
2: Not in the morning, it didn't.
1: Now, school holidays. I had a day where I went, the kids had already been on holidays for a week, my kids, and we hadn't done a lot. And I went, no, I'm going to do a lot. So yesterday I was catch up. So two activities. First, I took the girls to a place called,
2: you did two activities in one day?
1: Yeah,
2: for it. What's wrong with
1: you? Started off at Bubble Planet.
2: Oh, yeah.
1: Have you heard of Bubble Planet?
2: No. Is that the new solar system or?
1: No. It's like a bubble.
3: Planet?
1: It's in Brunswick.
2: Like bubbles as in like and it's, blow the bubbles?
1: Well, I showed you photos, Fev. It's like balloon ball pits.
2: Oh, yeah.
1: Ball pits.
2: Fun.
1: Light installations. The only thing, so there's a VR. You sit in these bubble swing chairs and you get a VR thing, put it on your eyes.
2: Mm-hmm.
1: But I get
2: terrible
1: motion sickness and it messed me up for the whole day. Like I was never, that took about 6 hours for me to recover from.
2: Done.
1: I was nauseous. It was like I was pregnant again. Yeah. I was nauseous all day. So we did Bubble Planet, and then because Daisy wanted to do Bubble Planet, but Trixie wanted to do the aquarium.
2: Yeah,
1: you
2: should have just done one after the other different days, though.
1: I said that. I said Trixie will do the aquarium tomorrow, but that's not fair. Okay, so off we went to the aquarium, and I love the aquarium.
2: You do love an aquarium. You go there weekly.
1: Yeah, we go a lot. No, it's fabulous. Do you know what? Like, if you think about, I said this to Fev because I love that tunnel where the sharks go over the top of you.
3: Cool.
1: And then Fev said, no, because if the glass smashed, I'm going to get eaten by a shark.
3: I reckon there's bigger problems. I reckon you drown first, you
1: get cut by glass.
2: No, you're not drowning because you swim to the top. It's not that deep.
1: But also I said to him, there's no great whites. They're gummy sharks. No, they're not the sharks that'll eat you.
3: Oh, there's a flake in there.
1: Yeah, it's like.
3: Is that what they're raising?
1: Saw a pregnant one yesterday. I'm sure it was a pregnant whale.
2: Or they just had a VR on.
1: What? No, I didn't have my VR glasses on at the aquarium.
2: You said you felt pregnant when you had the VRs, and then I said the shark might have had them on.
1: Oh, then I saw it.
2: Because it was pregnant. No, it could break.
1: No, it can't break.
3: Nah.
2: It says who? And there's crocs and stuff.
1: Do you know my favourite part of the aquarium, though? Is the jellyfish.
2: No,
1: don't get me wrong. I like the
3: penguins. Jellyfish are incredible. All the different colours and the.
1: Incredible.
3: Yeah, they don't get enough credit, really.
1: I agree.
3: Looking awesome.
1: That's what I was here to rep the jellyfish.
2: Nick's a starfish.
1: I don't think. Oh, there were starfish. You can touch the starfish.
3: Oh, I have.
4: Coming up this morning on Fifi, Fev and Nick, grand final season is definitely in effect. And I'm sure we're all having the same problem.
1: Grand final tickets. They are so hard to get.
4: Well, that's why you listen to The Fox, because we have AFL grand final tickets to give away. Sometime before 9 o'clock, you'll hear an AFL legend interrupt the show. And that's when you want to call 13 10 60 to enter the draw. Just a little hint, I think today it's Dipper. Keep your phone on standby. You might hear it soon on The Fox.
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7: 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If there was a medal for the worst freeway in the world, the winner would be the Westgate. Every year. A breakdown just cleared from the Balti city bound. All lanes reopened, speed restored, but of course, the damage done. Still fall back over the bridge all the way back to the Princes Freeway, where there happens to be another breakdown at Miller's Road, just for good measure. 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
14: 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Traffic news on the way. It's Fifi, Fev and Nick. Grand final tickets before 9 o'clock as well. Melbourne Royal Show on the way. We'll let you know when to call for those. Ooh. But Brendan Favola, you just, during that ad break, opened up your phone and received one of these.
15: It's Fev's DMs.
16: All right, guys, come. We want to play a little game with you. Now, come with me. 6 degrees of separation. Now, Kylie Minogue is playing at the AFL Grand Final on Saturday.
17: Correct.
16: Now, link this up. G Flip is also playing.
17: Mm-hmm.
18: Yeah.
16: Grand Final day.
17: Yes.
16: What do those two have in common with some big, big, big global superstar?
17: A good friend of ours.
16: A good friend of ours.
17: Yes. Robbie Williams.
16: Robbie Williams. Now, Robbie Williams has a great song with Kylie Minogue.
17: He's performing at the Melbourne Cup,
16: which I broke on this show to him. And he
17: denied it.
16: No, he didn't deny it. They told us to cut it out of the interview.
17: That's right.
16: And wouldn't let me play it. So he has a great song with Kylie called Kids.
17: Mm-hmm.
16: G Flip is performing the support act for Robbie Williams in his tour.
17: Yes.
16: When he comes out here in a couple of months.
17: Yep.
16: Now, Robbie Williams.
17: So he has a relationship with Kylie and G Flip.
16: G Flip's playing at the grand final.
17: Mm-hmm. So is Kylie.
16: So is Kylie. in roles Robbie Williams.
17: Surprise performance.
16: Surprise performance
17: that
16: on grand final day to come out and sing with Kylie.
17: Kids.
16: And they're going to be doing it for the kids.
17: Love it. And then G-Flip pops
16: and
17: up.
16: And G-Flip pops up as well. Australian.
17: Right. Is that Bookie's got money on that yet?
16: The Bookie's got money on it. gamble. Why do you always want to bet?
17: No,
16: gamble
17: responsibly. No, I don't gamble at all. Oh, actually, no mate, gambling.
14: You
17: are... I just know when that is... Anyway, let's
14: enjoy this for your Tuesday morning, the Fox.

0: That is going to go off this Saturday, the AFL Grand Final halftime entertainment. Kylie Minogue. Bev received a DM saying Robbie Williams, a little surprise coming out. Will it come true? We'll find out very soon. Speaking of, we got your tickets to the AFL Grand Final before 9 o'clock. You're listening out for Dipper. He's going to interrupt the show at some time, 131060 when he does. But right now, that number, 131060, give us a buzz. Should we give away Melbourne Royal Show tickets?
1: Yes, let's do it. School holidays, you want to go to the show, tickets are on us.
0: Yes, they are, Fee. We're going to be doing the show live, opening the show this Thursday morning. So if you want to come along, 131060.
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5: Bulleen Road closed southbound in sections between Manningham and Thompson's Roads until 5 a.m. Monday, 5 October. Delays expected. Search Big Build for more info. The West Gate now playing host to a crash. A citybound at Millers Road. The left-hand lane closed. Speeds down to 40, which of course is redundant. Delays pushing back onto the Prince's Freeway. Then it's a shambles over the bridge into the Burnley following an earlier breakdown. Elsewhere, a collision in Frankston South. Frankston Flinders Road closed between the Murradock Highway and Baxter Turidon Road. Take the Murradock Highway, and minor delays for the Lilydale and Sunbury train lines. 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
25: Morning, Melbourne. I'm Alexandra Bryant. Nick Dacos admits he had some nerves heading into last night's Brownlow medal count. The Collingwood star polled a record 47 votes and says he's grateful.
26: Our coach, Fly, was really good to have us for drinks, and a few of the boys went up there and we were speaking about it before, and there was a little bit of nerves going into the night just with the unknown of what could happen, and even throughout the voting process, it was just sort of taking it bit by bit.
25: A man's been arrested after being tasered by police, accused of being involved in 12 collisions in Broadmeadows. The Hilux continued on to Tullamarine and Essendon, where it was involved in further collisions, then hit a bus in Airport West. The 29-year-old is in hospital under police guard. It's taken fireys 2.5 hours to bring a Templestowe house fire under control overnight. The upper story of the home has collapsed. The cause isn't yet known. And 30 Virgin flights were cancelled last weekend due to cabin crew calling in sick and others not willing to come in on their day off. A new enterprise agreement is currently being negotiated. Oh, you
27: 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And now with your latest celeb news.
25: Taylor Swift is officially queen of the MTV VMAs. She'll receive the inaugural Artist Director's Honours, which is a new award recognising music artists whose directorial work has expanded the possibilities of music video and advanced visual storytelling. This will make Swift the most awarded artist in VMA history with 31 wins.
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25: 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Sunny again tomorrow. Warmer, a high of 20. It's 7 right now in the city. 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

0: Melbourne Royal Show, doing the show live from 6 a.m. We cannot wait to see you there. Been giving away family passes all morning the last couple of weeks.
1: Yes, you get to be the first through the gates. Woo-hoo. With us on Thursday morning, Maria in Epping.
2: Oh my God.
1: You're coming to the show with us.
2: Oh, thank you. Thank you so much.
1: We'll see you there Thursday morning. Amanda in Reservoir. Morning, Amanda.
3: Hi, morning. How are you?
1: Morning. Good. Two more sleeps till the show, Amanda. Tell the kids.
3: Oh, thank you.
1: Oh, we can't wait. What's your daughter's name?
3: She's 11.
1: Oh, excellent. Okay, oh, well,
4: that's her name, 11.
1: No.
0: Big Stranger Things fan.
1: I made your size life difficult. Yeah, we'll see you on Thursday, Amanda. Melanie in Teesdale. Hey, Mel.
5: Hey.
1: Want to come to the show?
5: Yes, please.
1: Yes, you do. And we're going to see you there on Thursday morning with your
5: kids. Amazing. Thank you guys so much.
1: That's our pleasure.
4: You're
1: Let's give away another family pass. Christy from Sunbury.
6: Yay! Thank you.
1: Yay! Didn't even have to give them to you. You knew the deal. Christy, we are going to see you first thing Thursday morning, the first through the gates. How good is
6: that? Thank you so much.
4: Bright and early.
1: That's our pleasure.
0: It's going to be a ripping morning. So we're opening the show this Thursday and it goes all the way through to the 4th of October, Sunday the 4th. Melbourne Showgrounds. 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
4: If we told Josiah he's got to milk a cow.
0: Again?
1: I didn't even know he was.
4: Got to milk a cow.
0: I've done it before,
4: the world
0: actually.
4: Record, have you?
0: Yeah, actually.
4: Are you good at it?
0: Do you know... Yes, I realised what I was walking into there. I actually drink raw cow's milk. It's good for you.
1: Royal
4: cow's milk.
1: Can we please
4: do that? Sorry. Producers, did you hear that?
1: They're not listening.
4: Oh, God, they're not even listening to the show. Look.
1: Oh, wow.
4: What's happening here? Can they hear us?
1: No, they can't hear us.
4: What the hell?
1: Were you ignoring us, Leon?
7: Yes.
4: What did I say?
7: Actually, didn't hear you.
4: Yeah, I know. Literally, I was speaking to you for like 30 seconds, all of you, and no one listened.
7: I'll be honest, there's a lot of kids running around screaming out here.
4: Hey, welcome to fatherhood, Uncle Leon.
1: We have brought our kids in this morning.
4: You know, next week when we're on holidays.
1: Oh, look, they've written notes.
4: You are literally looking after the kids.
1: Come in here, kids. Daisy, Toby, what have you written on there?
0: Jump on that mic, girls.
8: We've written like these soccer plans for our game.
4: Soccer.
8: So, me, Tate is going to be over there. Ella is going to be down here on court. Then Sophie is up here. And then Stephanie is down here.
4: Why have you changed your name to Ella and Tate?
8: These are all the people that are off court. Rosie, Steph, Clara. They've got...
1: I didn't even know you could play soccer, Daisy.
4: Hey, Daisy. Daisy, why are you called Ella and Tate?
9: Because...
4: Oh, that's Toby.
8: Because... We had to change our names for the game.
4: They've changed their names. They're
1: okay,
4: going...
1: well, that's fine. Hey, there we go. And that's why...
10: I come here to get away from this. What's going on?
0: Miley Cyrus.
4: Hey, say shut up, Nick.
0: It's the Fox. Good morning.

0: again.
1: Good on you, Miley. Can't wait to see you too. Appreciate it. 9 to 8, Tuesday, sunshiny. Beautiful day, 17 degrees. Look, the phone's still going for Melbourne Royal show tickets. Good news, we do have more family passes to give away. Keep it locked here at the Fox AFL Grand Final tickets as well.
0: Yes, and a great night for the dynasty that is the Dacos family last night. Nick Dacos, we spoke to him just an hour ago. And he was fabulous. He was in good form. Mm-hmm. His media representatives would be proud to wake up the morning after the Brownlow and to hold it together like he did. Credit to him.
2: How do you reckon the Collingwood media staff will be going when I asked him about the Tassie question and he stumbled like he was talking underwater?
0: He deflected beautifully.
2: Did he?
0: I thought he deflected well. Speaking of Nick Dacos, I did want to bring something up with you. Nick Cody.
3: Yes.
0: How do you feel about this headline in the Herald Sun? LeBron, Serena, Nick, the night
3: three athletes,
0: of pie,
3: yeah.
0: The
3: I've
0: night
3: got four
0: of pie
3: disposals. Oh,
0: became known by one name.
2: That's
0: he's
2: a bad
0: just
2: headline.
0: Taken, apparently Nick is taken now by Nick Dacos.
3: I don't think so. I don't think anyone's referring to him as that anyway. And as much as I appreciate my name, I don't think it's one of those names.
0: It's not a LeBron.
3: You know? No.
0: It's not a Serena.
3: No. So it's not one of those.
2: When you go
3: even
2: LeBron,
3: Jordan.
2: Yeah, Jordan.
3: He's not even, Michael.
2: No, it's Jordan. When you say Nick,
0: yeah.
2: Nick, I would not think Nick Dacos in 50 Nicks.
0: Would you know who'd be ropeable? Kyrgios.
2: Kyrgios.
0: Yeah. He'd be going like, you can't. I'm sorry. There's not one Nick.
2: Nick Jonas.
0: Yeah, Nick Jonas might take issue. Nick Carter.
2: Cage. Nicholas Cage.
3: Nicholas Cage, yeah.
0: Oh,
2: bang.
0: Nick Cage.
2: There's so many.
0: There are.
2: Carter, Cave.
0: But you're right. It has to
3: Nick
0: be.
3: Nick Cave, yeah.
0: It has to be a name like Kanye. Yeah, I just think.
3: Yeah.
0: John. I don't think anyone can claim John.
2: No.
0: Like you can't. Because yeah. Actually, when you said Jordan, because Michael Jordan, we know him as Jordan.
2: Mm.
0: But Michael, I associate with Jackson. Like if you go Michael.
2: You go Jackson.
0: I go Jackson, Jordan.
2: Yeah, no, 100%.
0: And that's a very common name.
2: Yeah. Usually when like you say LeBron or Serena, you don't even know their last names.
0: No, because
2: like,
0: they're known.
2: They don't come to you. Like when I say Nick, I don't even think of Cody.
0: Don't you?
3: No. To be fair, though, I'm only called Nick here.
2: Yeah.
3: I'm Cody everywhere.
2: Cody. I just
3: everywhere.
2: Say Cody. When they say
3: Cody, what's going on? Cody, Cody, Cody.
2: I'm not thinking of Cody Simpson. I'm thinking of Nick Cody.
0: Oh, if I hear Cody, I'm 100% thinking of Cody Simpson.
2: Oh, yeah.
0: Absolutely.
3: What about I only get called Nick, Nick here.
0: If someone says Nick, think of Nick Dacos.
2: Yeah.
3: Oh, come on.
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7: 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It needs to sit in the corner and think about what it's done. Two breakdowns this morning, both cleared. Now a crash, citybound at Millers Road, because why not? The left-hand lane closed, speeds down to 40, which as we know is redundant. Delays pushing back onto the Prince's Freeway. Elsewhere, a crash, Frankston South, Frankston Flinders Road closed between the Murdoch Highway and Baxter Turton Road. Give that a miss, take the Murdoch Highway instead. 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
8: Just stop for a minute and think how lucky we are to live in the best city in the world on a week like this. Morning Melbourne, it's Brad Wood with Fifi, Feb and Nick opening the Melbourne Royal Show on Thursday and then a grand final under scorching spring skies on Saturday. And of course the Foxes' non-stop playlist after nine with something new from Hugel. Very fitting, it's called Move Into the Sun. And last year's pre-game entertainment, Snoop Doggy Dogg and the Pussycat Dolls coming up with Buttons. The only place you catch it is Melbourne's number one hip music station. So keep it locked up to Fifi, Feb and Nick from 9, only on The Fox.
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1: 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Beautiful because the sun's shining, but it's freezing outside. Don't be too deceived by that, Fev.
2: Fee's not in here because she's like a Asian tourist. She loves getting her phone out and filming, and our kids are here. And Daisy and Toby are having the best time. They're playing dress-ups. And I walked out there, and I was like, how has this happened? Now, Daisy's a police officer with a police hat. They found the dress-ups.
3: Yep.
2: And she's the police officer chasing Toby. And I'm like, why is the Favola the criminal?
1: Oh, yeah.
2: Like, how does that work? Like, Daisy's like literally chasing a...
3: Like dad, like daughter.
2: Yeah, a boxer's chasing a Favola because they're the criminal. Like, how does that work?
0: They're so cute. I said, can I get a photo of you both together? And they're like, we've got to put our costumes on. I said, I've got to go back on the radio.
2: I was just saying how the box was chasing the Favola, the police officer and the criminal.
0: Yes, Officer Box with her police helmet on.
2: Why would it be the other way around?
0: Well, it can be.
2: No, but it just wasn't. Toby's like, I'm the criminal.
3: Yeah, you've been the police. Dress up. Yeah. It's too far fetched.
1: 13, 10, 60. Look at the time. Just gone 8 o'clock. Sun's shining. Answer 10 questions in 30 seconds. Next, we'll transfer you $10,000 cash.
2: B.
1: For Boxy. Brendan.

0: Tempest City, that's the name of that band. Self-aware, the name of the song. Just gone 8 o'clock. Those AFL grand final tickets before 9. You're listening out for Dipper. He's going to interrupt the show. Then you call 13, 10, 60. Speaking of grand final day, the weather forecast, it's updating every day, but looking like 19. So, shower to you,
1: so
0: okay?
1: The way I said that, it sounded like Dipper. I love Dipper. Don't get me wrong. Dipper, Robert Dippier Domenico. For people who don't know what Dipper sounds like, don't call now. Don't call now, but this is what Dipper sounds like.
2: Have you got a name?
3: Dip Dollar.
1: Dip Dollar. There he is.
3: No.
0: Dipper.
3: There
0: he is.
2: That was when he was becoming a DJ.
1: Dip Dollar. Hey, I think he is.
2: Yeah, he is.
0: Speaking of Dom Dollar, who he's referring to there, we've got tickets to see Dom Dollar's sold-out gig
4: Thursday
0: this
4: night.
0: Week. Marvel Stadium sold out in minutes. We've got those before 9 as well. It's all happening, guys.

0: $1,000. Can we give it to Jessica from Diamond Creek? Morning, Jess.
1: Good morning.
0: Jess, this is your moment. You've got the $10,000 just within your reach. All you need to do is answer the 10 questions in 30 seconds, every answer beginning with...
2: the letter B, Jess. I'm going to give you the answer to question 9, a Sabrina Carpenter song. And you work in a laundromat company, so you'd be busy woman, I would have thought.
1: Yes, I am.
2: That's the song, Busy Woman.
1: Busy Woman. Busy okay.
2: Question
1: woman.
2: 9.
0: Lock that in, Jess, and then answer all the rest. And the 10 grand is yours. Are you ready?
1: Yep, go for it.
0: Here we go. Good luck, Jess. The letter B for $10,000. Question 1. Name a country.
1: Bolivia.
0: A fruit.
1: Banana.
0: A European city.
1: Belgium.
0: Something red.
1: Balloon.
0: An iPhone app.
1: Bumble.
0: A board game.
1: Pass.
0: A 90s TV show.
1: Pass.
0: An Aussie Olympian.
1: Oh, gosh. Beret.
0: No. Beret. I love
3: Beret. Beret.
0: Beret.
1: Definitely very hard.
3: Great effort.
0: Good effort.
3: A board game, Battleship, a 90s TV show, Bold and the Beautiful, an Aussie Olympian, Bronte Campbell.
2: Underrated game, Battleship.
0: And I'm wondering, though, is there a European city called Belgium? That was the only one. I was like, that's a country. But you never know. Sometimes, Jess, there is. Like, you just answer the questions and you'd be surprised.
3: Right out there.
4: Jess, you've won a $250 Port Phillip Ferries voucher. 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Fee, I know you're excited for the Taylor Swift cruise.
0: Yeah, they've got great ferry rides. How's this? Taylor Swift sing-along cruise.
2: I wish it was a Taylor Swift. That would have been amazing.
0: Port Phillip Fish Club? I could learn to fish. Fashions on the ferry?
2: You're a yabbier.
0: I am a yabbier. Yeah. That's delicate. Yeah. That requires...
3: What? Fishing's not.
2: Fishing's not.
3: What do you think? You're just punching them in there?
0: No, I don't know. Yeah,
3: you're
0: going to
3: go headbutt a flounder.
0: Thing. No, I don't think it is, actually. With yabbying, I put in the rope, the string with the meat on it, and then you delicately... yank it, and then you scoop up your net.
2: Yeah.
0: I don't think you're doing that in fishing. Fishing. You're just reeling it in.
3: No, but there's different types of fish.
2: There's fly fishing. There's all sorts of fishing.
3: Snapper fishing.
0: I'm a bit
3: really
0: of a yabby whisperer.
5: Remember when you went yabbying with Vance Joy?
0: Yeah, in the oddest thing ever. Poor Vance. His dad took him yabbying as a kid, and I said, my dad took me yabbying as the kid. Mm. Vance, we should go? Somewhere where there's no yabbies, Albert Park Lake. And Vance and I went yabbying at Albert Park Lake.
3: What are you going to catch there? A trolley?
6: A line? It's the Foxes, Fifi, Feb and Nick. 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Listener knows what Aussie ears want to hear. 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
9: Window seat negotiations going nowhere? Right. Tantrum triggered headache kicking in? 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Nothing but brake lights for the West Gate. It is a shocker. City bound from the Princes Freeway all the way over the bridge into the Burnley Tunnel following an earlier breakdown and a crash that's just cleared at Millers Road. That's where a collision remains. Frankston South, Frankston Flinders Road closed between the Murdoch Highway and backs to Turin Road. Give it a miss, you can take the Murdoch Highway instead. And delays of 20 minutes for the Lilydale train line following an earlier incident. Minor delays for the Sunbury line.

0: Window seat negotiations going nowhere? Right, tantrum-triggered headache kicking in? That's one for Panadol Extra. Always read the label and follow the directions for use. Incorrect use could be harmful. 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
1: Coming up this morning on Fifi, Feb and Nick, grand final season is definitely in effect. And I'm sure we're all having the same problem.
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1: Well, that's why you listen to the Fox, because we have AFL grand final tickets to give away. Sometime before 9 o'clock, you'll hear an AFL legend interrupt the show. And that's when you want to call 13 10 60 to enter the draw. Just a little hint, I think today it's Dipper. Keep your phone on standby. You might hear it soon on the Fox.
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6: Morning, Melbourne. I'm Alexandra Bright. Nick Dacos has thanked his family for their support after a record-breaking night at the Brownlow. The Collingwood star finished with 47 votes, 11 clear of Geelong's Bailey Smith.
7: Yeah, I think just an immense amount of pride. Mum and Dad were extremely proud, and I think they were really nervous going into the night just because it is such a prestigious award, and they knew how much it means to everyone, and for me to walk away, their son.
6: Former Premiers Dan Andrews and Jacinta Allen could lose special immunity, allowing former ministers to dodge IBAC and Royal Commission scrutiny. The opposition wants to amend Labor's anti-corruption laws. A shocking story out of Sydney. An 11-year-old boy is fighting for life after being shot in the face and neck. An 18-year-old man since been charged with concealing a serious indictable offence. And three news outlets, including CNN, say they've told the Trump administration they're filing a lawsuit after being denied access to the White House. The complaint says Trump has said in no uncertain terms that he'd prefer only to be covered by news organisations and reporters who praise his administration. Let's check your Foxcast. Melbourne, 10 degrees in the city right now. We should hit 17 today and sunny. Blue skies again tomorrow, a high of 20. We are in interruption-free zone every morning after Fifi, Bev and Nick wrap at 9 a.m. Keep it locked for the Foxes free-for-all on Melbourne's number one hit music station.
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11: Big show, short week, grand final this Saturday. Great time for our city. We've got tickets, been mentioning them all morning, to see the AFL grand final. Dipper.
12: AFL grand final tickets.
11: Yeah, let's see how for Dipper. He's going to interrupt the show in the next, 45 minutes or so, and then call 13 10 60 when he does.
12: Robert Dipio Domenico.
11: Superstar. Up next, so you have
12: AFL multiple AFL grand final winner for Hawthorn.
13: Four or five, you won.
11: What's happening with you,
12: he would have gotten a lot of cashies this week if Hawthorn were in the grand final.
13: Oh, mate, those blokes, like Derm, Dipper, Hodgie. Oh, Hodgie played at Brisbane too, but cha-ching.
12: Up next, I want to talk about last night. I wasted 3 hours of my life, and you know how everyone's worried about AI is going to take over the world? Mm-hmm. No, it's not. I was working with the dumbest AI ever last night. AI is dumber than you think.
13: Was it AI or you?
11: We'll find out, Fev, after this. Olivia Rodrigo at the Fox. Morning.

0: greatest song could ever
1: sing. The great song, isn't it? Olivia Rodrigo, Stupid Song is the name of the song. It's not a stupid song, though,
2: is it? It's a great song. It's a
1: great song. 16 minutes past 8, beautiful day, 17, sunny. That's here in the city. Actually, most suburbs, Scoresby, you're looking at 18 degrees, fresh outside at the moment, just 9 in the city.
2: I had one of the worst nights last night. You know when you just waste your time? And I knew I was an hour into a three-hour trying to sort out a computer. I realised I was out of my depth.
3: I reckon you gave it 2 hours and 50 minutes more than I would.
2: Well, here's the dilemma. Yesterday, I took the kids to Bubble Planet in Brunswick, and there we got some photos taken. And when you purchase the photos at the end, they send them to your email address.
3: Yep.
2: Now, I was sitting on the couch last. No, the issue was.
3: Leon!
2: The issue was they went straight to my junk mail, and I'm very diligent with cleaning up my junk mail. So last night, I deleted everything from my junk mail and just went, yep, that's clear. And then I suddenly went, oh, no, the photos were in my junk mail.
3: Mm.
2: So then I went and asked ChatGPT, can I recover things from junk mail? And it said, yes, but it's difficult on a phone app or a device. You're better to get on a computer.
4: Yep. Here we go.
2: Now, I'm living with mum at the moment.
3: Mm-hmm.
2: And while we're renovating, we've been at mum's now for 6 months, actually.
3: Yeah, you've been there a long time.
2: It was going to be 3 or 4 weeks.
3: How's Pearl go on the Apple Mac?
4: For some reason, I picture Pearl with a real old school, like a Pentium 486 or something. We're firing that up.
3: Oregon Trail.
4: Yeah.
2: She's got the Apple Mac, but it's not connected and it's just been sitting there in the spare room. She said to me, I don't think I've been on my computer for about 5 years. So I got it out, plugged it in, and keyboard, and battery's dead.
4: Yep.
2: Mouse. Not only were the batteries dead in the mouse, they disintegrated to the point where the mouse didn't work. So I put in new batteries and the corrosive acid has actually ruined the mouse.
3: Done.
2: So anyway, I've turned it all on and then the keyboard wouldn't connect to the Mac. So I've gone into ChatGPT.
4: So you've got your IT skills from mum. That's what I've gathered so far. The batteries are eating the mouse.
3: Are you a Claude? You got Claude?
2: No, I'm just ChatGPT. How to connect Apple keyboard to computer.
4: Oh.
2: Anyway, next question. I can't do anything on the Mac because it needs a keyboard. ChatGPT was answering like, type this. No, I said I don't have a keyboard. Dumb AI. Like, and then it was saying, move the mouse. And I'm like, no, I don't have a mouse. Now, I want to explain this. I'm just showing the boys in the studio. I'm scrolling down. This chat went for 2 hours. And what would happen is, what I've realised, the problem with AI and particularly ChatGPT, and I don't want to have a crack at it because it's probably listening.
3: It'll be listening to you, sure.
2: And that's going to do something to me.
3: You should have given it a drink. It needs water.
2: But this is my issue. I was an hour in because I've got this computer in front of me and I can't use the keyboard or the mouse. And I couldn't use the mouse. It was trying to give me the controls on the keyboard.
4: Mm-hmm.
2: And then halfway, an hour in, it would forget and it would say, okay, hover the mouse over. And I went, no, remember. I had to keep saying to it, remember, I don't have a mouse.
4: You bored a data center.
3: Yeah.
4: A whole data center went, what's that you're on about?
3: Sorry, tuned. I forgot. Yeah, they're talking to someone else.
2: All I was trying to do was to get into my Hotmail account. Here's the thing, though. I eventually, like an hour and a half in, I got to it. I'm like, here it is. And then out of nowhere, my Hotmail account wanted me to do one of those count the traffic lights.
4: Yeah.
2: And I'm like, no, are you joking?
3: That sucks.
2: Because you've got to hover a mouse over. So then I'm asking ChatGPT how to navigate finding all the I'm not a robot traffic lights.
4: How do I click the buses only using a keyboard?
2: Anyway, it was melting. And eventually, I got to Hotmail. I typed in my email account. I was getting to the password and then stupidly went down this passkey thing. It said, do you want
3: don't
2: us to text
3: passkey.
2: Message?
3: No. This is all on you.
2: No, but look.
4: Of course it is.
2: This started at 8 o'clock and then at 10 past 10 last night, I got to 2 hours and 10 minutes in. It was like, so I typed in my passkey and then I pressed the wrong key and the whole thing disappeared off the screen. And I wrote to ChatGPT, quick, I got there and then it's all deleted. And then it said, hover the mouse over. I'm like,
3: it's going back.
2: It's forgotten. I don't have a mouse.
3: And all this, and you could have just, it's all this for photos, right?
2: Just that you've,
4: you could just call.
3: And she showed me photos this morning. You've got 400 on your phone anyway.
2: 400,000.
3: Yeah. Why didn't you just wait to
4: just email
3: to tomorrow and email them tomorrow and say, can you please resend them?
2: No, I was panicking because sometimes when you get professional photos done at these places, they leave after like they
4: what 15 minutes?
2: Yeah. No, they do. I've fought with these people before.
4: What do you think the message explodes like Mission Impossible?
3: Guys, she's taken 150,000 of them just yesterday. She's showing me all these pictures. What did you?
2: I was at Waterbomb in Bali once, and Waterbomb I forgot. Park. I threw out the receipt, Waterbomb Park, and I messaged them that day. And I went, oh, I've thrown out the receipt that had the QR code to get my photos. And they were like, sorry, we delete them almost immediately. Not helpful for people like me who lose receipts.
3: They don't care.
2: Yeah, but that's why I did all this. Yeah. Anyway, I don't think AI is cracked up to what it's meant to be.
4: No, I don't think you can use a computer.
0: Back in 60 seconds on The Fox. 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
7: 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Now, we know the West Gate is simply an awful piece of tarmac. Now it's adding stubborn to its ever-growing list of wonderful personality traits. A breakdown and a crash both cleared the West Gate just simply refusing to recover. Absolutely cactus city-bound from the Princes Freeway into the Burnley Tunnel. And as if that's not bad enough, it's pushing traffic onto the Tulla all the way back to Bell Street. Give the Tulla a wide berth and take Mount Alexander Road. Rimmel London is currently half price at Coles. Pick up a full face of Rimmel makeup for just $49. Today is the final day to shop half price, so don't miss out. And now you're up to date on Melbourne's number one hit music station with the Foxes, Fifi, Fev and Nick.
1: Yeah, 8:23. Thanks, Andy, on your Tuesday morning. Blue skies outside at the moment.
3: Do you know with AI fee, they reckon in like a couple of years, it's going to take over us.
2: Well, that's what the news stories lately have been saying.
3: They're going to steal all our water and we're going to become
2: Well, this
3: thirsty.
2: Is my thing. Because of my issues I had with ChatGPT last night, no, we've got nothing to worry about.
3: We do.
2: It could 131060, we're already some people are calling through. AI fails. Like everybody, all the news at the moment are saying, oh, well, look out, they're gonna come and destroy us all. The ChatGPT bot I was talking to last night, absolutely no chance. Because it was probably a man. He just kept forgetting like what we were talking about.
3: You've got to tell
2: about.
3: It to remember.
2: Well, Josiah just said that to me.
3: And if you have like Claude, like I've got Claude, so the Claude knows everything about me. So if I go, hey, remember when I said that? You go, yep, you said this on blah, blah, blah, blah, and it knows everything.
2: Well,
3: it's like your best friend.
2: At one point it said, take a screenshot, but don't show me the password and username. And I went, why? This is a bit sinister now. Why can't I show you? Are you going to steal it? And it was basically telling me, don't give me valuable information. Anyway, I did the screenshot and I'd covered the wrong part with my finger. So it said, you've just shown me your password.
1: No.
2: It did. I mean, it was honest. I thought that was nice. Yeah, it said, look,
3: he's going to go to a bank later on.
1: Let's get on Sabrina Carpenter. This is Taste at the Fox.

0: Yeah, good on you, Sabrina Carpenter. Hey, don't forget you're listening out for Robert Dominica Dipper. What a superstar he is.
1: Robert his name right.
0: Dominica.
1: No, absolutely not.
0: Say it again
2: Dipper
0: for me.
2: Dominica. No, you say
1: sorry.
2: It. Go, say, have another crack.
0: Robert Dipper Dominica. Dominico. Co.
1: Yes, that's better.
0: You were so close. He used to live on the next street from me. He Dipper all the time as well. I just know Dipper.
1: I know.
0: He's going to interrupt the show before 9. Dear grand
1: Dominico.
0: Final tickets. If you
2: if
0: hear.
2: He's listening, he'll be like, what? What?
1: Dipper, we're so sorry.
2: He'd be literally like, it'll blow his mind. He'd be like, what? And everyone would be texting.
1: Dominico.
2: Hey, you're going to be on the Fox? He'd be like, no. What?
0: He'd be going for a walk with the dog in Port Melbourne right about now.
1: Dipper's the best. Now, I was just saying last night I had an epic ChatGPT AI fail where I spent 2 hours and 15 minutes on my bedroom floor trying to work out how to get into my Hotmail account on the computer.
2: You mean your mum's bedroom floor?
1: My mum's spare bedroom floor. And remembering, that's all I was after. I was trying to get deleted items from my junk mail and it wanted me to go onto a computer for some reason.
3: And something, this is all over an accidentally deleted email from what's the place, Bubble?
1: Oh, I went to Bubble Planet yesterday and they sent me emails of my photos and I deleted them from junk mail.
3: And as Fev said, straight away, there's many ways to skin a cat. You spent 2.5 hours on the floor taking corroded batteries out of an old mouse trying to fire up an ancient MacBook. Fev said, you just call them today, they'd send you the email again.
2: Yeah,
1: I know. Well, how's this? I came in this morning and I told Dealey Stange. Dange, you got involved?
4: Yeah, I wasn't too sure how, you know, I didn't really trust what you said to ChatGPT, so I went in myself and just kind of rehashed what you said, and it just said, oh, yeah, you can recover these things. You just got to hit the recover button. So I went into the deleted messages, clicked the recover button, and they were there. Took me 30 seconds.
1: 30 seconds, and you found my photos.
2: Wow.
1: 30 seconds. 2.5 hours I wasted. It's actually
3: hurts.
1: You're
3: getting batteries out, connecting keyboards.
1: Hey, well, how about that, though? If your batteries corrode in your mouse or your keyboard, it stuffs up your mouse.
2: Yeah.
1: That mum's mouse is
2: done. Imagine all the acid and stuff burning off.
1: Well, I thought that. I had to.
3: Learn something new today.
1: My fingers.
3: Fifi's Tech Tips.
2: Yeah. God.
1: Martina,
3: what a great segment.
1: From Narre Warren South. Hi, Martina.
5: Hello. Good morning, guys.
3: Morning.
5: How are you?
1: Martina, morning. Martina, never. Can you relate to anything I've gone through?
5: Yes, I can. With the Google Maps, you put the address where you want to go.
1: Yes.
5: And then when to go from A to B. And when I was driving down, trying to get to that destination, it took me somewhere else.
1: AI Hold fail. Up. What is AI?
3: No.
1: AI thinks it knows where it's going.
3: No, her name's Martina. Martina, are you sure you haven't put the address, but you've clicked, you know, like there may be a lot of High Street. So if you want to go to 36 High Street, you've clicked the wrong suburb one.
5: No. I clicked the right one.
1: It took me to a lot of
5: turns and here and there, and it just took me somewhere else, and then I had to do it again over again. Yeah.
1: Martina, I'm with you. You can't trust AI.
2: Martina, what do you reckon about Google Maps? They're all watching and listening, aren't they?
5: Actually, now that we're talking on the phone right now, this phone, my mobile phone, and probably your phone, my mobile phone, they are listening right now.
1: Oh, yeah. And they're going to turn on us.
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9: It's Travel Tuesday at Flight Centre. Fly to Auckland one way from $247 per person. Today only at Flight Centre. Crews are in Frankston South attending a nasty crash. Frankston Flinders Road closed between the Murdoch Highway and Baxter Turton Road. Give it a miss and take the Murdoch Highway instead. Elsewhere, brake lights and plenty of them for the Westgate City bound from the Princes Freeway into the Burnley Tunnel following a couple of incidents. Major delays of around at least 20 minutes for the Lilydale line following an earlier incident. All other train lines reporting good service. 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
3: Morning, Melbourne. I'm Alexandra Bryant. Nick Dacos is still on a high, able to call himself a Brownlow medalist. The Collingwood star did it in style last night with a record-breaking 47 votes. He was the runaway favourite, but says he still had some nerves.
4: To be honest, until it was official, you don't really fully relax, which was, I think, round 21 or 22. The whole way through, you're pretty tense. It's such a prestigious award, and there's a lot of sort of anxiety that goes with it, and seeing even teammates riding the bumps.
3: A female pedestrian has died in a hit run in Frankston South. She was struck by a dark-coloured SUV on Frankston Flinders Road at 5:30 this morning. A man's been arrested after allegedly causing 12 collisions in Broadmeadows last night. The driver evaded police, continuing on to Tullamarine and Essendon before hitting a bus in Airport West. The 29-year-old man was tasered and is now in hospital under police guard. And new rules are being considered for data centres in Victoria. They'll be banned from residential areas, required to supply their own electricity and use non-drinking water. Oh, you like
0: 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And now, with your latest celeb news.
3: Taylor Swift is officially queen of the MTV VMAs. She'll receive the inaugural Artist Director's Honours, which is a new award recognising music artists whose directorial work has expanded the possibilities of music video and advanced visual storytelling. This will make Swift the most awarded artist in VMA history with 31 wins.
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3: 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Sunny for us today. 17 is the top. Blue skies again tomorrow and 20. Thursday, Friday, 26 degrees. In the city right now, it's 11. 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
8: Morning. Hope you're having a good Tuesday, sunshiny, beautiful day. And right now, you heard Dipper just before the ads.
9: Dipper. I wonder if Dipper was driving along and heard himself. And went, what's going on here? Why am I calling the Fox?
10: He would have been at the Brownlow last night because they'd been a past winner. He loves going to the Brownlow. He would have had a few froths. He'd be driving back down to Rye going, is that me?
9: Yes.
10: Was I on the phone?
9: Well, we've been saying all morning, when you hear the legend, the Brownlow winner, the multiple grand final winner from Hawthorn, Robert Dipiadomenico, when you hear his wonderful voice, call 131060 to win tickets to the grand final this Saturday. And Jackie from Altona, you are in the draw.
11: Thank you so much.
10: Jackie.
9: Pleasure. Jack, Brisbane fan.
10: Are you bored, Jackie? What? Are you bored?
11: Pardon?
10: Are you bored?
9: Bored of winning.
11: No, I'm not bored at all. I'm shaking so much right now.
10: This is their fourth grand final in a row.
9: I know. That's why. Look, don't get me wrong, Lions. I love you. I do like the Lions. But I just go, but you've just won three or two.
10: How many of them have won two? They're going for three
9: like,
10: in a row.
9: Dockers, I feel like.
11: Going for three in a row.
9: Share it around.
10: Yeah.
9: That's how I'm feeling.
11: No, they'll win.
10: Yeah, they'll win. That's
9: Jackie, you're in the draw for the grand final tickets. You are joined by Danielle in Wanda North. Morning, Dan.
12: Hi, how are you going?
10: Good.
9: Great, Danielle. Guess what? They could be yours, the grand final tickets.
12: Oh, yay. That's very exciting.
9: What team are you going for?
12: I'm going team Kylie, but then Brisbane.
9: Okay. Kylie Minogue. We've heard this is like, Kylie. This is her Super Bowl performance. Oh, they've been huge. Setting up the MCG for a week.
10: Yeah.
2: And just a heads up, Danielle, there is a footy match either side of the concert, just so you know.
12: Okay, then.
9: It's going to go off, Dan. Good luck. Eugene in East Bentley. Morning, Eugene.
13: Oh, morning. How's it going, guys?
9: Yeah. Wharfy time for you, Eugene.
13: It is Wharfy time. I'm literally shaking right now. I can't believe Fremantle went.
9: I know. I can't believe it.
13: Came to the grand final, and I love it with me drawn. Like, I'm literally trembling with passion right now.
10: Mate, Eugene, the Freo support. I got a mate named Damien who just messaged me from LA, and he asked if he's got no tickets. Huge Freo.
9: He's also in the wrong country.
10: But he lives in from WA, but he's lived in America for like the last 15 years. Mm. Huge Docker supporter. And he's booked a flight at 9 o'clock tonight in LA to fly here with no ticket.
9: Without a ticket?
10: Yeah, he's just trying to get a ticket. He's like, do you know anyone? I'm about to give some away on the Fox. But he's like flying there because they've never won one. It's only the second time ever in their history.
9: That's 20, bold.
2: 2016, when the Doggies were in.
9: Yes.
2: A couple of days ago, I was on Conan O'Brien, and I was there with my mate Max Price, who comedian and huge Doggies fan. And when they won the prelim that weekend, he did the same thing. His dad lives in Hong Kong. They were on the phone. We're in the state. They go, we're all tickets. Flying back. They got the family from all around the world to get back to
9: did
2: watch the
9: tickets?
2: Doggies game. Yeah.
10: My mate's loved been a member for his whole life of the Dockers since they've been inserted into the competition. And never, it doesn't even go to the games. Just buys a membership and went in the ballot and missed. You'd be filthy.
9: Hey, we've got more tickets. Fanula from East Keilor. Fanula, you're in the draw for the AFL Grand Final ticket.
14: Yes, I am. Hi, Fez.
10: Yes.
14: Hi, Nick.
10: Hi.
9: Fanula, you're a big Brisbane fan.
14: I am. Ex-Fitzroy. Come on, Lions.
2: Oh, proper.
9: Go, Fitzroy. I was in proper Fitzroy. Yeah. I love Fitzroy.
14: Everyone's got a soft spot for Fitzroy, guys. Come on. Sorry for me.
10: No, don't feel sorry for you. You won 4-3. You've been in the grand final.
9: You're a bit too good.
10: And you're $1.60 favourites to win. They're going to spank him. I was there's
9: are the favourites even without Lockie Neal?
10: Yeah, they're like a dot, mate. I reckon they'll smoke them.
9: Really?
10: By like a lot. No, because Freo will be on.
9: I'm tipping Freo.
10: You got to get to one. You got to play in one to lose one. Do you know? To win one, you got to lose one. And 4 years ago, Brisbane lost one. They lost it. Now they've won three in a row.
9: I've watched the last two teams Freo games. Yeah, but very good.
10: Yeah. Did you watch Brisbane on the weekend?
9: I saw them.
10: Did you
9: very
10: watch them the week
9: too.
10: Before? They absolutely pants
9: they're
10: them.
9: All very
10: tell you a fun
9: good.
10: Fact about little Brendan. Little Brendan, to the age of 6, I was a Fitzroy supporter.
2: Mark Zanotti.
10: I barracked for Fitzroy because Newmo and myself barracked for Fitzroy. And then my dad brought me a St Kilda membership. And then I became St Kilda. There's a picture of me going to my first day of prep. And my backpack's a Fitzroy backpack.
9: Really?
10: I loved it. I had a Fitzroy Lions top on.
9: Mm.
10: And then I went and played for Brisbane.
9: You did?
10: Back in the day. So there you go.
9: That's
10: I was
9: a cute
10: Fitzroy
9: story.
10: And
9: play for St Kilda, though.
10: And I hate them now.
2: Yeah.
9: They sacked you.
10: Why do you bring up PTSD stuff?
2: Those tickets were given away before the end of the week to the grand final. We'll let you know what AFL superstar you're listening out for tomorrow from 6. Sam Fender, Olivia Dean now. This is Rain Me In at 101.9 The Fox. Hello on your Tuesday. It's The Fox.

0: Tuesdays, the sun shines on this beautiful week. 20 degrees, getting even warmer tomorrow. 26 Thursday, Friday, for it cools down for the grand final on Saturday before 9. Dom Dolla playing Thursday night. Marvel Stadium completely sold out. 60,000. Wow. These tickets are so hot. Wow. Guess what? We've got some before 9.
1: Oh, we're giving them away in a few minutes.
0: I'll let you know when to call. Not just yet, though.
2: Just call.
1: Now, speaking of cool people like Dom Dolla, JB. Our producer, James Blake, who is quite a character on the show. Nerd alert! Nerd alert! I imagine lots of people listening all around Melbourne are missing him. he is streaming us.
2: You can't say that loud.
1: No, because
0: who are you talking
1: I love
0: about?
1: His, James, Blake. You know, one of our producers. You know,
2: no.
1: I love James and his dedication to the job because he's streaming us from the UK.
2: Yeah.
1: I mean, he's
2: real
1: on holiday.
2: Stuff.
1: But yesterday we did have him on the show. He was in Dublin. And when we cross over to Europe from our time slot here doing the breakfast show, it's always late in the night.
2: Mm-hmm.
1: And we've never heard James more relaxed. In actual fact, what we've realized is whenever we cross to our producers when they're on holiday, they for some reason come on our show a little tipsy, a little happier than they should be.
3: He had just been at St. James Gate, which is the Guinness Brewery in Dublin.
1: Should we relive it? Here is James. And for people who are waiting, remember, James is when we do the secret sound. He's the keeper.
2: Yeah.
1: He's the grumpy. He's grumpy. He's our fire warden. He's our OHS. I was going to
2: say. Warden.
0: Nerd.
1: Well, no, I was going to use a worse name, like a dictator, a German dictator.
2: Yeah.
1: And then I chose not to say that.
2: I was going
1: to
2: say the North. Remember when he was the keeper? After a few beers, he becomes this little marshmallow that you can get as much information out. Because when I took him to the footy in the box,
1: That's right.
2: I fed him full of beers because it was the first, and he told me what the sound was.
1: Well, yesterday on the show, let's have a listen to James. This is us crossing live to Dublin, a little worse for wear.
4: Diddle me and my potatoes. Hello, look, beefy box.
1: Oh, James, you've never sound more happy and relaxed, by the way. The travel is suiting you.
4: To be fair, I have been to St. James Gate and we had the connoisseur experience at the Guinness Factory.
2: You had the what, sorry?
4: Basically, it involves you go to a private bar and Andy at St. James Gate was lovely and he plied me with alcohol and Lucy doesn't drink Guinness, so I
2: can't.
1: People
0: this is
1: trying.
0: Us drinking this.
1: That's what we thought Nick Dacos would sound like this morning when we crossed to him. But he's not alone. One of our favourite things to do is cross to DJ Sherg's Leon at Glastonbury because he goes there every year.
2: Mm-hmm.
1: And he's got a tattoo on his arm. It is funny. He gets a tattoo and marks it off on his arm like a prisoner.
2: Yeah.
1: And he got the one before he went in the year of COVID.
2: Yeah.
1: And then he couldn't even get there because of COVID, because of lockdown. But when we crossed to him last time, look, he was worse for wear. He was talking very, very fast for someone at a music festival.
2: He thinking real quick and talking real quick. I don't know what that is.
3: Must have had a great sleep.
5: I met Harry Styles yesterday.
2: Yes. Oh, I've seen that.
5: Yeah. So I was walking past to another stage and he was walking with two mates. And then he stopped to get a drink where I was getting a drink. I said, "Hey, Harry." And he said, "Hello." And then he sort of turned away and looked away. So, I said hi to him. That's it.
2: Was he getting
5: And I saw Taika Waititi and Benedict Cumberbatch. Also, Olivia Rodrigo is about to play. And there's rumours Robbie Williams is going to come out with her tonight, which is great.
2: Jeez, you're bloody. It's the most I've ever heard you talk, right?
1: Very chatty.
5: Yeah, a lot of Red Bulls.
2: Use your wings. Oh, sausage Mumford over there.
1: What?
0: Taika Waititi did Benedict Cumberbatch.
2: You don't get that reference?
0: It's amazing. He's got so much energy, but such a dry mouth.
2: Google.
0: Perplexing.
2: Old sausage Mumford.
1: Anyway, it's good that they continue to work while they're overseas. We have also noted, though, we think that they're taking down times and dates for the tax man because it's a great write-off when you call into a radio show. Suddenly, it's a work holiday.
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7: 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Absolute shambles on the West Gate. Nothing but brake lights. City bound from the Princes Freeway all the way into Burnley Tunnel. Desperately trying and failing to recover following a number of breakdowns and crashes throughout peak. Elsewhere, a collision Frankston South, Frankston Flinders Road closed between the Muriduck Highway and Baxter Turidon Road. Skip it, take the Muriduck Highway instead. And 20-minute delays for the Lilydale train line following an earlier incident. 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
8: Just stop for a minute and think how lucky we are to live in the best city in the world on a week like this. Morning Melbourne, it's Brad Wood with Fifi, Feb and Nick opening the Melbourne Royal Show on Thursday and then a grand final under scorching spring skies on Saturday. And of course the Foxes' non-stop playlist after nine with something new from Hugel. Very fitting, it's called Move Into the Sun. And last year's pre-game entertainment, Snoop Doggy Dogg and the Pussycat Dolls, coming up with Buttons. The only place you catch it is Melbourne's number one hip music station. So keep it locked up to Fifi, Feb and Nick from 9, only on The Fox.
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4: It's the Fox's Fifi, Fev and Nick.
0: Yeah, that's us. Morning. What a beautiful Tuesday. Oh, yeah. Fifi, Fev and Nick on this short week. Thursday night, public holiday the next day. Marvel Stadium, 60,000 sold out for the homecoming of Dom Dollar, one of our very own. We've got a few double passes to give away if you want them right now. 13 10 60. Imagine being there with your hands up, dancing, partying to this song at 101.9 The Fox. Here is Dom Dollar. Tickets after this.

0: A local boy, Dom Dollar. How good is that? Fifi Fevenick. Marvel Stadium is going to go off ahead of the long weekend. He is performing live, a sold-out Marvel Stadium. And right now, the Fox is your home of all your tickets. We've got a few to give away.
1: Yes, we do. Dom Dollar, who would like to go? Laura in Burnside Heights. Morning, Laura.
2: Oh, my God.
1: You're off to see Dom Dollar.
2: Love that kind of excitement
1: for a Tuesday morning. Natalie in South Marine, you're off to see Dom Dollar.
3: Thank you so much, the Fox. I can't wait.
4: Well done.
1: Love it, Nat. Dom Dollar, he might want to pop some headphones in when he's performing. There's there'll be a lot of girls screaming. Karina in Geelong. There we go. Perfect.
4: That's sounds like you're going down a slip and slide.
1: Dom Dollar.
5: Absolutely, I would.
0: It's going to be a ripping gig at Marvel Stadium. Sold out. Hey, it's just gone 9 o'clock. We're done, guys. Let's go enjoy that sunshine. Back tomorrow morning from 6. Now, what a week we have. More Melbourne Royal show tickets. Grand final tickets.
1: Yes, grand final tickets. Don't miss the show tomorrow. Do we know what iconic footballer people will be listening out for tomorrow?
6: Fev did say put himself forward earlier.
1: Well, he did. No, Fev's idea was listen out for me, and then he said, I won't talk for the entire show.
4: No, not the entire show, just to when you need me to, and then win tickets.
1: We only need you two for 10 seconds.
4: Yeah, perfect.
1: So Fev talks for 10 seconds of the whole show tomorrow.
4: Yeah.
1: No, I reckon we can find another iconic footballer.
4: No, I reckon it's our brand.
1: I mean, you are, like when you think, we've had Kappa, we've had Dipper. I mean, you probably are in that golden trio.
4: Yeah.
1: Like of the most iconic larrikins.
4: Yeah. Or Billy.
1: Of AFL. Billy! Billy could
4: Billy
1: be tomorrow.
4: Brown, the fat,
1: I like that.
4: Fat.
1: Yeah, I love Billy.
4: Yeah.
0: Right,
4: I reckon me though.
1: I was looking at footage of somebody was, I don't know, one of the telecasts was showing footage of Billy playing in his very early days.
4: Yeah. Skinny.
1: It was unrecognisable.
4: Yeah, he's skinny. Now he's fat.
1: No, he looks good, Bill.
4: Mate, he calls himself fat.
7: Yeah.
4: That's his name.
1: I know, but I'm not doing that.
4: Everyone
1: does. No.
4: It's not fat shaming when he that's his nickname, fat.
1: No, not doing it. I think he's got a nice build for a man.
4: Yeah, but that's his nickname.
1: No.
4: Fat.
1: I'm not doing it.
4: What's my nickname?
1: Fev.
4: Fat.
1: Nope.
4: Fat.
1: I will not body shame. I will not do it.
4: It's not body shaming. It's just his nickname.
1: Calling someone fat is body shaming.
4: It's not because of his...
7: If you say it like that,
4: G'day,
7: fat.
4: Yeah.
7: Really hitting that F. Fat. Hey, fat.
0: See you tomorrow from 6. Have a good day.
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0: 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Leading into the big one, Saturday, Brisbane taking on Fremantle. I got a feel for you, Jazz. Sunshine, surrounded by workmates.
1: I'm from Sunshine. I'm being surrounded by Fair supporters saying, I'm in bad, guys. I love Brisbane so much. You guys are the best team. Please go for it free. Please ignore them. Good luck. Good luck on the game.
0: Oh, good luck to both teams. Aren't the Wharfies being up and about just another sight to behold altogether? It's great, isn't it? All right, we're going to play a song from last year's grand final performer.
2: Big Snoop D-O-double-G. Can't wait to see y'all in September for the Telstra pregame entertainment.
0: Buttons is on with the Pussycat Dolls right now. This is the Foxes free-for-all. What you want me to do?

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1: I have decided I'm going to take the 50K. Yeah.
0: Now, it's your turn. Get ready to win big soon on the home of the biggest cash and prizes.
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0: That will have the MCG rocking pregame on Saturday before the grand final from G-Flip on 101.9 The Fox, where this morning Fifi Fevenick opened up the DMs of one Brendan Favola. This is the place where Super Bowl halftime performers have been predicted before. I mean, the Jonas Brothers, he knew about it before anyone. Snoop Dogg last year. He's got a bit of a hunch about this Saturday.
1: Kylie Minogue is playing at the AFL Grand Final on Saturday.
2: Correct.
1: G-Flip is the support act for Robbie Williams in his tour.
2: So he has a relationship with Kylie and G-Flip.
1: Enrolls Robbie Williams.
2: Surprise performance.
1: Surprise performance that on Grand Final Day.
2: Ooh, kids.
1: And they're going to be doing it for the kids.
0: Could you imagine? You're going to have the 7 Plus app or watch on 7 on Saturday. Keep it locked if you actually want to be there. Fifi, Fevenick have got Grand Final tickets tomorrow to win from 6 a.m. If you keep it locked on 101.9.

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0: 7 degrees, sun beaming over the Melbourne showgrounds where the setup is happening for the Melbourne Royal Show. And the Fox's non-stop music is on there as well. Juanita, you keen?
1: Oh, I went on that one of those rides that dropped you, like, really high. Slingshot, that was it.
0: Oh, God. I have nightmares you just mentioning the name. But you know what? If you're a thrill seeker and that's your kind of thing, well, why don't you save 15% on your Melbourne Royal Show tickets before midnight tonight, right? And enjoy over 100 free attractions while you're there, included with entry. 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And if you keep it locked for these non-stop tunes, some tickets coming up for you and your family. This is Sienna Spyro. Great Expectations. I'll play Tempest City as well and Self-Aware in the next 15 minutes on The Fox.
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19: 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Need a ute that's ready for work on Monday and adventure on the weekend? Right now, get a new 25 model year Triton GLXR from just $49,990 drive away for